0: Shout power! 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This is a never bar for the Afadibia. I want to be to be able to me about 0598530994. 0598530994. Bravo. 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
1: ade be ade
0: aro na o ko ba bi obutri mi enu abum hello
1: hi
0: poverty but I'm going for na be nyesika no moto 5 obi ato 10
1: yes
0: Or is it a bit of money?
1: Debbie,
0: two more. Debbie, I loom by new way, may say. Material was a says how a month for the Yanaka come possessor.
1: Very young come possessor.
0: Was a very young come possessor. Overcast the Sika few. The Sika said the ball has own papa been all your honey. Tiny. Obiti baby, we never be to social media covenant and ya breed it do be at him. When you man, I be a dear, no be dear Dakra when ya. Till so didn't or didn't come in the pressure, you know, could goo be or no or couldn't do so. Hallelujah.
1: Amen.
0: But say, I would have done my hand being pure.
1: Amen.
0: I would have done Emma, we would have done my agent of change.
1: Yes.
0: May you be an agent of change.
1: Yes.
0: What did this say about? David, you may yawo abe fi ho. And if you bomb pe ujina ho na so bomb pa kaba kaba kaba. When you bring a bring a bomb pa. No one bomb fast say be a man said you on and we yana sana bi. Ah,
1: le ya so le ko.
0: Said you bomb pe uye no. 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
1: 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E be nyu sin.
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1: O bi wo flash.
0: Wo flash ho. I said there be a mom on the board. I mean, there be a mutu Nanka Segu. There be a tugu.
1: Yes.
0: Hallelujah.
1: Amen.
0: And she said, you boost your penny in a coin.
1: Yes.
0: And you can't say, oh, yeah.
1: Yes.
0: Of course, it's soon by home.
1: Yes. Agent of transformation.
0: Hallelujah.
1: Amen.
0: May you change something.
1: Yes.
0: May you transform something.
1: Amen.
0: And then may bomb pay your mouth.
1: Jesus.
0: I would have done my own fancies. I have been made a few.
1: Amen.
0: Huh?
1: Yes.
0: Hey. It is not a mistake to be born as ordinary person.
1: Yes.
0: But it is a mistake to die as an ordinary person. On that day. Hey. And young for so say, you say, you over to him. And then young for so say,
1: my
0: mini be, my mini be. No, my young for so say, be woo. Now soon be.
1: Yes.
0: Hallelujah.
1: Amen.
0: Because you must cause a change.
1: Mm.
0: Or some days is a heavy day.
1: Ever.
0: Ever. David papa anye hene ane bo no be ye hene
1: yes enu afo nyina ma ye bi
0: ma ye bi only what is sign by
1: yes the most painful part ko ane se penia wo mo so wa wo honam
0: wo honam
1: de wo fel enka hine ni sefata no
0: nyaro se ma ye te yes
1: ene dia you bet you make attempt so obi to kwa obi try
0: me won be wo so wo ko
1: amen
0: won interest wo ko no wo hine it wo mo
1: amen
0: mm won interest sister so ware no hine it wo mo the interest abrante we di as a hine ye dey atine mu tene o atan say ye make christ so me ye say ye di agro as say ye bo nkru die do dan bi echi I say announce story be no make
1: chere. Yeye nso ehia yen.
0: But we can say chere. Jesus transforms.
1: Yes.
0: Yesu was the son.
1: Yes.
0: O made ni ho ba ho. Ade na ase no ofa o ye reshaping. Ade ni tire ni ye ni ye bam no. O so tene no. Wan dia si o. If you no obi anu o oye ye be wo Yesu fa wa odi ye die ni wura wo mu
1: Yesu
0: sade akoh
1: amen
0: hello
1: hi
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1: yes
0: o ma me na be ma bi aba ne nchia nko sister panyi na be ma bi aba ne nchia nko ya obo mpa ya na jise na wo boy no you are praying you are sowing seeds
1: yes
0: now I bet ya now say be nante said you be anante no
1: my life is not normal
0: no they be catch you wish I want to din din you no see anything
1: yes
0: but I don't wish I hallelujah
1: amen
0: we say ya no why dey
1: wish
0: I because I was say oh abara bono move beyond the wo fa na won pempae bonu o ma me na won pempae bonu unia na won kwa asoro da o wo se wo kwa asoro wa bra bo twa no
1: yes
0: yes ko ye de yehun hai kane ya bitie mu
1: yes
0: hallelujah
1: amen
0: ta se urade
1: urade
0: min nante se de wona wonim hai
1: se wona wonim hai
0: enante
1: mabrabo
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1: urade
0: dubia fam
1: memem famuda
0: so what some say
1: samana mai
0: ni wiase
1: ebetresum
0: na so media
1: wo hain no
0: ebesiro me so
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1: yes
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1: e be gbe se e je cha to
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0: platforms will be able to fire mommy says yeah be able to fire mommy be able to fire ka se
1: urade
0: yes what tram
1: master
0: obetino with jam
1: obetino
0: yes what tram

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0: watena kese ya so
2: watena kese ya so
0: omo obia mpeja omo obia ni
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0: ewo yesu
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0: bie ma no bom pa
2: ya
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2: sani pa
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0: oja ewo yesu de watena so
2: watena so
0: enyo oja
2: enyo oja
0: ewo na se
2: ewo na se
0: ewo yesu
2: de
0: you are bom pa I am not a normal person.
2: Yes.
0: One jazz. Overtones,
2: yes.
0: Pure water. 50 pesos. Would be show above a city.
2: Yes.
0: Utun shoe. But now, quite what or gum. Our boys from the numb, a year sitting tonton ton gum and name, peaky peaking. Obetuntumbi. Ede abobra.
2: Yes.
0: Hallelujah.
2: Amen.
0: I do feel mo obi kura te bank. So ehia no. 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
2: Yes,
0: ye bay age money,
2: yes,
0: Uncle Army. Mese wanka amen.
2: Amen.
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0: 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Obese ta fufu. shatter fufu because you are the light.
2: Yes.
0: Kania bi wo mu.
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2: Amen.
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2: Amen.
0: The emma fi ho dano urade ma mfa nko
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0: 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we amente ase. And the all year on worship batakari, that dey batakari. Aso abu ame. Ana. So go. O she dey batakari. 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So weapon be out with the team no. Weapon your defensive, any offensive. Okay. Nti mo so she dey batakari. We better pay.
1: David,
0: we better grant.
1: David,
0: dey na me.
1: E dey go she go.
0: Bible say in your copy you jaw she Hebrews 12:29. Mm.
1: Yes.
0: O say in your copy you jaw
1: she.
0: Any ma me hwe jangu dadie ni mu.
1: Stability.
0: Me no opreko me tutun
1: babin.
0: Obey say kebab.
1: Yes.
0: Obey say kebab. And then so we so she dadie better.
1: Yes.
0: And the Obo Empire and Kana, and then your soldier good is
1: man.
0: On your yachidia, into a catalog, you jab a son at
1: home.
0: We send nay do jump goodness,
1: amen.
0: And I drew a junk can of
1: fire,
0: Ubinka fire,
1: fire,
0: Ubinka fire,
1: fire,
0: Ubinka fire,
1: fire,
0: Ubinka fire,
1: fire,
0: fire,
1: fire,
0: fire,
1: fire,
0: fire,
1: fire,
0: fire,
1: fire,
0: fire,
1: fire,
0: fire,
1: fire,
0: fire,
1: fire,
0: fire,
1: fire.
0: Hallelujah.
1: Amen.
0: When you saw a comfort into a shed, I dear particularly into two a jank and to second and come
1: in
0: a smoother. On Gijano. Hallelujah.
1: Amen.
0: On Gijano.
1: Yes.
0: Me say you better to no come.
1: Yes.
0: Obey bringing you by force.
1: Come on, come
0: on, come on, come on, come on, come on. Hallelujah.
1: Amen.
0: Oh, hallelujah.
1: Amen.
0: And now, I Mr. Uradema.
1: Yes.
0: Uradentin and the Munchra.
1: Amen.
0: O sorrow and your case.
1: Amen.
0: O Madi Waka Faumrem.
1: Amen.
0: O my Bamboya Wudia.
1: Amen.
0: May the woman New Year's Sumujan.
1: Amen.
0: May the Wawadi New Year's Sumujan.
1: Amen.
0: May the Wajuma New Year's Sumujan.
1: Amen.
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1: amen.
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1: amen.
0: A bissi woman,
1: yes.
0: A bissi woman,
1: amen.
0: My love, I come and say, I mean, for within 3 minutes into a manantel about wonderful. Nanny pair pray. We can hear you. And to man pro, was her. Can I knew be unpro? Can I knew be any competition?
1: I don't know.
0: I don't know what to tell you, baby. Ah, se ewia ba na ewia na obi pre.
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0: 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To bi mere ba na osre ya.
1: Yes.
0: Kim?
1: Mhm.
0: Koni?
1: Yes.
0: Oso de baba.
1: Mhm.
0: Nigeria kwara mo say iPhone 18 number. Na say iPhone company ni dia baby o mko fire mba ya dia o maba wo.
1: Mm. Papa.
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1: 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Mm.
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0: Ha? Apple franco mo.
1: Na eto
0: pisa. Yes ne. That 18 in number over 30,000 to 40,000.
1: One photo. Who get the 2 Pro to own some?
2: We were top.
1: Who is Carl?
0: Sumpa. And then and my top pressure. And then my brandy.
1: You couldn't be known for him.
0: A top pressure. And then my brandy. That's it. You're too full. Tinyansa.
1: Yes.
0: O ma me kwani baby obada.
1: Mhm.
0: Yes. Wa krebusia.
1: Mhm.
0: Abakumase.
1: Yes.
0: Wa krebusia.
1: Mhm.
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1: Yes.
0: Udu sika koto iPhone 18.
1: Mhm.
0: Na. 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
1: Mhm.
0: Wo kora iPhone 18.
1: Mhm.
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1: mammy.
0: Jenny, just answer, Wununu. 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
1: About
0: celebrities,
1: I said, I'm crazy. I know, obviously, you need to walk a crowd TikTok. You drew Horomat and send over cafe, and the man I'm about to in a munch, me man, a basswadden, you visa, I dare say, a boyfriend. 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
0: come, come, come, come, Abrantie, Ababa Wati, Viasano, Yem Fan in Tum Ud Demrikasi, we did ya, Viasu Konechia, we Javiasano, we save Yasano. Tinim Zubende, we sign home. 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We ask Mabu break him with him. Wouldn't you
1: mean
0: And I said, who puts us up on social media? Never everyone.
1: Oh.
0: Young girls, young boys. 20, 25, 30. Abroad or if you say, Ufisa, your father, true.
1: You.
0: Sabre one, with answer to him, says toy.
1: The V.
0: None of you be a copies. Or ton says toy. Kababa, see, oh, quitter, dear toy, I did, dear, new crown or denominal, or ton. I say pay for ba Jesse Beba.
3: The same for my
0: ba. 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
0: You be catch and say na na o tifi. 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
3: sofa course
0: 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Within the Jones, Kofi Jones atta, a bomb pie amount, a radiantin and a monchel, or strong pitch out, Radimadi Waka Fa, whom I'm at it, bomb pie say, a radiant pitch out, but where Juma away, or a day a man pitch, I am a cassiamrem, away is Sudremo. Edit, me bomb pie amount, the general for the voices say, would a day, say, a radiant Kyle. Or so many sue ye. Or a dinner uncle Paul Pijan and Manning Pija were bravo. O many sue ye.
3: Man,
0: O Madi Waka found when you name them.
3: Amen.
0: I want as right in the years so Christo Denimo. Amen.
3: Amen.
0: Within the Ajua from Poma, may bomb Payama Ajua, a running tin and a monster.
3: Amen.
0: A radi on your case.
3: Amen.
0: Or so M Pija.
3: Amen.
0: A radina uncle Paul Manning to me Abasanya case.
3: Amen.
0: Awurade mani suwi.
3: Jesus.
0: Awurade tuminti wunyama boda wate.
3: My God.
0: Awurade tuminti wunyama boda.
3: Amen.
0: In the name of Jesus.
3: Jesus.
0: Within the grace amwa. Meduni Yesu mejano.
3: Jesus.
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3: amen.
0: Ain't here with that,
3: amen.
0: And when you should tell him what time for solitary hours over, or back to come near my good for
3: more,
0: would I deep bebra when I say, would I be when I see ye,
3: Jesus,
0: and where you so Christo Denimo. 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
3: amen.
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0: Radin Yanko Pom Pija, our brabble, when Yamir Shiran and Manish,
3: my God,
0: Radio Pija and Man Pija,
3: Jesus,
0: Radin Yanko Pom Francis, I am a
3: man.
0: Ewa Yesu Kristo dinamo. 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Number 0597 994 994 0597 994 994 0597 994 994 0597 994 994 which means Afraba Maya Bompaye Eddie Amount. 0597 994 994 0597 994 994 frɛ brɛ na yɛma mpa yɛ
4: mfa
0: ma wo okay metio
4: Amen.
0: Let me show. 0597 994 994 Within the Irene Saki, we bomb page in our 40 boy so. Slew would add to me the mow. Slew would add the whole day mow. A strong Kyle. Irene, a radiman is we. Radin Shrava Bravo. Away, yes, to them. Udi Maria Casafri, okay. 0597 994 994 Udi Maria Casafri.
4: I'm going to go to the house.
0: Amen. Hello. 0597 994 994 Hello. Udi Maria Casafri. Good morning.
5: Good
0: morning, sir.
5: Hello.
0: We didn't say. Your friend was saying. Hello. Okay, well.
5: Hello.
0: But we didn't have a cousin friend. We didn't say.
5: We didn't
0: say. My Mary with you.
5: That's you. No, I call up and I do. No, my news is not in a jam. Little person, I've been a friend and tenant.
0: I'm a friend. A bomb pie, my friend, what?
5: Amen.
0: A radiant shell so.
5: Amen.
0: A radiant more papa, so hobby.
5: Amen.
0: A radiant tin and name on chill on your abo frame.
5: Amen.
0: A marble frame to win your mobile. Then put Miss Less abo frame TNC we ye.
5: Amen.
0: Oh, yes, the name. Amen. Udi Maria Casafri. Udi Maria Casafri.
6: Good morning.
0: Good morning. Would you be a
6: cousin?
0: Kagu, what is that? Kagu, what is that?
6: No,
0: Awurade mmoa a wate mebɔ mpaeɛ de wo no yɛsom agya mu Awurade Nyankopɔn mfa wo soma nsesaeɛ mmra in the name of Jesus amen. 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
4: aja usu meti
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0: 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We have a chance, but one team here utilize it. Okay. Mr. Urade Mao. Urade Ntina Nemo Nchirao. Urade Omo. Juma Diye Sompa last service. Eba wakam juwada. Ade kopem. Ne Efiada. Yewa platform ya bo Sompa ye. Bosume biya ukiyade edika ino. Your boss on fire, your fasting. Inti, open so join a platform now. Number 0598-530994. 0598-530994. Ubiti must send a high idea, my own WhatsApp. Na ya ado waho. 0598-530994. 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Moa ya power every day chia mo send seed no o send seed na for so se obenyame na me no abompa na what you we o from na winyame o ma na ha o dey for so afre na me nya because my busy kakra with 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A radin tea, if you see, or so be genoa cheap, bonny being count. 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Amen.
1: Amen.
0: Medopa, midi, and the reverend Shadrach upon Yamia Dwachina. 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

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Yet, Abraham, yet, Alicia, yet, Jessica, Fua, and remember Yaka Waka, and remember Yaka Waka. And it shall be established. For he has ordained our mouth with power and authority. 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

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And that is why when I meet men like this, I want to worship with them, because they have a story to tell through their songs, and it will be a blessing unto you. Pastor, I want you to sing a song. A song that will make people know that yes, God has done it for us. Pastor Obing, take it.

0: sign me a woman tears you.
1: Yes, sir.
0: Also, no more can be be and sign a year before I see a to you. A dear pan, Obeka said, in the time of worshiping God, things you have faced in your life that you said to yourself, God, are you there?
1: What's up, Yamishra? I mean, yeah, kind of behind the scenes, we have too many stories to tell.
0: My God.
2: Sumpa.
1: Hebrews say time will not permit us to talk about people like Samson. And then he began to mention names. May kind say our story now made about me life, man. Time will not permit us to say all the things that we have been through and how we have survived. Let me just share one particular story.
0: Yes.
1: Now, on the day of my wedding, now I worry for, I think, 3 hours. So, 3 hours. From the wedding grounds, we are going back to the hotel. Your friend will be with Kumasi Habanas, a popular spot. There's a sharp curve beer, your father will be TUC at Tasomanso. Now, trailer be free, throw her every plus two, air sunny and air bar. Anna, yeah, TSM be fun who are called Rage Condo
0: Sign.
1: From the church auditorium, they try a picture, say, we are here, call back to baby ecology. Anna, my cousin out, Tim and Chain, air driving, and my wife, Tim and Chain, and my cousin air driving. TSM coin. Now, trailer in the traffic at Chiwasa coin. Anna, sir, Toyota VTV. Oh, who's the traffic catching? Oh, fat trailer, and at TSM coin, and I'm calling baby. Why I heard say I'm over.
0: My God.
1: A few inches. And I'm missing your car.
0: My God.
1: So our car went into the side of the road. And also Tifa. A room home baby. When you know, why you know, Tifa and baby are home. Now, then, Mama, it's a day. And I'm going to call. And Sunday, na you be Thanksgiving. And I'm going to mommy catch them. Say, also, Diana, and Ma, the air boys five. Not the money move back, Quaira.
0: Jesus.
1: Ah, on this Saturday, and I said, you're born home by now. Yeah, prepare for our reunion at the 21 country. And by your boy, and say, ready. And mommy, my move be home, master. Yeah, yeah, program, you know, be at yes.
0: Oh, God.
1: And think I ever tell you, say, oh, so for some, I worry Saturday. Sunday, I ever Thanksgiving.
0: On any evening,
1: on any evening, you know.
0: There are countless number of stories, countless testimonies. And you see, a banana, and you, oh, near me, femuno, a man, you, a bama, macumu. Now, me cry, you my ya, what to on a ya, and ya, a radi famamu. But what's it? Ye ho, why ye, why ye, would ye.

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I am the courier.

0: There's a story behind this one.
1: I'm ready to hear.
0: Ah, Jesus.
1: I love this. Jesus.
0: The first time I met you, I had lost my biological sister in the year 2005. Jesus. I was not when you admission for university.
1: Oh my.
0: And I went admission for nursing training. Admissions, you know.
1: My God.
0: Now nurses need doctors are. I'm more here in the home, I'm more here in the surgery, you know. And I'm more catching and say, oh dear, my angel will say, you know. Now, and mom may you may yeah, want to me. I said, come and practice the same nursing. The long story short is that she didn't survive it. Yeah, sure. Now, yeah. I mean, my tap boss are a new we will fear several times. In the end, you're a little tear will
1: fear. My mess, then you're a little.
0: A biological mother, Cassa.
1: Wow.
0: Mrs. Felicia Pukumensa.
1: Oh, wow.
0: Now, I bought my medium will fear my tear several. I mean, yeah, Mama Esther, you're a little tap. Then you're not to be three. Now, yeah, we'll soon say in 2 hours. You are 2 hours, and I mean, tears, papa. And you're me, I don't want me to ask secondary school, Pukuari school. Things were very difficult.
1: My God.
0: Very difficult. Because
1: I said,
0: I remember to me a team at free school. I don't need a tier team at you. Ufri Santa Sebefi. Hoping that Ubefi and I will call back. Ubena Bibi, they are school.
1: School.
0: Although Sky, the mama, they are school. Ube Faka, a free team at you. I bet you Santa Sebefi and I'm not going to ask. He's already a cannot to offer. In the Atonavia, school fees in 3 hours. In the ultimate court dining hall, Oba dormitory, or chop box, BBN. In tea, made a young pine from 2 o'clock. I upon class at about 5. Your friend will be so well to block our pukua, and I'm a dining in our two. There I am pine boarding or sorry out from 2 to 5. Nipping quarrel, be any. Now, some way and not made 2 or 3 times.
1: Jesus,
0: it will be any them one, a bonfire. Now my kai sanyo, and I'm the achichine me re. And now me ka say, now me adum, me wo 2 degrees.
2: Dumpa.
0: Oh. Me wo bachelor's degree, I wo real estate.
1: Ah.
0: And I'm wo theological degree. 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
1: My God.
0: Ti, and yum ni piye mi shia ma meno, that day no me inti miyana me hoshe ye. 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
1: only we are one of you be a bummy. 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

Beloved friends and loved ones in Christ, I'd like to once again welcome you to our teaching program, Word of Life, Word of Hope. And we want to thank God that we have gone through the epistle of Paul to the Ephesians. And I want to move on to something else. I'll come back at some point to some of the writings of Paul, but in the next two editions, I want to look at the important subject of idolatry. Because people have been talking a lot about what idolatry means in our modern world. Because idolatry is the first thing that God warns against in the Ten Commandments. And so I thought that it may be important as part of our teaching ministry to talk about some of these elements of religion in the Bible that have lessons for all of us in terms of how we live our lives and how we relate to God. Adofo, ya ma yehu akwa ba wo hen nchirechire dwumeza ya to the zin nkwansem pa ni da don sempa. 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So if you want a text to guide you, I'm recommending Exodus 32:1-14, and I will look at that passage much later and we'll see what this means for idolatry. Before then, let us pray. We thank you, God our Father, that you continue to give us life and you continue to watch over us. You are the God who forgives our sins and heals our diseases. You are the one who reminds us by your Spirit to follow your lead in life. And you are the one who empowers us to do the things we do. We thank you for this opportunity once again to meet your people and to share with them your word. I pray that your Holy Spirit will take your word, and Lord, that the Spirit will minister the word to us and minister the word to your people. Mausunsum konkron for wasem, naon for wasem, naon for amehen. We pray this in Jesus' name. Amen. Now, idolatry comes from the word idol. And idol, when you use the word idol, it means something that you adore, something that you revere. So when somebody has an idol, you can have a human being as your idol, you can have an object as your idol. That itself does not mean that you are doing anything wrong. We will see that idolatry refers to not just idolizing, but actually putting your hope and trust in that which you are idolizing. That is what makes it idolatry. And I will explain. There be osiwenwa dona osombo ne padzina sem epedezi yohu ewadzina wenuaji. Onodzi money be enyohu. 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
There are a number of things that derail us human beings from our ambitions in life, and idolatry is one of them. 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In other words, idolatry can make you purposeless. For example, there is somebody in your life whom you idolize. What the person wears, you want to wear. Where the person goes, you want to go. From beginning to end, your whole life and existence have come to depend on this one individual. As soon as something goes wrong in that person's life, your own life is also thrown into jeopardy. So people who idolize others unnecessarily tend to be purposeless. They have no personal vision. They have no personal purpose. They have no personal aims and ambitions. Everything depends on their idol. We idolize careers. We idolize celebrities. We idolize charismatic figures. Some even idolize their pastors. The sad thing is that most of the things we idolize are temporal and transient. Nzema yezi hene re yezi shemin odoso obi na re shemin inara ujina ne juma okitani nsem obi so na re shemin inara jina nyom tofu bia openasem sini bia ofye se wanshe dem senenda kura ujiza onye ye oda onye ye ebedu mpo wana sofri na hon reshe honumu za sofo bekan na obeye na yereka ontei nukunika ontei na mbaka ontei sofo se, especially when it comes to the people that we designate as prophets. Prophet this and prophet that has said it, so it must be true. We forget that the Bible says heaven and earth will pass away, but my word will not pass away. That is Jesus. Ask those Americans who idolized Michael Jackson for being a musical genius. In the end, as it turned out, the man was a walking disaster, despite all his gifts and talents. Idolatry would always have a negative effect on your relationship with God. We cannot crowd our lives with idols, whatever they may be, and expect that we can be committed to God at the same level. At the heart of idolatry is loyalty. So what you are loyal to determines

0: people our way, who help us, who guide us, who advise us, who inspire us. But those people should never be allowed to have the last word in what we do with our lives. The one who must have the last word is God Himself. Because if anything or anybody has the last word in your life, that thing or that person is your idol. And idolatry will create a gap, a gulf between you and God.
1: Sumba.
0: The very negative effect of idolatry on our relationship with God is seen in the fact that it was the first of the Ten Commandments that God gave Israel after their liberation from Egypt. Brayer bon nzema aya yezen reship no doso na America do bimpo otsei ne sofe na asemchen nuku na nane yer obi yedwuma no sofe tum ka kire nden dem enko edwuma bramombom pemo na edwuma wotua ne ka ono weja ho obi ontua ne be school fees no the secondary kama prophet there on jinombom payment. Say yes, and go upon us, Sima. Mra, Ozma, Israel, Ban, Zozikan. On ye the man, ma, ye ma, bribiara, o nibiara. Umbesu, I can, na yan in yank upon in Timquan. Living in a foreign country, the Israelites obviously encountered new gods. And the temptation to adopt some of these was very high. So God told them in the first commandment, you shall have no other gods before me. You shall not make for yourself an idol, whether in the form of anything in the heaven above, or that is on earth beneath, or that is in the water under the earth. God says you shall not bow down to them or worship them. For I, the Lord your God, am a jealous God. Mra odzikana nyankopon odzima Israel ba. Sime nyanya mefufuru bi nkamu. Za owosuro. Za owa asase na so za otsire no membo wo maze mfa ba won. So idolatry is when we bow down to the created instead of the creator. Se as we wish za wa bom na mfa nhye ogbaadze no ma onna ye friend abosonsor idolatry. So the definition of an idol is clear from this passage, Exodus 20:3-6. You shall have no other gods before me. You shall not make for yourself an idol, whether in the form of anything that is in heaven above, or that is on the earth beneath, or that is in the water under the earth. You shall not bow down to them or worship them, for I, the Lord your God, I am a jealous God. Nyankopona michi nyunku inti me nyanyame fofuru bi nkamo. In fact, idolatry, it's like being in a marriage and having another person in the marriage. It divides your loyalty. So God tells his people, do not bow down to them. So an idol is anything, including any habit, that inhibits you from giving full allegiance or loyalty to God. If there is anything in your life

0: that prevents you from giving full loyalty to God, then that thing has become an idol. There are a number of things that we learn about idols in the passage that I have read. Number one, idols take precedence over loyalty to God. And that is why God told Israel, "You shall have no other gods before me." The expression "before" refers to something that goes ahead of another. And so if you recognize another being ahead of the Almighty God who brought you out of the land of Egypt, then it means you have adopted an idol. Two, unlike the God of heaven, who is an eternal being without beginning, without end, idols originate from human beings. Nyankopon is it, or ya shasin ni wei, ye nyim na shasin ni wei so. Ne mum, za oyo huyin, or ye nyim panin san ni juma. Idols are made by human beings. In Acts, Paul preached in Athens, a city that he observed was full of idols, and he cautioned them not to put their handcrafted idols on the same level as God. In Acts chapter 17, verse 29, Paul says, "Since we are God's offspring, we ought not to think that the deity is like gold or silver or stone or an image formed by the art and imagination of mortals." God, Paul was saying, it's not like the deities they were used to, but rather his sovereignty does not originate from the human imagination. In relation to an idol, Paul describes God as follows. In Acts 17, 24 to 25, Paul says, "The God who made the world and everything in it, who is Lord of heaven and earth, does not live in shrines made by human hands, nor is he served by human hands as though he needed anything, since he himself gives all mortals life and breath and all things." In other words, God is supreme. And as one of my favorite hymns says, he's an immortal, invisible God, only wise, ancient of days. He is almighty, the beginning and the end. That's the God that Paul describes in Acts 17, 24 to 25. Third, idols are objects of worship. Nyankopon suchina zinginara dem na Paul okay tre eye nkofa wawo Athens Kroman na za oma yehuni de se nyimpaze nankasa nsa winadze ana bibi wo hona ze oreshima azen obeye nyankopon na Paul ka kire won de nyankopon so azen nyina anya obi ara obo nyankopon nsa za anya me wa bo ana aza wankasa de wonsa yen memfa wo rehye onum. I'm saying this because some people worship the sun, some people worship the earth, some people worship the moon and the elements. But Paul is saying, it is God who created all things. So idolatry is when you bow down and you worship that which has been created, rather than to worship that the one who is the creator. If you want to exercise faith, put your faith in the Creator, not in the created. Exodus 25. You shall not bow down to them or worship them. Men someone, men someone. For I, the Lord your God, I am a jealous God. What makes any item or behavior idolatrous is when we offer them worship. Here, the meaning of worship is broadened to include being so obsessed with that thing to the point where when it is taken from you, life runs out of meaning and purpose. If you want to know whether there is an idol in your life or not, ask yourself the following questions. Yeka abosunsor anade yezi bibi ayohunya. 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
0: Ahunzi bi. 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If you want to know whether there is an idol in your life or not, don't look at those who pour libation. Look at yourself. Question number one. What or who do I live my life for? What or who do I live my life for? 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If your life is not directed towards fulfilling God's purpose, then you have an idol in your life. Number two, what is it that seems to have an ultimate meaning for my life? What is it that seems to have an ultimate meaning for my life? Ebaati na oma braboma. 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Is it God? Or what is it? Number three, what is the thing that so occupies my life and my thinking that it stands as an obstacle between me and my God? Ibazina musora napa mereda moroko mereba mojen hwa mase kapurba oba bena mente. What is it? Is it your personal beauty, your looks? Is it your car? Is it your bank account? Is it a man in your life? Is the woman in your life? Is it some jewelry, gold, silver? What is it, the thing that so occupies my life and thinking that it stands as an obstacle between me and my God? To qualify as idolatry, the pursuit of that thing must be something that competes with the place of God in your life. Sadzina is a children. Osu wunyame sum kwana. No. Why you hwenye? It has become idolatry. The things that prevent you from praying, the things that prevent you from reading the Bible, the things that prevent you from walking in the Word, the things that prevent you from doing good works for others. Let's consider an example. It's the example of the man, the rich man, whose field yielded so much. Luke chapter 12, 18 to 19. And then he said to himself, I will put down all my barns and build larger ones, and there I will store all my grain and my goods. And I will say to my soul, You have ample goods laid up for many years. Relax, eat, drink, and be merry. That's idolatry. Luke chapter 12, 18 to 19. All his hopes was in the harvest, the material, the wealth. It is important to note that the man does not say to himself, rather he says to his soul, "Onyene kra kase." If we consider that the soul is that part of the human being that returns to God when we die, then we must understand that this rich man literally was making a covenant with wealth. Covenant between his soul and material things. And when the thought of material things grip your soul, you can never live your life to please God. He literally abandoned any thought of life beyond the material things and the pleasures of this life. And God responded. How did God respond? Luke 12, 20 and 21. "You fool, this very night, your life is being demanded of you. And the things you have prepared, whose will they be? So it is with those who store up treasures for themselves, but are not rich towards God." In other words, God is saying, don't idolize material things. If we look at God's response, it means it is not the acquisition of wealth that is the problem. And yet, the papa or your zephon. But rather not being rich toward God. In other words, material wealth must never be treated as the ultimate end of life. They must be received as part of God's gracious gifts, and wealth must therefore not blind us to the importance of our relationship towards God. Wealth must not be idolized. And there is nothing in life that must be treated as so important and so precious that they become things that compete with our loyalty to God. So remember that idolatry is when loyalty to God is compromised. And I pray that the Spirit of the Lord will continue to speak to us, that if there is anything that has become an obstacle between us and our relationship with God, He will help us to tear it away from the heart. Let us pray. We thank you, God our Father, for your word today. We know that there are many things in life that can become idolatrous in our lives. I pray that you would have mercy upon us and release us by your Spirit out of idolatry, that we may serve you in holiness and faithfulness to the glory of your name. Bibiara, Radzi, Ayefin, Sidia, Mwahien, or Wintemen, if you hold my hand. That we might serve you, Lord, body, soul, and spirit, to your own glory and our blessing. In Jesus' name, amen.

0: 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Enye new kra. Because Urem was his son, or Nabebe, a jet baby that will go room baby cry. Yeah, I said, Haja baby that will
1: go. 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
1: Yamawa Kwaba was some perfect service. 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
0: In the stillness of the morning, before the noise of the day begins, there is a sound rising. A sound of prayer, a sound of power, and a sound of victory.
1: Yamawa Kwaba was some perfect service. I was some party village, some parade.
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1: Yamawa Kwaba was some perfect service. I was some party village, some parade.
0: Your early morning altar of encounter. 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
0: In the stillness of the morning, before the noise of the day begins, there is a sound rising, a sound of prayer, a sound of power, and a sound of victory.
1: Yamawa Kwaba was some perfect service. I was some party village, some parade.
0: Your early morning altar of encounter. 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
3: 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Yentina, some perfect service, a waha. 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Some perfect service, a bright, a coy, a nigher so die, a bonny be a yasso swan, Cadisus, so bonny be bread, demon, a journey, a mere sems, which are dianum, sign diners and cobby be free by. He ain't in us some perfect service, waha. enti fro bi no bi sum fro bi ka kire ne se some perfect service adoma no abo gather your family members to join some perfect service. Tell a friend to tell a friend to join some perfect service. Some perfect service is all about committing the whole day into the hand of God. The Bible says we are not fighting against flesh and blood. Enti Yesu kanu Matthew chapter 6 verse 34. O si debia ye bodin se dano boni doso ewo denimu. 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
4: My God.
3: So won join some perfect service no. Na ye ntu demu ni nyina shera den sa. Ye ma wa che ma wa ha e ma wa cho. 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If you say sabre US in the potemun e kofa Canada no e ye midnight. 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Afternoon.
4: Yes.
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3: 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Ye ain't in a sessa or Dera de Asse. Ye ain't in a sessa or Tonton. Na Ujina, yes. A Mamu, Ebusiemu, or so O Manipa who de Rade Aje. It is a one Nana see and a white tear for. If you near my air to a month for. Send us some 91 canoe. Verse 11 or so was shen above one month. So I'm sure also na oho amas. Intenya me above on the show swa. Kawa basam
4: was.
3: Now, okay, verse 7, Psalm 91 was say your pima tow bunkum or pidu a tow bunkum. Answer Radia, maybe
4: uncle.
3: A permanent pidu net to toy and an ack beer and that will be a tow for my own team and sorrow. Be a cat demo. 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
4: fi. 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
3: Awurade ne wadi ne ye.
4: Amen.
3: Enti Awurade sa ye ye.
4: Yes.
3: Awurade sentonton.
4: Yes.
3: Enti oni some perfect service ye mom come for Awurade kɛse ye no. Ebi enem kwa na wo hyɛ wo some perfect service ne so a enye radio ni TV program keke
4: Dabio.
3: Na ye programmer onyame 2 minutes na
4: one
3: day
4: yes. Yes.
3: Se uti ye radio fa utive no to Again TV
4: yes.
3: Anatara One TV
4: yes.
3: Obe ureche ya oho se uti ya no paya Again TV ube nya ya obe bibi ya kanena Sompa TV no wana
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6: thank you very much
5: Jesus
6: thank you for the power you are so demo ewrade ya
7: wase
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5: Ruth Mensah, Dara Dias, Felicia Chua, Dara Dias, Opa Pasadi, Dara Dias, Dara Dias, Dara Dias, Dara Dias, Dara Dias, Dara Dias, Dara Dias, Dara Dias, Dara Dias, Dara Dias, Dara Dias, Dara Dias, Dara 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
0: 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Confession time. Open your mouth and pray. Confession time. In the name of Jesus Christ. Bible says, I come and we fire the damn your bowler at the machine when it is. Tresem says, I paemo kaya mfonso a oyɛ nokwafo ne training nso de mfonso bɛkyɛ.
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3: 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Chief Kufuor, you can't.

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1: 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I break out. I break out.
0: Shout, I roll back three times.
1: I roll back. I roll back. I roll back.
0: In the name of Jesus Christ. Bible says, send your OG DST and a bayer chuma. Roback here, man, for Uruno. Die a bonny or most soon in a memo da. Be bonny your muda. In your understanding, GDS also Urobaka. I will back. Now, can Proverb 26:27 send you to a manabet tournament. Now, your mono bobbino, Bobano Bessaya condition, and only I will back. No. More space in the swing, one type, I break out, I will back. Dear, who you be a Bible, so chichin as a suiswa or bet chichin so. Or see, if a man digs a pit, he will fall onto it. If a man rolls a stone, it will roll back on him. And only I roll back now. Yanko pon a shroud.
2: Amen.
0: And let them be empire mom. Say, and let they yanni penny madom.
1: Amen.
0: Yanko penny madom.
1: Amen.
0: Wa we are the Yaresa.
1: Amen.
0: Wa baby yare, I are the Santon or so.
1: Amen.
0: Yare, I are the Santon or so.
1: Amen.
0: Yare, on Yaresa.
1: Amen.
0: Divine healing.
1: Amen.
0: Divine healing.
1: Amen.
0: And Ton or so say,
1: Amen.
0: Wa we say, O Tonwa Yanto. And a day where Juma a perform on your contract, and then a bomb pies up with Jumano on your may and Pajan and Sour with Jumano.
1: Amen.
0: And then Yamin Triato Formera.
1: Amen.
0: And then O Mokabium.
1: Amen.
0: Ya Toswa Yen Triakama.
1: Amen.
0: And there will be a bemo or sent a Jumana Kramen co. They send me tough for a gas who come a Jumamua, Mekwana Mayaka, and there will be a giant Jumana de Ashen and Krasa, and there to a Gidianamo, and I'm a bomb pious, and then Yankopon Chidombra with Jumamo.
1: Amen.
0: Me bomb pie more of Mamoya Paye Juma, ne Ankra Cray Juma, Muni Penny Madom.
1: Amen.
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1: Amen.
0: Office and those who call Yesu Muchem.
1: Amen.
0: Me bomb pie ma 24.
1: Amen.
0: Me bomb pie ma driver 4.
1: Amen.
0: Masum 4. Radin Shemwen Munyam.
1: Amen.
0: Radin Kaimo and a day.
1: Amen.
0: Bomb pie ma equia 4. Me bomb pie ma fare 4.
1: Amen.
0: The Moshe Christo Muchem.
1: Amen.
0: To insurance you go make you maso.
1: Amen.
0: Bomb pie. Mamma, more acquaint you
1: more,
0: be mine so
1: well.
0: I then do more.
1: Amen.
0: You must say more.
1: I
0: want to say more.
1: Amen.
0: Rata say more.
1: Amen.
0: Say more.
1: Amen.
0: Radem and Mamunyani penny my domain.
1: Amen.
0: Ya brofwenny my domain.
1: Amen.
0: Simu ye.
1: Amen.
0: Where now pay when it does was.
3: Oh, Jesus.
0: And on Yankopon, may ye empire master on your surprise in it.
1: Amen.
0: Miss on your surprise in it.
1: Amen.
0: I did your hearing in a day and Radem found. Domo.
1: Amen.
0: Amen, mammy.
1: Amen.
0: Me be a tattoo for no tum, what an anno pay, or per se, or de, or how be bear rat, any no, or beat me afre. O baby, or per se me, bosom pie, and why and a cradle and chair. Now, Sabre, dear, no mess no more motion TV, and no mess in a good TV, and any more. No more, I'm with you, red, you know, a 0557 0557 0000 0000 0000 0000 0000 0000 0000 0000 0000 0000 0000 0000 0000 0000 0000 0000 0000 0000 0000 0000 0000 0000 0000 0000 0000 0000 0000 0000 0000 0000 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
3: amen
0: praise god
2: somba haleluya papa
0: udene baby o kase te froma me
2: Yes,
0: I'm Ernestine. I'm going to say,
2: Ernestine,
0: I'm going to say, I'm going to say, I'm going to say, I'm going to say, I'm going to say, I'm going to say, I'm going to say, I'm going to say, I'm going to say, I'm going to say, I'm going to say, I'm going to say, I'm going to say, I'm going to say, I'm going to
3: say, I'm going to say,
0: I'm praise God.
4: Hallelujah.
0: Can you come with any baby or cast every papa?
2: I'm not sure.
0: Erade me bom paye ede wa friend ni nana yi mu dosu ko wo Jesus mo chem obonu fo ni sheshe bi etia mo friend bi twem from mo shebere so wo Jesus dem amen
5: amen
0: praise God praise God
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1: Equipment and logistics to address the immediate sanitation crisis. The cleanup exercises have been continued with the monthly institutionalized sanitation day. We urge all to rally to the national patriotic duty. President John Mahama has also directed that I produce a strategy for building adequate inner city infrastructure, such as adequate roads and drains in every neighborhood in our cities across the country. He is leading a discussion involving myself, Minister for Roads, Honorable Kwame Governs Abuja, and the Finance Minister to develop an inner city.
0: We are here for Mahama Ayarega. Wanona, we are so far, we are in Kronkuma, Amamu, and Afi, Wasumfeku, and an anonymous handful. A big journey in our store, and what I say. Am I here? So bet me a baby is any more in our and a bill. Quite on my fashion, so I won't bet me a boa. 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
4: I was young,
2: Cape Coast Metropolitan Assembly, no, one was so a kasai, na mayo, ya one munyam for George, Justice Arthur, one so at a kakratoso.
3: head teacher's office, store, staff common room, and washrooms. Three units in also more company. Construction of one normal three unit block with ancillary facilities, such as head teacher's office, store, staff room, common room, and washrooms. It means that you can't nine in our Buma, Ubenya staff common room two, Ubenya head teacher's office two, Ubenya storage rooms, now we have toilet facilities. Toilet facilities for eight washrooms. Until you get more than about 16 washrooms. Unit in the cost 1,316,160.20. That is how much the 6 unit cost. Then the 3 units also cost 754,816. In the car, the project two in Abuja, although Otum Omehen, 2,070,976.20 Ghana cedis. In Ghana, the 20 billion.
4: I was so worried. I Cape Coast Mayor, Yara George Arthur, and your turning can Eric and Nakofa, a man boy at the Basumi.
0: Yet, and 7 or 2 hours and 7 for room. Now, yeah, Copiamo, our Pion. Now, Pion Junior High School, free 2006 at Womo S. Gui, Bessina, Nyadia, 1 year to go, then Papa Bia, Ede Atinamu, Eno. And I'm penny, I am money and yamamre, Fred Ude wa 2006, and Finchia Dionu, 20 years in ye. Na and Quada, Elko Sukua, Wamutti Niasse, and I, Wamodia Shandi, and she said, Oh, and Suanuya, yes, Bumwa, Neapon, Hamunko Fiona, Naya, I hear ya, and I go for Hawkas Yadiaba, and Anna, Woman Musa, na Anna, and Penufoya, and you'll bet me be a Ama Yendi. Municipal Assembly, no, I could provide a new classroom block. Eddie Hamoma, oh, Penny Baba Bushia Johnny or Facebook, no, so. Na Penny Baba, facility, no, oh, near my own proud. Tabrus womb, Enconia womb, teacher for office, Ninian Abbey womb. Now, some packers here, Eba Madia, any headmaster. Ya, or na Adapion Junior High School, Wadano, Safiano Yusif, Eba on Common Manager, say, wait, dear, Wabada MC, yes.
5: The school has been in existence for long, but they were running multi-grade system. They gave us only 2 classroom blocks to run for the Form 2s, Form 2 and Form 1. So the committee decided to give us 1 dilapidated building over down there for the Form 1s, which is very risky, students crossing the roads to the other side. During break time, they have to cross back. So when they gave us this building, we're impressed. We are happy because it has come to change a lot. And it is coming to increase the enrollment of students at this area. It is going to motivate the teachers and also the peoples, and generally teaching and learning around this side of the country.
0: We are Safiano Yusif, yeah, we know, a headmaster, our Pion Senior High School. Now, and no, and I'm paying for a war and Potamua, woman, I have a woman's chance, so I got education services. So, 1 more year to Miss Anno Crap, 1 by 1 word you, my pa. No, I'm so. Emma, Yendi, Municipal Assembly, no. Chief Executive Officer Odano, Eye Sugri Muniru, ni anano wane for instance for nya asemu. Wano ko hobi, anu wache se no kra. We na ye challenge pa, ya important mo no. Ye ntra ho kra nsua de. 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Na so suku yi se na aye, enu ntio no so ka se to aso.
5: As we speak, we want to tell the good people of Pion and other communities that yesterday's story has changed because of the coming of His Excellency John Lamani. We are here to commission a befitting junior high school block furnished with chairs so that teaching and learning can go on well. And we are quite sure that the academic performance of Pion Junior High School will improve.
0: Unimanyan Fosugri Muniru, Ena Yatinin Ken, Nane Krakramuno, Ena Etifidu Mantemu Swafwa, One of them, Ali Adolf.

0: don't have good school children, children coming out with good grades from this school, then it means that everything that we have will go back to square zero. And so, parents, do your part. Teachers will do their part, and the school children will have your part too. So, all stakeholders at various levels, we all have.
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3: 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I offend a Sumpa Rhapsody.
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3: A Bosu Efi Eduada, Ecosi Efiada, and upon Mochikosi and upon Nundu Pepe, 8 a.m. to 10 a.m. Antishia Radio Counselors, Reverend Professor Joseph Osafwadu, or your clinical psychologist, now your theologian, our being what Abrabumulim dear, and your Kosia Guabuajin, and will read you. Ejuada Ekosi Efiada, 8 a.m. to 10 a.m. Naubenya Abrabo Munyansa, Yabamo Duanamo SCCE, Sabibimpo and Ekoso Abrabumua, Awun Nimni Sasawaya, Ayatsi Nayan Tufu, I was some power rhapsody so now Duanamo SCCE. In a world filled with pressure, emotional burdens, broken relationships, and silent struggle, some power rhapsody emerges as a timely and transformative radio counseling program designed to bring healing, clarity, and hope to individuals and families. 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
7: 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And the Yas Total Care Gel Toothpaste. 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

0: 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Yɛde abrɛ wo Monday to Friday 1 PM to 3 PM sharp. Oh, na ɛhyehyɛ so frobi nobi frobi nobi so frobi na ka kyɛ ne sɛ Abna Ruthie ɛwɔ sompa 106.5 FM. Ɔde sompa daylight abrɛ wo. 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
0: medabase
2: simpa sports They are so childish, infantile, and unnecessary. Who appointed them the school president for Cousin Entity? Why am I? One appointed them. They should tell me under our rules and regulations and our status. Say, article so so and so. Who declare at this time, not tomorrow? I just believe that better and further particulars. I know there some of us will stand by them, but there's none under our rules and regulations and our status. Obi Aya this year, not the Dashi Minas and Mel Ohenia. Mother, what tomorrow? The Chilco Chadiana. Mother, Chico Francis is getting the better part of them, and the earlier the better they will come to them. It will be better for them. Continue to teach is what? A matured adult. I knew being a gentleman, all of a gentleman. It's not a maroon. You've been a gentleman for senior teach. It's in the public domain there, 2019 Uncle Bill. Now, I'll tell Papa, the particular Uncle Bill cry, the reform grammar. You see, what is your motivation? There is no perpetuality. The particular to that every president in Israel so that he don't come. It's a more difficult to teach you, I'm going to go for a human year. And I think that

0: no sell pounds, man, Adrian, pepper, it will feed your massy, and I'll pay your tenacity. Jada would deal with some, and I ever if you sell your copy, Miss Nonson, ever ball. And some in Dawson, and Ra, Uramon, Confon Cruz, and Saint P, Egusu, if you want air, ban up at the moon, come on. At the air, bros, and so better sim, oh, feel now trivia, Ghana Premier League, air bounce so back, and some bay, and a few claps, and I swear, at the bar, Santi, Cotoquese, and Coach Bay, and I'm a cofana, Bibini, and I said Bruni, Jadimusam, at the air, Benis, Mamma Flo P, and Yababana Pedumusam, and Baba down as a good day, emu, and Sam R.S. Wide Novigi Studios, Wakayan Hubi, and Anno Pay, Sansu, so, and Leicester Company Limited. Wama da Roma, onomako fa jazz, toothpaste, and then the brush. And so, etime, edia ba internal pe kwa jibi. 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Yoda, Jow Amp of Ankra, Enter, Ghana Man Penny, Ebon and Nancy to send a Juma dear OD as Director General at the National Sports Authority on Farm Mana Rian. No, and any drink one or two man. Obia now, Conya, and I, Jow Amp of Way, say, Obia Casa, and I Amp of Oil, say, no, Timma Sansaminianum. Everybody be a new adjutum as I say, or hey, join the anna cost for NSNM. And number P, NS, National Sports Authority, a panel, and so I had more no one in a minute, and I saw no one at Sweden. No, my home, the intimate, and young consent to for Banamo Barcelona. No, not what I see. Yellow, young amp of Ankara.
1: Before and then after. It's interesting because when the criticism, when you see it, now, see things on Facebook, on Instagram, like, really? When did this happen? Where? At the end, they say, I'm not aware.
2: This even better than many.
1: So your name will be there and it's washroom, Yampo Fankra. Pitch, Yampo Fankra. I don't take it personally. I don't take it with a negative feedback. I kind of look at it as it is what it is. Buckle up, get on with it, and shut up. If the successes come, great. If it doesn't, be prepared for the missiles. I'm not too sure when people say that. Why are your own colleague bashing you? Of course, my own colleagues. I mean, compared to the ones who've been very professional about it, something happens, get a call, get a message, yao, can you explain, can we talk to you? That is very fair. Unfortunately, I think that the social media trap and the hunger for news and breaking news and negative news means that a lot of things happen that I wouldn't even know about it. I read it on social media, and before you can respond, it has traveled, and you have to take, I would say, the blame, responsibility, and that is something that comes with the territory. And I take that, you need to take it on the chin and move on. Otherwise, I don't think I would wake up every day and come to work. I don't think I'll do that because it's intense, it's incessant, forwarded, just like today, getting messages, you know, you've been sacked. So don't get carried away with the criticism. Don't get carried away with the praise. I mean, just imagine how unfortunate, how grievous, tragic it would be if we were to judge each other because of social media headlines. If I read something about, maybe the person doesn't have access to you, that's given, but I wouldn't make my judgment based on what I've read or seen. So for the media, there's an advantage for them to actually use the channel to get information to you and find out what is going on, and depending on what it is, you find out and then also respond. But I don't take it personally. No, I don't get angry. It is frustrated. I think that's the only thing I would say. It's frustrated, but I don't get bitter, angry about it. I've actually programmed myself so that I don't go into that state, and it has helped. Otherwise, Simba, I would not be sitting here talking to you now.
0: Simba. It went to my zero as your amp of Ankara Sonom, and it's one of them, Sam, Eddie Amo, away from Hyam Fanning Timon. Oh, and I just said sports and recreation, how much swearing couldn't come back a crowd. One of Kofi Idi Adams, Sonom, and I da a swearing and so ano, na Alano and Tay, and I Yura Henry, na just a son to two, or your communications officer, and as a director, and my Ghana Football Association, number two, just sign a sky and as a really GP communion, every honum. Nano, and Yura Kofi Adams, and that to just say, no, create. Ministry honor, I'm gonna provide this guy any abandon at Jama Ghana, and I just say FNM, some of them for support 18 Premier League clubs and what's 48 Division 1 League clubs and among fan support and what's a man on air abandon and I provide this guy almost so 18 at their mom. Yerua, Honorable Kofi Idi Adams.
2: Government is sponsoring it, and government intends to continue sponsoring it up to a point so that the clubs can be on their feet and government will be able to redirect its funds to other areas. And so we are looking to all the areas that we will be able to mobilize from to be able to continue the implementation of that program. So government is interested in building our domestic clubs and domestic league.
3: Simple Sports.
0: It waited to my era Kofi Idi Adams around. At the two giants and smart, Ebra Henry Asante to Mr. Hart, Ebra Kai Sai, Finan Kasanga San, and this cover GP Anomino. Nice, a Winston TSA, why not kind of crown? Honorable, and I kind of cray, and I say Fino, and I kind of cray. I need it, dear today. The way from over beyond, Ed Winston Sonom, a bit Tim Edam, your friend in Chem, our donor stars, and manager, Ebra. 30 ahen 10 day na 10 na chema football people more martin kese okromanom ena an 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
4: So it's hard time we decouple the work of the GFA from that of the national team. Nobody can use national teams as a yardstick to measure Keto Kirkuk. Football clubs and football administrators. We are so much in love with Keto Kirkuk. For the things that he's done for us, who thought that just waking up in one morning, you'll be getting 1 million Ghana cedis to do your club? Who thought a first division team will be having 120,000 to start with the league, a football boost, football stages and whatever. They can't buy a free play coupon. Who thought that would happen? So if it comes to the normal GFA work, that is on top. But the GFA is what? National teams that belong to the state. So the government should invest.
0: Eternity, my year at 39, Tanda. And so at the two John, I don't know what you may say. Say a poor bit of support at the Alponum, and fire national team no one. Genuine racket, Edwin, Simon O'Clock, and Twinchain. Na young for a band and ministry, no one, and they said, don't swore near Bashroom, 30 ahen 10 day.
4: Responsibility should be on the head of the sports ministry or the government. The government is not pushing up, they're not giving us money. Let's compare other countries. Let's go to Senegal, the Senegal arena. There's a whole lot of sporting facilities being built by the government. Have you seen things here in Ghana? When the national teams want to even play, where to play was even the problem. Half instructors will come, go to Kumasi, will go to Accra, whether the stadium is fit for purpose. It's the work of the government. If you read the constitution, it beholds on any government to build recreational centers for his team in youth. If the government doing the same, all lands have been sold to developers. There's no way even to build. I disagree because it's a shared responsibility. If the government does not give money for the archive of the investment.
0: Internal, you're right, touch your hand, tender, hono, a general manager, and my Dona Stars Football Club, hono, and so, at the two John Perum, Sam, Edamananusia, and a doctor, Kwame Penyaku, hono, and a club license board, no chairman, now, hono, so the two Jasa, a bano, the opening canon, and okay, so a bano, swing to me, fessy away football.
5: Waiting for that coach to sit in front.
0: Into your house of voice, and I'm saving a winner. Now, your piano, Eddie, I'm the one of your answer to my comment. Doctor, Kwame Benyako.
5: If you don't invest anything in the game, don't expect to have power or control. Majority of the people who do the voting are club officials. It's tilted towards club. So if the government doesn't have a say in what happens to clubs, how they are invested, what kind of investment is made, how the local game is run, and that individuals have to go and look for just their own money to come and run their club. And then when it comes to decision making, you now want to tell them how to vote.
0: It's my era. Doctor, come, bear me a con. And so to the I ban one first come real football no more. Now it's a football paper. No, the bia, I'm about your desk. I want some ultim air. Nano, I don't just say, oh, no, Cobena, but Cabadak, what one man comes own. Ebi a Ghana footman as a winner. Bless that coach, Biaba. No, when Yaku could draw not about to just I place when I pass him from Nasu Ministry, no, and I say, when Ephenum, almost a squad, yeah, Homo Javas, this guy, Sadano, Kennedy Baji Papa, Doctor Kwame Benyako.
5: Waiting for that coach to sit in front of the Ghanaians and say that this is the people I wanted to select. But I've been asked to select this. Do you know the chaos it will cause? And you think the FA people will even attempt to do that to that coach? When he's gone, do you know what the FA people say? He's a goner. Whatever he says, we don't care. He's no longer part of the system. He has been sacked. He's gone. But if you are at post, if Carlos Queiroz things he said, we pick snipers for. We made a story out of it. And that's why we are saying today that we think the FA, there were things going on because Carlos boss gave us some snippet. Other coaches have kept quiet over the years, take their money and go, and then they start pissing in when they left. That is something that we need to find. It doesn't make the FA guys see team lists of national teams and then you see the clubs they are coming from. I'm wondering whether they are the only clubs that are producing or buying the best.
0: It waited my hero, Doctor Kwan Bernia Kwan, and so I had to join a pair of Sam Adam, or join us young friend in Timans of folk. Nay, couldn't come back. Now, Trevor Mobo at the Port City. Nano, and now, goalkeepers coach, Adamas of folk, a hero, Richard Kenston, and so Enra, and I just want to boys, or someone crying, so monkey come home, be beyond so wait my come out and catch his one as I say about bear 2-3 games. Go crying team and shabby, Nemo, Mofa, the Sin in Yanon, and too much Nemo Sunon, a bit Marco, so come out, my interest, my hero, Richard Kenston, Enra, now only players in a situation corner, so the two money.
6: A leader who will take responsibility for himself to make sure that everybody is doing the right thing. Did you see somebody? My God, let's go. Take him. Did you see anybody doing that? Anybody's like. So guys, we need to be leaders. Guys, don't give yourself cheap like that. We are a class of four. Phobia. The big three.
3: Simple Sports.
6: And we are the branches. We need to bear good fruits.
0: And to wait to my next year, Richard Kenson, so on. I'll do join a pair of them at the amount award. Join us your common name, Ned Amaran Samson, Etima to our son of Penami Biason, Etim Aye, come on, Lesser Company Limited, Oma Taroma, and I'm good to my Saudem Samon, Yetim Edamama Biason, Etim Akoso, come on, and my game is out on arm, and so Etim Eba, so Edmund Commonson, Etim Abama Biason, Etim Aye, come on, the attention. Games are about so now saying Anna and also a sequoia France as a canamacumacu and I and I said to my friends and also my friends at Belgium so now etimacu after so being best at 10th minute and a Belgium for not taking lead now so now from system recognizer Mr. Friend from his own team 10 man be Biason etim France for number said canamacumacu and I Belgium and so etim etimacu Italy and so Sammy and some are Turkey and so etimate canumbacu and my games in that dos nemum winner the Huyana
3: for
0: and the games are. Ebasu Europa Nations League no. And at 6:45, Croatia and Spain and Airborne, England and Czech and so on. Every team up on a pair of Sam and the Airmount Award. Joining us now, Oriel Fansa Ronaldo sent Samuel there, but he can't count to an arm. And so Etna says, I'm putting 4 p.m. And so Etim Ekas and Oriel Fansa Jogging Club. Now, Mama Penny in Hong Kong, I say, Rama the German national team now. I'm saying the players are some modern one. I'm saying that news was after some about bear 3-4 games. I'm so running expectation. When I'm entering a number or two on the next quarter up on a John on a squad on or better.
3: You know, better so
0: members are in the best of 44 or from or best less number. We know or better when the best of straight 24 on so on at my friend. I'm a at my can question. Well, friendly part of the journal and at him the Abana fame and about best less one. Sit up with we know better so until we're first 24. More than Monosu Concanas, Onson, Nicola Pronounce, when now Patrick Towns, where to Nami Piason, Etim Aquasu, come on, I'm a real friend, Steve Jarrett. No, but now Quakunicum or Chaman. That time I jogging club, Elba Liverpool, and when a former 1 year option, so on, so on, and standing for my Liverpool, no more Chaman. Now, baby, I'll never answer it to me, turn off questions, so real first dog crop air panel. No need to just open a panel, and answer on us, and Panamas opening an answer, Quano, or
3: real first,
0: Juma. Na kwa sure if Ressel Copenon, kwa sure ni mut and as a renom, then I said Copay Pia, Edri Vadamo, refers or crop on. Now, kwa sure if I know already.
7: I would sacrifice a lot of things professionally and personally to have the opportunity to play for Jurgen Klopp. I was offered a year contract at the back end of my Liverpool career to stay for one more year, but I was having conversations with the current Liverpool staff and the conversations were more like, you're going to be more of a bit part player, play less minutes, not as active as I would have liked to have been. But if I would have knew Jurgen was definitely going to come, I didn't know at that time when I made the decision. If I
0: And you know, Chimo, who are fences with Jan Sonam, at the two Jana Padam, some Adamana, poor fence, and I said, I talk Lashanam. Now, just our crowns, I really saw so best standing contract on Edama, a real man, Republic, and I'll tell you what is a poor fence, I talk Len. And as I talk Glass, and after 20 hours of finance, also on my standing contract until 2030. Now, just say, a man, young one else, it's more than Danny Omo. 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Madrid Bobo Case Morino, and a month's intimate in town farmer pronounce, well, Mamma Cassas and Munna, but just as our finest season on, and also at my morning, any time, any moment, any day, what you miss is some Pia and some of Pianson, Etim Cosso come and come Edmund to Mamma Cassahan, and a season start to reference as Josim, and one and one else to Etimo for Munna, but then, and I must wait to my tenant else with my Madrid. And to my small panel, that's what I took an appearance some at the Amana Liverpool. And upon a friend said, Jeremy Tokunon, and I said, Jeremy from Ponon, Nessa Poyno, a Betnam, and I said, Aunt Na Obaqua, and I said, one also ain't him, and when I said, but Tim Fan said, Passam, and now Poron said, Munyako, and a signature, I said, Liverpool, and some who had on following every abras and said, Baby, you know, never baby, so I do swam her high, so been called, we try wound, no been soon come my death, so until we have a friend said, Nessa, Jeremy from Ponon, I said, Liverpool, for a head on following every hour, with a black bassa, and I said, no man, son, ever to attend, no more friend said, Jacqua Catcher has a free send out with Now, only say, say, for a corner fest, Pedro Polon, your only Jeremy Docuno, and I said, Jeremy from Pony, you're from Mumun to the end of the Bawasson. No, said to me, the number, pass, and I'm a Bianson, Etim Aquas, come up, and now, Mamma Francis, for them. Now, this funeral, head and answer with Aqua. After 60th minute, now, Francis, for that, for my cup, Aquam, one also ain't me anti him, and I'm best sending Danny Good to my friends at Belgium, some show my Canama, and now Belgium, and so ain't me at him, Aquana, France, Poisson, one was it to miss for air, to want to come out, dessert, Drew, and Aquadan, and so ain't me now two goals at the point, which Mike Olysin, and so now, of course, you know, the bar, France, now, Shatman, no, be Pierson, ain't me a course, so come out, Edit Mamma, now. Mr. Admiral says that France forum and so 8 years, Macamacana, Mama Panina, not just a Graham Porter, and our parents says, Honest who Ramos Sweden, who ran us to 8 years, Massam, not just a Nazim Graham Porter, and so over 4 games, Honest Wetman said, Chelsea, more former legend, and as a former coach, and who ran across Sweden, why you, Mr. Chelsea, from Momo Pony to Sonia Dadian, Nelson Ramos Sweden said, No Funnishes League, no 4 games, Honest Wetman Pono, why winning, you know, what about Drummer also losing them, Honest to 8 years. Ebono na mamen na tese we no na bi bia so entime enkwa kama kama na open na fence Thomas Tuchel na Jebusan say say na u defense no na u go game na u game on bona na no u defense no adwuma pay na so aye ho no.
8: Well, the stories, two different stories. Ezri felt discomfort when he came into camp, played with discomfort against Spain, and it got a bit worse. So he stayed in camp and tried everything for the match in Czechia that came too soon. And he tried everything for the match in Croatia and gave green light, finished all the training sessions in between and was ready to play. Unfortunately, he got another hit on the quad and that caused a little bit of
0: And went to my reference of Thomas Tuchel, son, and the two that not got it learn come, and about two just a preference of Uranon, and I said, Dude Bellingham now, Quadanum, now to say, and we saw him from the football career, and so Emmanuel Riano Upo, you are the greatest football ever in the history of England, and Utimin come, and now Quadanus, and I only was over reference of Thomas Tuchel, and some legend, and that to Jawakas and Gasa Una, who coach Quadanum, or national team, and also Utinasang.
8: Big one. I mean, that's why he's what he's paid for. He's a pundit and he's Roy Keane. So he's an excellent pundit and I love watching him on TV and, have a lot of respect for him, but I will not enter a pundit's discussion. So if this is his opinion, we let it be. It's a beautiful one. No need to,
3: so
8: he's not attacking our player and we need to defend our players. So let's.
0: Eti, na jesu apene na ya fensi wa Thomas Wick wa nonsu nesa na isi wenom leja no na jesu onso ono osoro oti tv suntu wenom heda nyanu mwa mwa biyati wesi mwa uruanom ensuda tuja ni msa edi amana 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Adonia Yoram was no kind of project on a suburb Liverpool home. Nessie Bapum, Liverpool for now, Uranon, and so intimate and cancer and our contract to Crown Bonham. Yamo 2 years, and I see a more fame. Yaman Fish and Yasin as Cassan Abatim, and to Buenos and untried the month from Wagen, say you run elsewhere general Renam. Nice almost with myself, Juventus fans, where I read the reference Alison Pecanum, or else with Macuna Quatras, where you join the fans of Juventus, and also 18 or Honoma Legends being. Else 8 made didn't come on. Name Vic Mickey Van de Beek. Nice is a defender. Yeah, there are Manchester United. Abou Rom Sakwadanum. Almost 8 million. Now to Liverpool Fonsonum. Abou Rom Sakwadanum. More than one was so. I'm so. I said almost on. And Sabit Makakwanami Bansonum. Etimi Akwasu Kamakwana. Mumam. After 60 minutes. Na France. At that my Kabakuna. Mumam Bono. On a city bench. First half now here. Or the prank at Akatan Hawasan. That's, you know. With Mr. Unia Raho. Name more. Bumas is a quat and a quat in canum. One who him fun who bought us for a pile, Miss Rivalem, no poem, and swear to Miss Formula, you want to come up with no two goals as we brought France, not Satinam, and now France, I share Canamacuma, and now Perjum, at my two listen on Nasibia, as Antimate and Fountain. Now, Mummy, Turkey, mine or her, Turkey, Turkey, Turkey. I say, take your call 4 games, no single win. So, what a glass against France, Omusu 1-0 against Italy, 4-1 against Belgium, Omusu 3-0, and I end my Italy, I said, I saw 3-1, and the 4 games, there's a take for them, be beyond 21 because I'm from Twain, Arsenal, page, and I'm the tip of sportsman, Nina, and so Eddie S. In some of their talks, no more young fans, Celeste Company Limited, I'm not sure, I'm not sure, I'm not sure. A by chief executive producer, and I'm quite yes, it was happening. Okay, Waba, Wabak and Susan with Mamma, maybe I don't know. It's him, Aquas will come out. Rich bit my yes, maybe I'll pay in a pain. Once we actually, every Facebook, maybe Pia, come out, and so Eddie and my friend, Suffolk, and thank you. Sorry, Ghana today. I've now been doing the park of Yabijan Kwanan, which I'm constantly there upon me. Only Tim Eba, now, my twas, we are on swing, and I'm one myself.

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2: Yes, it would. I am no woman, so I am almost here. You.
0: Oh, yeah, dear, yeah, no woman. So, yeah, and once I like a cat.
2: Aha, no crown, no crown, no catch them, mano. Yam fat, yes, send and come home.
0: Abba, and I meet me uncle stories.
3: Yes, and I have some penny for. Elders ahodo mekuo maame eyi
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0: ma ye de ye nkyerekyere fa ye no fo Oh yes. Some is meaning maybe I do free but I'm miss a full stop.
3: So I was me inquire and it's me post to say cra will be massage no for oh status new social media no asem ka bi anyo.
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3: eh And I want to say, mean positive for education purpose.
0: Mm, or do a video moment.
3: And TSE squeeze a womb. Oh, save a life.
0: What's the machine?
2: What's the
0: Ghanaian Times?
2: Ghanaian Times.

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1: Oh, sir. Ah, okay.
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1: 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Si wo bi no mo de ya life imprisonment.
2: Aha, and no no so on mo a.
1: You know, aha.
2: Ai,
1: and to say. Obo ma ebu ani kunfo. Ni e de waba life imprisonment.
2: Ai.
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2: Ana nipa bi nso ho a yeso omanyini abo emrewa
1: ne mrewa.
2: Wo mo ka.
1: Ewu ansa.
2: Ana obi nso ho no mo mu kiremu se e ya chopa. And be media be wasa abai no issue sa messy no.
1: No, yeah, what's a must say what's your mumba? And be moons one my womb born, you know. And so more so say you jaw more.
2: Be a common at Baba how my yaw be bored, yeah. Well, who know?
1: Well, intending you know your dear book to Jim. Yes,
0: ma'am, will catch my own to me, own to me, and the beer. Actually, ever heard now any petition, of course.
1: Every crown on it, you womb.
2: It'll be an idea.
0: Then I didn't want to three petition, quite the moon to me to petition.
1: Say, yeah, my grada, Mampanini, pardon, yeah, and it should be. And on also the end, yet, say, I fed
0: you.
1: I mean, him see your review, but I'm trying to say. San on Mampanini, pardon, neighbor, say, yeah, a muachino, and on the end by, ain't he? And young one.
0: Fantastic. It's Mampani, you honey, crammy, the money, my mamma, food in a die, and I walk as I say, 863. 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
0: 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And it's a genius, they got education service. A friend is a ministry of education, coupled with ministry of finance. One more year, Kukuti, as one was a POP. One more year, POP. Anna, my professor, and I didn't go. So, my professor, we won't him say it here because I don't cry about my education minister at the time. What one year in Bisa? And then the abri. And what has away one German in Yansa? Sir, a mrepa, Mampani Mahama, said it woke and no crab a pion. One more question or Tramodin school at the Amapion, teacher didn't come with Radi. In John Bernaday, and I professor and the other worker say. Now, I may have any other I draw over the other book. New phone in a day. And I say, Mammy, dear Sam Nessie, was here, gun off for a town movie, and one more day, at the Ghana Medical Trust Fund. Aye, shit,
1: sending us some
0: Aye. It's gonna need to meet us, I fear it. I'm at home, but I got to my case.
1: No matter what, Bunty.
0: I'm not that Bunty.
1: Ghana, who don't
0: you? More fine, you grow from.
1: Eh,
0: what they are about. Ghanaians are selling their homes to save lives.
1: Nice one.
0: Into page 3, page 4, and a page 5. Oh, daily post to more. What was supposed to cracker at the Abba? Now, the party is breaking apart. Political scientists warns.
1: Now, what can I say?
0: Daily Post bro, was the MPP leadership no? I break his you know. I should was a glass ya above from no.
1: Ebianam the baby.
0: Ebianam the baby. Things fall apart. Send an yes a chairman Smith Booty say now resolution on Queen was one sign. And run the moon said Professor Bucci, what they are 2 years in this one I'm say I drunk a tearful.
1: Yeah.
0: Was one sign.
1: Who said baby?
0: Who to miss one channel? One sign. Nam see you, Yati. Say, say, I first vice. One way I such a mumbugabuga.
1: Aye,
0: Bamba.
1: One
0: was from
1: that. So, no, yea, now, ma say. A be more come one, some one, say,
0: Bambana,
1: a demo, no, no, no,
0: no,
1: no, yes,
0: and
1: can you?
2: Na and ra, as some watch a mumbugabuga can, is a third vice, dear. Oh, yeah, boy. We have a first vice and a second vice and a bunch of mushrooms. Into a no cry where we're not be quiet. Goes one over by the boy, the anyway, Uncle Crank.
1: Yes,
0: you. And yet, Mammy got chronicle where na chronicle the abba. Gana jolov sagano.
1: Mhm.
0: A witty bath you see when you're being.
1: Oh nice.
0: What the abaha. Edda page 2.
1: Sikana say.
0: Video.
2: 100,000.
0: National Cathedral, Yamutu.
1: National Cathedral.
0: Oh, Abraham. National Cathedral, Yamutu.
2: Yamutu.
0: Ayariga says contractor has been asked to hand over site to government.
1: Hey.
0: Central accountability series. Now, some will kind of say a kayache. And I know one must say, board on the board of trustees. Some of Penny Agulu. Yes, I buy car, I buy near my own wound in our own family. And our contractor says, you're on fire. Se e bo ba ko pe kra na aka won fa ko ma ban aban eje mensia mp please not guilty to dissipation of sic 9.85 million Ghana cedis was won woni for won wo ye adwuma
1: okay
0: ena de ma won adwuma ho akatu apa ena
1: nsaka
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1: agboja.
0: Mo humble appeal. 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
1: Mhm.
0: Ono sa ai operation recover all loot no. Ora no. Se e ka ni intestine ba akokra we the best support o.
1: Mm.
2: Acho.
0: Abraze.
2: Meti wo mon ka che.
0: Ayo.
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0: 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Chief Justice Bafubani reveals eminent retirement from the bench. Enti anche wo ko.
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0: Ono ne
2: 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So ono ne so yin. 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
0: fan ka ho. Last year December na no retirement.
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2: Mm, okay.
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0: 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Titus chapter 1.
1: Okay.
0: Verse number 16. Waswa.
1: I
0: say, they claim to know God, but their actions, they deny him.
1: Mm.
0: They are detestable, disobedient, and unfit for doing anything good. Titus chapter 1,
3: Sumba.
0: Verse 16. They claim to know God,
1: mm-hmm.
0: but by their actions, they deny him. They are detestable, disobedient, and unfit for doing anything good.
1: Yay. Hey. 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
1: Jew, young Kwame Manasway, 0260196064, 0260196064. Young Kwana, young Kunkudin, come on from Fruho. Hello, good morning.
4: Good morning.
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1: Kose yang kwa fufu so. 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
1: Se wa ho.
3: What you look on what you do?
1: Kafra,
3: Japana, that I don't know.
1: I see, now I'm pay.
3: Can you have a piano?
1: Yeah, Joshua.
3: You are a mama. Now, I have the idea.
1: Aya samu
3: ana pai ye wish o mo mu yin yin na well o ma wish so glory for next time o mo ma na nyamu ya e ya gro pa ni ku di ye
1: sure ya gro
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3: yo abi ja boy won en fa so mo ka tan ko mo ka de no ma di si ka en gen ti mi dia bon en e don no mo for di am a che mo ba kire ga na fon kwa la di ye
1: Yeah,
5: Hello, good morning.
1: What the?
5: Come, come down to the market. I
1: can't. Now, who are you, dear?
5: You know, I'm back away here.
1: Yami Adam, Yami Krokray.
5: I do a Sarana, Akosia. Yeah, what do you know? Oh,
1: so, whoa.
5: You guys, I'm going to go up from that, Jerry. And I do a Sarana. Who are you here?
1: Oh, be a way, Papa.
5: Yeah, I'm going to go to Papa. I'm a minister of education. I'm a young I'm always a term, I'm always a
1: 33
6: Elias.
1: Okay, yes, you are. A Jana Daroma, you could cram now, sorry. Woman, come on, pay.
6: How the business come for 8 good years and no one got that? But I said, if the price is a terminal, if the price is a term, because they got that emergency on liar. This is my Ghana. Yeah, I got to fuck it. Minister of Finance, there's no case for Ghana, and then I'm going to go to Qatar. But I got me, I need to call, I'm going to be ready to be, because some of the rules to Ghana, from the power of Ghana.
1: Hello, good morning. Hello, good morning.
7: Morning, Akosia.
1: Kafra, so what you know, so what you didn't be a cassa free.
7: Tasa, thank you, we are top of. Now, I'm Cassa Pitabura.
1: Okay, none of you into way.
7: Okay, I'm a memo of reading him. Papa, I'm a support woman every year.
1: Okay.
7: Now, I'm going to say, I'm going to go to the hospital. So what you say, when you are buying a SDD for the show, now I don't know what I promise you for the great case in
1: the
7: not only be a union, but you are a friend, but you are a friend, but this man, that great case in the post, but you are a man, I do have a man, because I'm part of. With this 6 months, that great case in the post, you have a man,
1: but I'm a real Trinity, am I?
7: If I tell you, you have a man, but you have a man,
1: Hello, good morning. Yadin, can I add the home, Kwamama? Womabe Chirimsa and Tessa.
8: ayo ndipa abua bi so se boba
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1: okay ya das
8: e o kwasu na wudi quest 28 years a sana form we want to get this na nya mi asum tenji san kwasu no ma yes that o ma ba o be plan to bio en sinda
1: ya das
8: ma mu bon way
1: okay
8: yes we bio
1: ya das. Hello, good morning.
9: Good morning, ma'am.
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9: 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The minimum history is there to remind us. Let us not fall for their life because there's nothing good they can offer them. Then Shamamu Papa John Mahama Yaba that my pa John Graman Mahama area and this year about them why you kick you and my jana papa. Yes, Segan of course no mumpa or my more ding and no mumpa won't tie and this year of Laman Manity. 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
10: 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A student, 55,000. Mom constituents, Mobile, I would try about money, Minia and Locrata, not the tomatoes, make Contomia United, their policy. Not the event or about it, Nanabu Nabai, Abansu. Abai Papa, but it's so quite a heavy guy.
1: I am Yamin Shropa. Hello, good morning.
11: Yamiasum, the
1: Anka Wansu.
11: Maybe I have them, I have my hands with your wife. I'm a brother. Eminusa, Omokai, Abanomotu, Abanman, and after my way, Shama, Aladdin, Samohammed, Eminusa, Omokai, Bamano, Minia, My bell power, you might be put to name me and you would be tan. And I'm okay, me too, Grandma, and your mama. And me apprentice, you know, or make it up in 2 weeks, because Minya, Minu, that say, Elu, Bunkataman, Omonu, you want this year, then what did Munya say that? Minu, that I shamma for 2 years in Lebanon, Yakin, they 3 weeks, 1 month, they didn't say, and they all go for 2 years to play a complaint, they didn't ever that. I don't have a mutter to what you want to say. And you're telling now what I want to say. You mean you, and I want to
1: say. Okay.
11: You say you're saying you're for, now I'm going to say, I want to say, I want to say, I want to say, I want to say, I want to say, I want to say, I want to say, I want to say, I want to say, I want to say, I want to say, I want to say, I want to say, I want to say, I want to say, I want to say, I want to say, I want to say, I want to say, I want to say, I want to say, I want to say, I want to say, I want to say, I want to say, I want to say, I want to say, I want to say, I want to say,
2: Elder Jeremiah Simpson, or say, happy belated birthday to Dickness, DSP retired, Mary Asong of the Church of Pentecost, Abeka Central. Or say, God bless you and grant you with your with peace always. And you know, Dickness retired, Dickness, DSP retired, Mary Asong. Yeah, awesome. Our Church of Pentecost, Abeka Central. Elder Jeremiah Simpson, yeah, you know, oh, yeah, Juma. If you dream, has say, oh, my, I would have papa, mama, was in your mean show, not your mamma, quatent, say, ah, would you womb? Yeah, assume, dream so, ashemuma, said, yeah, baby, be a bit in your quay, wabla boom. 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
1: Amen, amen. 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
0: 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Enti udi boni bia will soon why bet me a chono. One more timmy, no more may score her. 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Any papaya restaurant. One more for my son, feminine, and there almost chemison, I may bebo. Me was Ghana Police Service, mammon, you move from Namudio. Ghana Police Service. 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PK number or honor no communicate ye wa place in order nyin awi say ye scam number na da ho no e displayed to the public mi busa papa ye restaurant for say omu nim ho hwe ya na ene ye 1-2 se omu nim 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And now, Onipa no Ecobank account and any other savings account we are linking to the Momo ni nyinan. Onipa ni redraw scan. We need to ya unya messages ne ba. 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Na we nya redraw. Na we who messages no. Na ofre sa MTN Momo number na sa 100 no. Wa fre ma ofre ya several times and sa unya customer care agents. Na one ne kasa chile ne se, if you can do something about it, block it. Because I am a system so na adene nam. Oka chen se, o ntimi nyan honwe na, eti se niya waw, buwa panuwe biye o pon atu o se kronfo mi wiyaw. Wait, what's your customer care agent? E wo MTN. And as in that matter, MTN Momo agent. Our ti officer, ono na air assist customers in this way. Na, egusu koso wa frɛ Ecobank fo nso ba bia o bank e wa transactions wa frɛ mo so kan say we cannot help you Ecobank enti me busa say are we safe in this country na the same person a report wa send the emails a hudo be bred ya man cyber crime authority basiness and ne my date ya say 6th October asema me ken is almost 2 weeks and next 6th October, not even a reply to any of the emails. Cybercrime Authority for. And then you know what do am going to do? Nase nini nemu, se National Signals Bureau for onsu ye juma, ye nim se nye politics. And one more day institutions when you not going to hear ye. And one more day ye political aggrandizement, political witch hunting. Na the ordinary citizen who are chreno. Nanya offer mono, it is connected to your office. Namuamia. 2 weeks. Nisike one account muni na samu nipana saya bobisia wodi din. Abia diamano. Besine, nobody has replied a single email and answer a single message. You are called police station, I call reporting till now. And to me, Musa say. Cyber Crime Authority for any cyber crime unit war where your police stations are hold one. At the end, one would be a Juma. And how are they protecting the ordinary Ghanaian, the ordinary citizen? Unknown tax and the Tiasa a cool way. I'm a woman in a D. Anyone penning for that is why I'm doing about some judge in the ministry because when you know that digital technology, as if when you know communication in an SNC and I'm what to see a bear sim registration for fro. And I want to hear when you know still a gusua air coso telcos in our reported to the same ministry spectrum of the argument in and being provided by government under the same ministry. Sam George ahead,
1: okay.
0: Now say, yeah, can't see, yeah, we be better now. Can say, will be any of your personal issues. There be name of ordinary Ghanaian who are chreno agencies. I'm a woman in our making contact, but many work can say to date. Not even a reply. Bonnie Ben Agana for it. It tells that Ghanaians are not safe.
1: Hey, yes, I was your Russell Yajina. Na ye dear see me did ya kosweje wa kodia bwatin. O brempona na kwekwampumana chen and kanafi. 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
0: Yabo yaba. Jesus and Falls Christian Academy. Simply put, Jones Christian Academy. Joska. Joska, Joska, Joska. About any other four. Yet the Joska Abba. Make sure say, Jones Christian Academy. Walker Sukwe, Bema, godly training. Yet in a misrobeted to man. Safe environment. Bibia da baby ja. Free transportation in and out. Yet no banner beco. Near Sandy no abba. Yet watch a chef for one more bring a woman chadia. And what Jones Christian Academy. It is all your bad time. No more Pesuku Papa Edo Bakodia. I recommend to you Jesus and Souls Christian Academy. Jones Christian Academy, Joska for short, Montessori, Jolly Funnels, and GES curriculum approved. Shenanigans, September, and yes, Adisiasi. Admission is still available. And remember this, admission is free. Can you say 3:30 p.m. near Pong, Nancy, Upasa, Obama, you didn't talk a crack, Copim, no, no, no, Shanamawa, your best Shanwama, and your Jones Christian Academy. We are admitting children from 6 months upward or from crutch upward. It's your quadato to Kiwa Krabusinia, Ubetimid in Waba. For inquiries and admission, contact our office from Monday to Friday from 9 a.m. to 5 p.m. 055-717-1111. Yeah, we'll save more shopping center as you honwa between Atomic Runabout and Domi. Etienne Yirakwan, Jesus and Souls Christian Academy.
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2: A Bosu Efi Eduada, Ecosi Efiada, and upon what she was seeing upon Dupe 8 a.m. to 10 a.m. Antisia Radio Counselors, Reverend Professor Joseph Osafwa Du, or your clinical psychologist, now your theologian, our being what Abrabo. Any Akosia Guabuaje, and will reduce so. Ejuada Ecosi Efiada, 8 a.m. to 10 a.m. Now Benya Abrabumunyan San, Ebamodu Anamo SCCA, Sabibimpo and Ecoso Abrabumua, I wouldn't name near Sasawaya, Ayatsi, Nayan Sufu, and was some power of Sodiso, now do Anamo SCCA. In a world filled with pressure, emotional burdens, broken relationships, and silent struggle, some power of Sodi emerges as a timely and transformative radio counseling program designed to bring healing, clarity, and hope to individuals and families. 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

0: 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I was Sumpa 106.5 FM. Oh, this Sumpa delight, abro. 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

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Jones Christian Academy as a whoop a godly training at the Amaoba. Whoop a safe environment. GES curriculum. Montessori Jolly Phonics. Free transportation. Free admission. A Jesus and Souls. 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Jones Christian Academy. Building godly minds for excellence. 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Ene ne ka ka ho nyina. It is a whoop, a margarine, papa. I have a yummy breakfast and as a snack time, no. A young nutritious, no. A your fortune spread, and I may come for the Amawo. Sanso and a Jones Ministries, if I say. Get a free adult literacy class, aba. E bia wudi school, ni di ABC, di ABE, de, when ye bia wudi bra. Ye betcha wadi, e ye wukwa de bia, nyami aduma wachina. E ye Jones Ministry for, wamunso so as part of your corporate social responsibility. If so, must say. Nimdie de wuni bi a hadjure knowledge is power.
Eti wamu wa basic class no, eya 7 p.m. to 8 p.m. Eno diye uyo obia, unko school da kra, ya kase A, B, C, D, ni ye, A, B, D, ni ya, uni mu abra. 1 hour, ya debe chisro every week, once a week. Ena wunso advanced class, na anye biya wanya kakra. And also so from 6 p.m. to 7 p.m. A year John's ministry for and this and free adult literacy class no abrew. 81 is our birth 055-717-1 Makumako 4. A year 055-717-1 Makumako 4 now with them. A life soap now with your jarre. Yeah, A life lemon. A life fresh. 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I would do a winny pedia money to us here. Sompa 106.5 FM Accra, Utia Sompa Rhapsody, where your customer service line were ho. Your customer service line, the idea, and say, a BNA, a Jimmy Dia, ye, the Opera, which I want you know, Pesa, or Basso, Pesa, or be your advert to pay your rate card. And on a cell, we'll be sending message, I will WhatsApp, and I will be free.

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0: 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Who are you? Ne say ye pa kire say ka bibi kire ye no no e fa wo ho. Ye ka say lawyer Eshan wo ye hwan a.
1: Yo, lawyer Eshan ye obi a imprimprin de

0: medwuma meye eye emra edwuma me ye legal practitioner na eh ade a me share no na me share no na me wo different discipline and eventually I ended up as a legal practitioner.
1: Okay.
0: Uh-huh. Now I have been practicing law for the past 21st year.
1: Oh, okay. Wow.
0: Of legal practice.
1: Can't say I call you to the bar. Said the Omokano no. Almost 21 years in
0: 21 years. I was called to the bar on 30th of September
1: 2005.
0: Oh. And, I'm actually in my 21st year. September year
1: Okay. Okay.
0: Nah, it's been a wealth of experience. The thing about legal practice, na say.
1: Emra no.
0: Yes, emra ehunjuma ye no say. Just like any other profession, no. The longer you practice at it, the better you become.
1: Lawyer, I'm a chido no so mami. I mean somebody abrofo no. Eja mokwa kwotra abrofo na na mokenti no. Ba eja me de me ne metie fo de wa fetwi na ama ye nusu bebreye. Eti
0: ye be kan twi
1: pa. Ah, and you say yi emra no, wudi ye adwuma no na mo no na wo hu ne ye.
0: Akosua enye emra kra example. Em say enye na adwuma, adwuma bia retention a wode ye no na afi
1: quadruum okay
0: na the tie wo legal practice ne say we take that very seriously and untinu ye obi bia ye fra no seniority ye ba no emra edwuma ye mu a seniority ye important enti say wo kok court a obehun say ebia lawyer shen me ba court ma me na me di kan ba ye enti wo me clients wo na lawyer penny mu bi a we food adwun na bo dwese nyina wo fudwin
1: okay.
0: Na waba na wasore na wafra ni case na meti ho esese metwen
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1: 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ask for permission say mo de ne die ma wo mo a o ma di kan aye adwuma na che no
0: sanity and there's a lot of wisdom in it in the sense eh
1: me
0: see kra no a me ye 21 years at the bar no ebi wo ha me kokota me shada to bo tenase me pese me tie me sua bibi foforo
1: wow
0: because it's something you learn every day in this profession and you know ebi wo ha me shada to bo me bo tenase ebi wo kra me pese me tie minuanu munkuma no me tie de omo ye nti me tumi ma so mama o permission for case
1: yeah.
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1: is okay
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1: Wow.
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1: na hantan
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1: wo beto for menche
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1: ya obi akwantean
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0: e san se ahombrasie de wo beko emiamia bebre
1: ah
0: aya na there is you know there's a fine line between ahombrasie and a confidence.
1: Okay.
0: Yeah, generation, your children will say they should be confident, and I believe in that.
1: Okay.
0: You should carry yourself with confidence.
1: Okay.
0: Right? But you have to really learn what the where the line falls.
1: Yeah, for yeah.
0: Between confidence and humility.
1: Mm.
0: Say the example I'm in my
1: yeah.
0: Say we walk court. We are lawyer near Wabin.
1: Eh?
0: We have very young lawyers who are very, very good.
1: We are intelligent.
0: We are very, maybe, tree. I am very good.
1: Okay.
0: Omu ni mse diye si kasa. Ano, omu suy adye yi. 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
1: Yeah.
0: It shows.
1: So
0: you can be a young practitioner. Between a young practitioner, we swing and ye na wabi.
1: Yeah.
0: Na wano swatia kam. And your profession, san yuma we yina, your qualities are a good for your profession.
1: Mojumano.
0: And so we yine chino u bakot na uinya botre. Na uinya hombrasie edi ni di ma umpenyin foa.
1: Yeah.
0: Ube we no there's a scripture. In the Bible, when baby or okay, say, I have gained more knowledge than my teacher.
1: Yeah.
0: I will not be able to say it exactly how.
1: Yeah, said you see, can yes.
0: Say, many name die. I think it's somewhere in Job.
1: Yeah.
0: Achen my church.
1: Achen chere for more. Much time die. No, many name die. Kwa chere. Achen.
0: I'm brassie. I pen a bit to me. I'm a way jina sa jina biya.
1: Ah.
0: So many I'm brassie. 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And everybody who saw your humility and is now seeing your skill will give you a lot of respect. 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So, and it makes the word of God true.
1: And manya miyasam yeno kure.
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1: the loss,
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1: yes,
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1: Wow, wow.
2: Na wuhu se, asas na ye wosu no kra anwa, Radia my opportunity, say ye mbeye bibi no.
1: Oh, wura.
2: Oh, wura. And I cry no, we are only here for a period. For
1: ah, ye chem, ye chem.
2: Ye ni hada. Bra, Radia dear my, I say, tete no, sa illustration, I am able to conceptualize it better, me se me dream, tete cassette noa. Ne ubiya ye mo cassette, ye bo CD.
1: Yeah,
2: and a pen drive. But cassette no, Oh, say, and humana bobo faco.
1: Yeah,
2: to woody shame when I woo me a play noir. Not a start to say a cosa, bonyumana, copem say, and humana woo any funny in our baby goo bencum.
1: Yeah,
2: nafe a baby, ye son, I a brabot ye. Erade, why ain't say, ye nya woo noir, say, it will cassette a shame when erade with me a play.
1: Ah, oh, co,
2: oh, co. And see, you are not going to be in this world forever.
1: A best son,
2: a best son. And even the time of your you can't say ebra irade ma wa kwenya ma wo shine e ma wo ye nyo ma kase akase no kra no it's even a season
1: yeah enu so betwem
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2: Dabi.
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1: Okay.
2: Se wawa, we imagine, se, adie bia, you fancy. 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
1: Eh, sa?
2: Ye breno. Na, eye. Na radio stations in any hot
1: sense. Bebre za na GBC ko
2: ha. Na GBC. And na television station na ye ba.
1: Ba ko pe GTV.
2: Enu
1: ko ha.
2: Enu o ye nyina o TV ni ufia. Me de na nyame adom na me papa utu kwan ye ye mofra no.
1: Enu
2: de black and white television ni bibesi ho.
1: Okay.
2: The area boys ni girls nyina no mo ye TV.
1: Ewo mo na mo black and white TV ni bi.
2: Enu tinu o ho na o imagine say oh we a newscaster. So those were you say we are bofra and you know my no and na ode
1: so
2: I never imagined that I would be a lawyer
1: and now we nka unyan ka be radio presenter
2: e me abofra no dey na me see so I me drew me fan say if secondary school e corner me last born last of six children
1: wow
2: me no yan no me dey me name kan ni nyina I'm a course you are pony in a science students. But secondary school cry and the brain behind that was my dad.
1: Okay.
2: He will make you do science.
1: Obey your science.
2: Umpo, umpo. Or say, we need a person as a son.
1: No, as a son.
2: Science, dear. Ube to me as a son easily.
1: Okay.
2: Then mom say, Kobase bia, we are a student. Na da chi wini na fi ebe do konso pe so ya doctor.
1: Unti minye.
2: Unti minye.
1: Iti science in obe force
2: obi ama na ye. Yeah, science.
1: Okay.
2: Iti mi si su paranoa. Me was secondary school. I maybe call university. No, then I woman is say me electrical engineer.
1: Oh, if you radio presenting, no call electrical engineer. Okay.
2: And ana my wife wants so omo another wish
1: dream. Okay.
2: For me.
1: Okay.
2: Ah, omo pesa me ye. Omo so omo pesa me ye medical doctor.
1: Okay.
2: And you know, me see so me tall forms. Me we secondary school no. education system no yeah in JJ Rollins a pencil.
1: Okay.
2: Yes, sir, education system no ebe ye no JSS.
1: Aye.
2: JHS.
1: Aye, JSS.
2: Junior secondary school.
1: I mean, miss me a JSS for the beer. Aye.
2: Me na me a first batch.
1: Oh.
2: First batch.
1: Okay, me me a second batch for no. Okay.
2: Aye.
1: Oh, ti mo na mo ye first batch no.
2: First batch no.
1: JSS no.
2: Sa.
1: Hmm.
2: Enti ye wi ye no.
1: Ah, na school ben ya.
2: Me me call police depot.
1: Okay.
2: Uh-huh, police depot. Uh-huh, me busua we grew up at Abeka.
1: All right.
2: Abeka ha ye.
1: Hmm.
2: Enti police depot na me na anti ko school da ba.
1: Wow.
2: Enti e drew na me nua me di na chi no. Ono to me fa old system no. Sa bre no. Na awofo ni bebre try say omo de omo ba be dodge. New system, no, because people didn't know how it would be.
1: I know, bien,
2: people
1: who
2: didn't have confidence in it. And see, Obu Ohwa na unu says I saw across secondary school. Na ya shana manatural common entrance. Na across secondary school.
1: Yeah.
2: And see, mimi niya midine chi echo old system, no. And I me ba JHS.
1: JSS, no.
2: See, mimi ya me call secondary school. I me be call a university, no dear. Na me pese me ye electrical engineering. Ti me mame papa to a form ewo tech.
1: Okay.
2: Aha. And ye KNUST.
1: Ah, KNUST, yes.
2: To a form oho. And I'm papa se wo de wo de open ma to amao. Na me so me to de me pem mao.
1: Ha. Wo to wo de no. Electrical engineering na pese ko KNUST no no se wa to de amao. Ono so to de nti ono wo to de be.
2: To University of Ghana. Biological sciences because our brains were so we're medicine
1: uh-huh.
2: We enter as a biological science student level okay. 100
1: okay
2: it is a we level 100 no now we call level 200
1: okay
2: level 200 no a one be decided whether I'll be to me call medical school and I won't
1: okay
2: and you know after level 200 no based on your GPA ube nyano na ya shortlisted students ni be say omo call medical school interview
1: okay
2: aha uh-huh. Na me nyame ye madom me nya shortlist me ko medical school interview
1: hey
2: and after medical school interview no that time ne ye nipa be ye 300
1: wow
2: aha and na as I say ye ko interview no and they had space for just 70
1: okay
2: and as I say 50 ye medicine na 20 ye dentistry
1: okay
2: aha and me ko interview ni bi but ye admit me to medical school
1: ah
2: na unim ade na Mino nyame adom nyame som de ye de ye nremu fiti ye mofrasi enti no na me bom pa ye
1: doctor
2: se me ye doctor manko tech no maba university of ghana and yes ade a menyere me hona menye se me ba ya yire ye husu ade dendendin but me remu so na me start se me yare yare
1: ah
2: me yare yare santi be do tambia e bo ha me ntumi nko lectures me ka dem na me nam for colleges no mo ba
1: hey.
2: Ma genotes na ma copy na ye di nemu sa nso ni nyina mu no erade ya do mitumi ewura ekoye medical school interview
1: okay
2: see after interview no let's ne ba ye no
1: na u din kan ho
2: me din kan e ba ne sa no a as I say oba back because you are still in the science faculty
1: yeah
2: na wo pair another area of study ewo science faculty wo now here so there were a lot of options biochemistry food science chemistry and all of that ha to me buy na me here me consultation am say okay me here chemistry major assembia eye very important and me jidi say betu me aya decision dia ma
1: ye nyina yeah
2: be so and he say when na make say dey run am so mu
1: yeah
2: and to me dey call nyame ne mbo mpa ye say me pese obo ame na me go through medical school ena I made a vow say
1: kunu nya me kwa pam
2: pam say o se sabre no me jidi say still I ho loan student loan
1: I student loan I
2: say rade o ma me fem kwa student loan no next one e beba no me chem mie no de ba ko agba fori e I was a young me we were university now me 18 years.
1: Wow.
2: Aha, and me fan say in due time transition to medical school no I should have been around 20, right? And it turns out say I didn't have the opportunity to enter medical school.
1: Yeah.
2: I just said near me near I just share no why you. But do you know what I did?
1: Uh-huh.
2: I said say Lord, I trust you.
1: Radi
2: mijudi.
1: Mijudi.
2: Mijidi se. wuni mini yeye echen mi. Enti medical school na wa mama nko no. Ewo won hihye mu se ensese me ko.
1: Yeah.
2: Enu nti no me va una me ye no. I will still pay it.
1: Ubetua
2: and I still did it.
1: The student loan ne ba na che mu tu. And I the half of my nyame. Na so far half.
2: And so after I did that no. And I may decide what course I would do. I eventually decided to make chemistry. Chemistry, yeah. Because me a science student. To me, be a chemistry. To me, first degree, pa, it's not in law. My first degree is in chemistry.
1: Hey! Uh-huh. Well, first degree is in chemistry.
2: My first degree is in chemistry. And to me, we a chemistry.
1: Uh-huh.
2: And I make my national service a war. Say a Ghana Standards Authority.
1: Yes.
2: So I bring a friend Ghana Standards Board.
1: All right.
2: Aha. Uh-huh. Call me National Service or Ghana Standards Board. Emma me we Emma almost sign Emma me 1 year contract as assistant scientific officer.
1: Okay.
2: Yeah, I was in the standards.
1: Because chemistry the ID on T for you to say we a degree in chemistry and a lawyer wabbing.
2: And the chemistry standards development department.
1: Okay.
2: Uh-huh. And you know, me we no. Me wo wa me ye me service ni mo no and na madam for bakopa like me di ni di mano those days Spencer Legon me say ye ka pensa ye unu ya wotade ni uni ni di nkomo wa pa Professor Joseph
1: Osafuodu yeah na me adu machina kro na betina se wa
2: ti me no nyina na e wo school sabre no ye me ebedu ta ye me pensa president
1: wow
2: aha eti no oni masama me kan ipa eti no around that time no yeah, I decided so I'll do chemistry. Yeah, chemistry, we echo me service. Our Ghana Standards Authority. I'm a contract as assistant scientific officer. Timmy Wahono Munuana, Madame Fubako, Yenina Yadam Fubako, so a friend, she said I was so for America.
1: Okay.
2: Our Church of Pentecost, a friend, Pastor Samuel Samson Saki Hughes.
1: Okay.
2: Na on also a we tech, a Greek. And what back Legon so by Agric Administration.
1: Mm.
2: So, honey, didn't you know?
1: Okay.
2: Oh, we Agric Administration, no, so Aquenya, but I'm a post first degree LLB into Okoye and Nunsubi. Tien and yes, and so, oh, some sack deal parties, you know, we swing at yes,
1: so Quapay LLB swam
2: him semi baby dinichi. Timinini din come on or chair me quiet of us. Oh, we throw entrance exams. We are we co interview. Now, am I a shortlist? No, then they may or not or may not admit you into the law faculty. And to me, me service man, I'm a quiet. I didn't be
1: a dear lawyer and bow with Simo because Sabre said they were king. Obia, a yaw assistant, a you Ghana Standards Board, a we are dear. A yet now Obia quen LLBA. A dear inspire you because I am ra. I inspire or say any amusement kwa ko yebi idea.
2: So the beginning of the inspiration was that on say nipa bia no sometimes so obe assess o future and to assess best assess your future no we share discipline now wo mu career now
1: wo mu no
2: na wa hwe omo di weni mu kan
1: yeah
2: na wa hwe say is it for me or not
1: say be what that chance say need that chance
2: eh and I say impo e what that chance wo no a idea wo pese wo beto
1: aswana
2: because career bia e very good and unto me kase bibi ni da chi na enye ma ha wo na bia
1: enye ma wo enye ma obi
2: so I was while I was in Ghana Standards Authority no I looked at the department where I was working
1: bibi na wo no
2: eh ha team head of department the late Mr. Parker head of division Mr. Yankee, Michelle Moore, my brother, and they were doing very well.
1: Mm.
2: But when I looked at it, I said, well, even though they were doing well, that's not what I want to do.
1: And you know, now, person, we
2: and I feel so, Michelle said, what I have is BSc in chemistry. What career alternative can I have?
1: Mm. Mm. Apart from Hanami, what?
2: Me dream one, I'm so, but in pain, baby, I'm aware raw sciences, no, I'm here, applied sciences. To say engineering, to say medicine, any dia keka hono, any wo raw sciences, and I say natural sciences, no. Yeah, no, either say obey academic, and I say bia obey your church, obey charity or secondary school, and I say bia obey a scientist, raw scientist, say bia obey my atomic energy,
1: okay,
2: obey my Ghana Standards Authority, say bia na me wo ni adi, and all of that. But I thought through it and I said, I wanted to have a profession, a career kind of profession.
1: Mm.
2: So I thought between law and accountancy.
1: Okay.
2: Say nimie no no. I may want to switch to any of it.
1: Either say be a law and I say accountancy.
2: And at that point, I knew say it was a wild switch.
1: Mm.
2: And yeah, no one say normally be a why a science and away chemistry. It be a person who require another course in the science area. No, but I was really moving out of the science.
1: Yeah, we free mukra because a friend is say chemistry ni accounting there. And I say be a chemistry ni law there. I said, yeah, Obi, I want your fufua. What's the infam in Suong and Town Effet? Fufuan is so fat. Funny, I've been quite the
2: queen. I'm a dear manager of Panama Buddy.
1: I've been quite
2: Ben Quine. Yeah. I tell you, may be one, I may say, okay, oh, say accountants, no, or Madisiano, only should I need a particular institution. I say be a school we were here now graduate almost through external exams any idea. And I'm saying I think I like to study in an institution, so I just want to opt for law. I go to a law faculty and I graduate with an LLB, which becomes my second first degree, and I continue to the professional. And say me dream home sir, and I'm taking sir.
1: It's any major law.
2: And I'm a dream home biomuna me yeah home research kakra no. And I mean home say you see in Tikra University of Ghana law faculty. Omo sha says afi di law no omo beye no as post first degree, you know, it's that they've come up back into the realization say law there efa abrabo
1: bibia
2: law enye an area that should be isolated and sit on its own. Law is about journalism. Yes. There's media law.
1: Yeah.
2: Law concerns medical practice. There is medical malpractice law.
1: Yeah.
2: Law concerns practically everything. Adi biya fabrabum biya emra.
1: Ebatamu. Nesem abrabumun krabate biya mrawum.
2: And te wun say, uko United States, sir, omu nyel ta nyel law ewo first degree level. Obeye any discipline ao pebiya in law. We are no acquire a jurist doctor, our law. And you know, me who said that must have been the reasoning why I have here, omo per se, law no omo yena as a post first degree program.
1: Mm.
2: And so I thought, sir, then I'm not out of place. Say, me a scientist, now me be a lawyer. Me be a lawyer na. E be a me to me a buawo forensic investigation. E be a me to me a entitled to a particular area of law. E be a patent. E be a unso omo ye. Pharmaceutical, we say products, no. As I saw, to me, throw patents, no. And to me, yeah, lawyer, we call United States, and Michia, on Kaimi, Professor Kwesi Prempe, or CDD, meaning Kushia, or common friend, or question, T. Dean Komoche, look, I say, hey. It's now Chrome had the opportunities for how Miss Onama Kumani was a medicine.
1: Oh, better now.
2: And then a honor say, you know, say, be a pharmacist. Na or your lawyer.
1: Or your lawyer.
2: You'll be the one writing the patents when they develop. So all those things give you a very wide range of opportunities.
1: Yeah. Because wouldn't him a science, no, said the city,
2: sir.
1: It is a what sounds like your law now sounds to your lawyer. It is a be a fan who be as a cockroach and answer, dear.
2: Over
1: to me, I am the old dear fan.
2: And say, Mammy, be whom said me name from so.
1: All right.
2: And I am your dom. Ye defy your legal studies no more. We a call law school. Sad time, no, dear, who we law faculty and a faculty of lawyer back up. Just University of Ghana Law Faculty.
1: Yeah.
2: A trainer. Other investors in the BBB. Binti, oh no, now fee University of Ghana automatic entry once we pass a year, automatic entry to the Ghana School of Law. And I wore Monswa, Omo faculty, but Omosu control exams, equire the friend preliminary law course. Omo via, no so near in a shame why a professional law course no ever. And I Nyamiadom 2005, I was called to the bar.
1: Wow.
2: See, that has been my journey.
1: Wow.
2: I didn't set out from the beginning.
1: Say, so be
2: this
1: a lawyer.
2: Was the question you asked
1: yes.
2: To be a lawyer.
1: But
2: so what I learned was that Edika, you know, Onyankopon, we always say God works in mysterious ways. And Onyankopon, so say one in an answer. Enye enyo mani nyina na da ubisai no benya mwae.
1: Benya,
2: Ebi wawa, emwae ne bebe chiri. 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
1: Sir,
2: into a person who fight through a certain obefa sintitie bi mu ekodum pempenso bi na afi or dane di chro sam say he reveals in parts
1: yeah
2: or that ni chimpo e fa wa bra
1: bo di
2: e chire o kakra kakra as you go along
1: ha iti e bi o ha en chance ye se de na wo pe no no
2: but
1: se wo ne na nante a e be kwa kodru ba bi
2: e be kodru en onyankopon oni ni pa hwam o
1: da bi
2: me I got to a point in my life when I thought say I was feeling disappointed. And but in the long run, no, me try me ni me chia. Me won say ah. Na me nim nana na me dwin sa.
1: Ah.
2: Isa say Yankopon oni ni pa hwam.
1: Oni ni pa hwam.
2: Enu nti no so bi ti mi na eye ne say oh Yankopon wa disappointed no a. Onya botre wo feel that way na hwe no wan kasa.
1: Ntia no.
2: Ntia nyame. Isa say Onyankopon owo kwa fa so ye na de emrepem no. Dear, or person, if I won't
1: obey
2: what for me, dear, so I say, wouldn't a creme radi be faithful, na only an auntie, O Yankopon only with her moody be a rad.
1: Ah, lawyer, mammy, mammy, mammy, show being crime, mammy, or be a wha. Ye didn't come we or Jenny Hom said, dear, now we'll see penna brabono and your son when you know. A third be cry recently, ye call ye talk be. Ewo public nursing school na enkwada na omo eye nursing public nursing ebebusa jumedi efen born to be great or born to make a difference conference na young people omo begina wo be brave questions omo 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And Kola between 19, 20, 21, no, you can sense their frustration. O she said the Oma Bemwobu. 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
1: Ebi
2: we should also target the parents when we are doing career counseling.
1: Okay.
2: And ebeboa my parents no so enya nim dia omo betumi ne omo ma no etiki sa decision.
1: No ma ati omo ma na se.
2: Sa, no ma ati omo ma na se.
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2: 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But wo abofra no a wo was at bia no mu no. You should still trust in God.
1: Yeah.
2: To see when say so many are waiting, you don't want to any ye.
1: Powerful.
2: Because the whole person waiting on Christ, how be achieve ya? If you what you are doing now, can be your friend a springboard. It will spring you onto what you want to do.
1: Yeah.
2: At even a higher level. And you know.
1: Emawabemumu. Nessa parents, infants or parents cry for so send nursing nakoye. And our parents are forced to co teacher training college. And our parents are forced to co university kwa course be. Nen ya no na wope, but who de
2: yero wana yen ye
1: bean womb. Because a baby best swam away the open.
2: Because when you do that, it opens
1: another door, and catchy.
2: In fact, says frustration way, and ya awful. Factor no kwa na di bawo
1: yeah
2: wo opportunity factor to say bia un said I say I was trying to enter medical school but the opportunity didn't come
1: ama
2: yo there was just one medical school at that time and you 17 yema you can't come
1: yeah
2: ena enti no emebunu ni bi wo ha we we university we apply to University of Ghana and I say under the university so sure person here accounting and our person here administration so there e bia we nya grade 6 kwa we nya mu kwan omo nya mu nya grade 6 kwa e bia nya omo nya na to nya mu kwan e bia us we nya grade 8 and 9 abafra we nya grade 8 and 9 wa bin
1: yeah
2: unemade pa we nya sis no nche so me wa bin
1: yeah
2: but e bia is not getting opportunity to
1: wa nya kwanya kwaya
2: na or dream is a person here enu nyina echi no dia wunya ya we na ya of course bi olegon na obi ya na omosere no nti no moto sa course ni bi din se ade no nti obi wa ko university of Ghana obi san se ade no ye den a ye archaeology nti students na ye no kra no omo kra de sro mo so we ya course bi o me ade no
1: na se zabre no se wo ko ye archaeology a omo nim se che se who dey say you say we useless
2: we still wa brabo
1: as a useless course crowd
2: ah yes so say
1: it no wan fan ade no
2: but your friend ade no but think about it
1: yeah
2: the opportunity to come and study law it's open to everybody who has a first degree irrespective of what that discipline is
1: yeah
2: intimishia membunum binum a meto amfo e bia o apply no ne course o person ye course we ya common political science and archaeology ade no enti na bemu abu sell o ya man o no me say abi go and do it but when you enter the university to do it make sure you do it very well excel
1: for akuma nyina ye menka se nye no na mepenti wo ye ni biara biara no akwa ko feeli enye no kwa na wo pa fa akuma na wadwe ni nyina ye
2: because antia ko so betumi aye ade no wie enya first class wo mu wo wie a opportunity be o apply so person wey international relations nobody is going to deny your admission
1: yeah.
2: to do international relations you can end up becoming a diplomat even though your first degree is in archaeology because the discipline you did at your first degree cannot limit the dream you have
1: there's a first degree in cry foundation
2: it's just a foundation.
1: Found one course away here you
2: know who were
1: opportunities we betimi a course bi a the atoaso
2: another word is it's just a stepping stone
1: because obi a we chemistry as say what done lawyer
2: but when him say first degree in chemistry and so na qualify mama to me apply for law
1: because
2: at that time no in University of Ghana no law faculty no
1: yeah
2: na eye the qualification to enter is that you must have a first degree
1: I say we need first degree answer
2: exactly
1: wow
2: and to me ra law faculty no when ma obi o pepe ma sempa
1: why
2: professor Mensah Bonsu
1: wow
2: see say oh justice of the supreme court professor me watch law books be bre and I you talking kind and oh who me background no and no man pepe ma sem
1: yeah
2: and I say ah with your background I think when you finish school you should work with professor Sapong he was also one time director of the Ghana School of Law. And you know, me so told me team to me we you know. And I me twin Professor Sapong. We didn't mention person me ni ejuma no. He was doing a lot of consultancy in environmental law.
1: Wow.
2: And environmental law, she thought say because I had background in science, you know, I will understand environmental issues wow. better than somebody whose first degree is in arts. And so I also worked with Professor Sapong
1: Sumpa
2: for a while.
1: FM.
2: I was assisting him in writing the reports, the write-ups, FAO, Food and Drugs Organization, Food and Agriculture Organization, and WHO, and all those things. Now I was supporting him, so I worked with him for a while.
1: Wow.
2: And Sana, me moving on to other areas. And don't you know, Sana, we are
1: senator.
2: So what's is limiting you today can even be the stepping stone to achieving your dream.
1: Nese bi akons no kra wo ye na e bi kra nye no na na wo pe no. The lawyer can say fa wadwene ni wakoma nyina na ye ni ye. If he say betimi abase wo say we mempe mani nye ho enye yi but e bi pa eno na di bibi foforo bi beba if he say bre bi beso ama wankasa wa ye ne wankasa wo pe. 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
1: yeah.
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1: yeah
2: se na nyankopon enam mawofo so ene me environment
1: until so
2: it shaping me in a certain way
1: and
2: so it's never a waste of learning
1: yeah.
2: There's no Dr. Ben Carson I read somewhere and I say there's no such thing as information overload
1: yeah sebi when you nim dia mana bro so
2: there's no such thing and to know what the information are we you know
1: what the jini nyina
2: it will be useful someday
1: archaeology no for nim dia nyina kekani nyina abo ebo ani
2: when him say in legal practice no there are a lot of skills you need in legal practice
1: I said we are mrenim ni
2: yeah skills be brew here but one of the skill that will be very useful in legal practice is your ability to analyze things very very well to be very analytical
1: with me pensem
2: and no any brofo kan
1: yeah
2: and who will lawyer be a or can brofo and so no with me a very poor analysis
1: okay
2: What you say? Ntino, ubon se ya ko court lawyer no aka brofo chain me. And so me we na me throw me written submission ah. Ubon se analysis na maye no e compelling. The judge can't.
1: Ontimi ngangwa ontimi montungu.
2: But do you know where I got that from? I got that from my science background.
1: Wow.
2: Because in science training, you know, it trains you to be analytical.
1: Yeah.
2: Whether you like it or not, you have to be analytical.
1: I said, what Jenny
2: and you have to be logical. And there's a lot of logic in law. And how you arrive, it's not in law, it's not only about the conclusion, it's about how you get to your conclusion.
1: Yeah, baby, I will finna the baby drew on.
2: And to me, see me throw me written address, Makota, that way, homie. Because
1: chemistry no
2: akum
1: science na kum science na
2: kolon na matro chemistry na kum analysis no
1: wow
2: and you know study ah say I'm judging what just one kind
1: yeah when your counsel say hey na lawyer ben na wetimi a sequential order where oh ofriwei no abawei ofriwei
2: and you know me to me throw very copious written submission be amateur make counterpart on the other say be amateur 10 pages 15 pages maybe amateur be 40 pages or 50 pages but oh it's not boring to read
1: oh read and I would there
2: it's not boring and say what kind of you keep on
1: as you're interesting
2: until you get to the
1: over,
2: end over
1: so
2: who and you know these are all very good virtues that you pick up on your way when nursing school now with the spice and you
1: know, yeah
2: you will be those virtues from there those skills from there and eventually you know so when you're nursing crown one it will still be useful in your other your career obey
1: no crepa because lawyer me war me koke university me kuta degree in economics
2: okay
1: economics background and go be beka say ene o presenting news to the e but anytime we be a finance minister ebe ko parliament
2: ko presenting a budget
1: no kwaye present a budget no me ya analysis am ya best done obi a wanye only economics background
2: because what say dia papa na kan nyina
1: ase me tin revenue na wo kan ase na me tie expenditure na
2: ase
1: and na me take but who na wonim who ni economics
2: theories
1: na
2: wo bodo we dey relate
1: wo wanye demand and supply
2: exactly
1: na woni yi na wonim economic growth on tie ase
2: and you won say modwuma so it say dey you because every addition bi a osu bi a ho beban
1: ho beban so
2: say imagine say obi a journalist in our background even in medicine crap wa obi to me I am medical journalism
1: sir
2: obi to me advocacy for policy in ABA government policy in health care and all of that
1: yeah
2: through this opportunity what it is airwaves
1: no correct yeah and sometimes crap obi say be as a finance minister your budget we na or kenkana what is be a presenters ni bi wo mu pensem mo atim say
2: osikra
1: ade na wo bobo so no na wo wo sa economic ba otiasie and a wo chiche musa mantiasie eye adwuma
2: ntiasa for the one who is interested in the budget
1: yeah
2: he chooses who to listen to
1: sanity
2: and
1: because
2: he choose you
1: sa
2: because who break it down now otiasie now the other person otie no who say oh it's just
1: sa
2: hot air
1: and the eye no crese nimdie bie ni ho a eye kwa
2: yeah
1: enti se de o kan ya me pese bebunu bi atiase ne se nim na me kan ye call ho no ye hu nkra bebre courses na omo ye no na e ha wo mo lawyer say for wakuma kum eno ni opportunity awanya eno ni opportunity awanya na wo pese wo call Wesley Girls wanya ye de wako to secondary school foforo e ho ni opportunity awanya
2: enka eno kra no ma no kra no e ma holy anger
1: yeah
2: have tell me I say holy anger o person wo ko e bia Wesley Girls
1: o person ko presec
2: wenya wa ko school bia ye rating as friends o mu rate am say class and I say
1: e
2: bia wenya grade
1: A school B
2: and grade C school
1: yeah
2: e do ko say grade C school ho no
1: na po ho ma thing
2: try dia wo grade A school no
1: yeah
2: and if you set your heart to do it you can do it Akosua me ko Accra Academy. Secondary school me ko Accra Academy. Accra Academy no. Those days now I don't know about today, but it was renowned to be a very good business school.
1: Wow.
2: Until o pese o badachi okoye business a year or ran to accounting near there na o Accra. They had the best teachers in that area. And I'm a koye science wa Accra. Na me science wa Accra no we first term Unifis master.
1: Ah.
2: From master. Any physics master, mass master, so by we say any idea. And you know, if you do time be a class for no, na we were self tutoring ourselves.
1: Na se mo na mo kire mo ho ade.
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0: Aha. 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
1: Yeah, it's true.
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1: Mm.
0: And you should seek knowledge. 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
0: Information go and unim say ye wo ko ade bi a person o sua bia wo ko YouTube a obi a kire a record da.
1: Yeah.
0: You just go and listen.
1: Wo betimi cry your course wo YouTube cry. One ko home school.
0: Yeah.
1: Ababa ye expect
0: and we teach a chair of factorization I want to share.
1: Yeah.
0: Oko fi ana waje o ma mi phone no.
1: Mm.
0: So be no type factorization. We be your teacher ni a odi ma de chere pa wo ho.
1: Step by step.
0: Chere ma wati ase pifi.
1: Eh no kre.
0: And say and ma for podi e mu ni excuse
1: o. Oh because ye anya bi sa.
0: Ye anya bi sa.
1: Me can say na me so me call KNUST Senior High School. Sa bre na ye tech sec. Say say o mo fe ni KN. Na me ye elective maths.
0: Mhm.
1: And economics. And a government ni history ni ade ni geography
0: so why course
1: my year course is
0: more than
1: pa na unim say elective maths lecturer no teacher no o ma
0: mhm
1: e tru bia na be 1 month te kura no o mai e wo mu an wa be chem e ti ye tru says eh
0: elective maths nya nkwala maths
1: elective maths nso nya e nkwala maths
0: differentiation ni integration ni ade
1: differentiation calculus just say
0: akosu ya me ye bi o
1: why na science de de o be ye
0: differentiation ni ni ade
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0: Yeah.
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0: okay wo nyi ni a okay
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0: ah
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0: yeah
1: wo nya police penye wo be ka dia me kan ya kire wo se wo won kwan se obisa se on identify ne ho impo o she police uniform cry no a oh, I'm quite so busy. I say, I'm funny. I didn't show.
0: Yeah,
1: I'm fine. Show on them. What the best show?
0: I'm fine. Show.
1: I share so. Well, who say, oh, oh, you pan no jina minimum one or that's we ni di ni.
0: Oh,
1: di ni krano be a fatu tim.
0: Okay, edina, edina. Eh, what then the card the next year wa? Edina, be yank edina. Then the rank. Eh, yank edina the rank in that's one na. Eh, and I say edina kwa.
1: Me name say ana rank in that's one.
0: Ah, but edina. And I say bia. Eh, kwamba. And I say inspector.
1: Identification was on the edina also.
0: Okay.
1: Would you two match? Maybe a semba.
0: Uh-huh.
1: If you say one, I bet you are.
0: Was it be a inspector? We
1: be a D.
0: Ah. I am a okay. Say I know my number.
1: I was so. I'm a number. So was so.
0: Omudino, I'm a number. I was so.
1: Ah.
0: And they are clear. Okay.
1: We did kind of identify and watch also your police knee. When we say I am pass, say or your police knee. And then press. Because police knee are buying a money to me. Yeah. Embrana money to me, say. Or to me, effective arrest when he has reasonable suspicion that a crime has been committed by you. When him say any police didn't want all powers of arrest, ordinary citizens say many who. When him say all powers of arrest.
0: Ah, any yes. Police if one want to me so unbechini pa. Yes, you to me chini pa.
1: You to me chini pa, but it as I say, BB circumstance B, what to me I see the person. In committing a crime.
0: Necessary me bonia.
1: Oh yeah, bonin.
0: Maybe a chesekai and also be a fabi bi kobo bi.
1: Chesekai de owa kukudra. Be face ya. Now they na koma police.
0: Okay.
1: And see, your citizen's right of arrest.
0: Okay.
1: And until citizen no uni right say, ober arrest it will be on reasonable suspicion. So we police for there.
0: Oh, okay.
1: Until to me beka say, Jerry, me suspect you. Say, at same business, he will honor and suspect. Say, oh,
0: and the wound is out
1: to me.
0: Oh, the innocent nippane, ya bonino.
1: In the
0: act, no one who say, ah, nippe woo ya de, and as any pay or ye be and ye honor mum na woo bet me.
1: Right, so bet you know. I did not call police.
0: Never want him in call be one cassa, Miss Susse. Now, no idea, I own half a.
1: And the police was out to me.
0: But police if only was out to me.
1: Thank you.
0: Oh, powerful.
1: The police bit me about her. Once you will be a bear report, say. Why you see ni see ni see? Si police no nyina wan see ye.
0: Mm.
1: Now so essence why you police ni ntino. Emra na man to me no. Say otumi e arrest o.
0: On suspicion.
1: So, when someone who is an officer of the law be a ye emramu
2: some class
1: no emramu to say police ni. Ye we identify ne ho as such no chere wa. Say enya mpa say why bone kra no a you should submit to arrest.
0: Enti lawyer Maya so ate say wo ho police officer ba identification edi kan ho ni din ne hu ne number wo so wonya hu se wo ye police ni ampa wonya hu ni din na anya hu ne number se wodi bimu o se wodi fo enenompre bre wo ho se she police officer ne tumi ase
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0: okay
1: to achieve arrest no person achieve you know
0: ne se wo beti wo no ne ne di apreapre a wo wo hun kwan se wo beti mi di enhye bi ache wo minimum force no se de se police officer beti mi abo wasum se e ka minimum force ho
1: it's up to the police officer to justify say
0: the
1: yeah no ye minimum because say onu so oye apply force na trust wa onu so to minya liability
0: onu so to minya ohaw
1: say why am na trust so
0: okay nti ye na minimum force no e bi ye de identify e mara no lawyer ye se police officer e be chew na wo resist arrest wa timi and for so minimum force no e mara na chere ye de ye minimum force and answer with judge am police officer on the be determine
1: and it's about reasonableness and you know it depends on the kind of resistance may your officer may be chew what chese kind
0: okay
1: me mo asum me two about nine
0: oh
1: because second na watch no
0: obetimi de kume
1: betumi de kume
0: and how do be prime
1: and so that

0: Minimal force depends on
1: situation, no?
0: Situation, no?
2: Hmm.
0: Maybe I show what you say, kind, and I be a watch your pistol. I have to prevent you from using the pistol.
1: Okay.
0: And say, no, minimal force no can be anything depending on, but say, nipa na me beche no, or you're unarmed. Na me police ni, me treat you more than I am. I have gone beyond the minimal force.
1: Ah!
0: And pose, nipa na me beche no, no. On a media prapre, but on you're armed.
1: Bibiye ni no ho.
0: Menko.
1: Ya, onkuta se kain, onkuta bibiye ha.
0: Na, ebia, odi utuo ne chino. Nsa ya, police force to me di tuo ne, e chino to me di discipline ho.
1: Yeah.
0: Na o de bobo ni tiri mu a
1: yeah.
0: Ayekura ma na nya
1: brain injury
0: no it cannot be minimal force for an unarmed person.
1: Okay.
0: And the situation no and
1: a bet chere
0: minimal force
1: na me van say ukochi obi na nipa no won say metro for no I say why na say police officer ha we udim so mi mu me po bia
0: o ya ya nisa se na wo be chi no ko no so
1: wa bo ne ho de
0: e chen wo police
1: wa bo wo police yi fie bi na kwa na wo de bra me po che di ama e di say police officer no hu na wo bo 92 a
0: aha no hu se e wo na ye ye
1: na ye bo wa ka ka binsem na ama wona yakwaji tu
0: sa nti addition say don't resist arrest
1: men resist it. Police ni bet show now so your police ni
0: and then police ni use every energy you have to resist arrest. Say onye police ni na or arrest still on grounds of suspicion na.
1: Hmm.
0: Ibi ano a kidnapper.
1: Ah.
0: I don't resist the arrest now. I know.
1: But do ko.
0: Aha. And until no, that's how you should. But boom so your police ni. On to me for own cotton or your police ni. Or identify now. Submit to arrest.
1: Okay.
0: My name for Uncle. Or do could draw Benya Quina. I'm a once watch church, I won't see him. Ubenya Quina, I'm a waffle lawyer. Ubenya Quina, I'm a why a dear beer between me, I dare pray or found who dear. And I won't suspect in our police in his watch, I won't cry no, and ran on my various rights. So, would himself police were right to or choke on swa. Oh, all right, so baby, sir, say, yeah, my bill. But the police has a right to detain you for a period not longer than 48 hours.
1: Necessary. You fan say police for Baba Babacho. Omo de konti lawyer yen kono nti say you want bibia want resist arrest. Ya dia banka bagun sa won sa pomo ya real police officers. Omo de watna came. No omo de wakwa kwa kuduru ho. Lawyer omo de uduru ho a. E de na sese koso e wo bread go do police station hon.
0: Say wo lawyer ni na person wo friend no a. To make us me person me
1: friend me lawyer. Okay.
0: Because sometimes no say your statements na o corner normally no ma o charge e bia ade aye se waye
1: enti chro
0: wa kan wasem.
1: Okay.
0: Na fi o mo formalize no one there two papers we say o so chro we no masem san no man na that stage ni nyina no you know you even have a right to refuse to write we no masem
1: o betime akasa won chro
0: eha yes your friend will write incrimination.
1: Mm.
0: Because ebi o ha woni nim de ne wa kwa kwotro bibia
1: eni kwansa wo tro
0: to asem wa bra ebi a wonti ase no emu no nti na wa gene sa wa tro no sa eno nti no who are right to consult a lawyer of your choice and the police is even supposed to tell you when they are effecting an arrest
1: amonka amonka
0: abrochi your friend be under rights.
1: Okay yahana de ye nya de wo duro ho no ane de wa wura cells ana so wo de tro
0: e tro tro
1: e so
0: nani ba no cry as your show ye best police for omo why was akwan us because ye anti na
1: omo ye adjuma no
0: eha anti no omo ye kakra brebre us
1: a brebre sa
0: eha anti no o to me o lawyer na person friend one na o catch lawyer so oh their police ni catch me ni o person mature statement e found yes my see lawyer na be che say okay na den ni den na wo so den na wonim wo na lawyer ni di nkomo a lawyer na betumi aka che say en kasa
1: okay
0: nya say lawyer na ka che say di ntro
1: obeka say men kasa
0: ha because e bi oha na nipa ni bibere no ye gi nioma a ye ntia sia tum akosu ye betumi aba say obi ye say wedi ewu and so no ebiana he was acting in self defense.
1: Okay no obo no ban
0: if an say wonam krom anajo na obi ebe attack o na wo bon ho ban na in the process no wo bon ho ban ni pa ne fim ordinarily e be ka se wa committee murder
1: yeah what do you
0: ntie ba ye charge with murder na oso unti asensi ba wo de unim se wo ye ade bi a e cause ni pa ne wu ntie no wo be gia tum wo krata so se I am liable for committing murder ampa me born asum and I say me born a yam
1: and my town no wuye
0: I'm sorry bium and say ampa me jitum. You don't understand what you are doing.
1: Unim de wuye
0: yeah you have a defense
1: ntie
0: no police lawyer na be kire wo say oh chore say ampa wo hia no the fact say wo attack no kura wiya we refi say wo be kire wo lawyer na be ka chore say chore say wo attack wo na wo attack wo no impulsively and I will act said e be wo de be bo ho ban but we ni amba na ntie na wo hu say da be shape no say na be ya
1: wo kwotro biblia e be ha wo
0: e nam wo ntie ase a we nya ntie na wo kwotro ye no because whatever you write the police as part of what he would also tell you is that whatever you say will be used against you in the court of law. So you have the right to be silent and only right against self-incrimination.
1: And the police officer never can't say, I did be a witch robia, no. You had a court to a. A becquot and a lawyer, I am
0: fine. A caution statement. I'm not sure.
1: I'm not sure.
0: A caution statement before I bet you, I'm not sure. So say, you've been warned. You've been cautioned about your rights.
1: Okay.
0: I'm not sure.
1: Lawyer, so wouldn't need your chill call police station. Now, so wouldn't need lawyer.
0: Nti no ya chioko police station na woni lawyer obi kura ho a woni nipa bia woni na ma bia woni phone
1: so ya
0: and a lawyer no kura no mo anim lawyer no kura no time bia na be free lawyer kura benya no
1: yeah
0: bia be free lawyer no e busy work court e bia lawyer no lawyer for do time bia ko stress mu
1: yeah
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1: ompe lawyer ma no
0: omwa no
1: okay oh
0: omwa no Ompelo ya manon suwo ho.
1: Okay.
0: Because ya wo legal aid board. Lawyer fo a bain tuyo mo kase. Omun provide free legal service for citizens a omun tumi afforde. And especially crime duwa ha, ya de charge you bia. A bain krabe kwe se, o wo lawyer.
1: Okay.
0: And ti a bain be buwano ma wenya free legal service.
1: Okay, nti lawyer ya duwa ura police station ho na wuni lawyer bia na bia wunye wadrin se obefa lawyer bia no. Statement no, tro. Na so betimi am police officers ni bi kra trauma but omu yom kenkan
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1: okay wo betimi so omu bia be trauma wana
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1: e be to so
0: and say Emrano Eddie Sa safeguards we nyina ahyehyem.
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0: to me by and pen be brain to me who statement na police for the back court prosecutors ne back court be or pen be brain and as omo mamu factor omo counsel the suspect was confronted and he confessed to the offense. And they use that word a lot, confess to the offense.
1: Yeah, or
0: and they said, and you know, you have to be very careful about that, you know. Ewo bra utumi jitum enso so.
1: Ewo ho.
0: Ade bi oso awaye awaye.
1: Nti awaye awaye nti esa o tro so awaye. Okay.
0: Nti no but ewo situation so a obi tumi enso eye pressured to confess.
1: Yeah, pressure no, yeah.
0: Or to admit to something.
1: Mm.
0: E bi kura ho a say dia wo kan you know. Na o kan wa sem chire police ono chro no de bia kan.
1: Yeah.
0: Aha, e bia min kasan tia police ni no but e bia o chro no I am from so de bia kan. Ah, enye wo na o kan ye.
1: Yeah.
0: No so wo de agitum. E na enkomo na na wo kan
1: sha
0: no. Ya mo ta ka cho so wo de agitum agitum to. Ya de amoye. Won se so won se police ni no or on the side of the prosecution. Or ye investigator there. But oye ne juma we are or the comma prosecutor.
1: Yeah.
0: And the prosecutor no ne buta ye ne say obe prove ya chira cause
1: why am from so.
0: Wo lawyer no so bad defense counsel no. Ono so ne objective ne say obe prove a chira anaso obe boa ama ya cast doubt on case na
1: ye dia to so no.
0: Say betumi ya say wanye. I won say the thing about criminal justice is that the prosecution no owo asudie se obe prove dia waye no beyond reasonable doubt and you know proof no nkasa no it has a certain standard that SSA se or achieve
1: or achieve
0: and I have friend of burden of proof so prove be a echinye bia ne ho
1: okay
0: and say because ya baba je ofa hu die fiu sam the goal of criminal justice system is to punish.
1: See, your best chumason.
0: Is to punish. And the punishment can deprive you of your liberty.
1: Yeah.
0: And you know, because of that, you know, there's a very high burden idea to prosecution.
1: So,
0: say, it's a so more chivy. So, and yes, sir, the philosophy is that, yes, sir, mami kan bro, for namichi umba chim, it is better for a guilty person to go scot-free than for an innocent person to be convicted.
1: Be
0: convicted and punished.
1: Ah.
0: So well.
1: Nese obia wafum say janim pa e ye.
0: Change say
1: obia on fum ye onye boni ye
0: dina kwakotum.
1: Ah.
0: So based on that philosophy no, mrano the burden kasia to prosecute.
1: Peter no so
0: say so prove. And you know, who prosecutor, who elements is so proof, nina, who proven a job, aqua, and your proof. As I see a journey panel.
1: Okay, the lawyer say, who true statement in we are? A honor, as I see a mau bail, and I say, what true statement are you in a piano to walk yourself also?
0: And you know, depending on offense in question, no, and police for no award discretion. Ewo ka discretion kra be kan o twi mu sen
1: se wo ho kwan se wo to me se wo be ka se we die yemfa no ntuma na we die yema ne be
0: and you know sa police no san to me na owo no obehwe asem na ye di aba ne nim no na wahwe se oh wo sa asem yi no senior is here serious fa fan se di obi a aba se nipa no with you.
1: Uh-huh.
0: Onse would ye ye first degree felony. 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
1: Yeah yenti yenti me mau be.
0: Enti no police no what discretion so decided say we ade ye den aba wohono. Eye so serious
2: say
0: ye manu baila wan shani and san kanibi. Ebi so wa it's not about the offense that has been committed. Eye about kwan ye bra ye bra ansa ye sa kan
1: okay
0: e bia wo no ye be report wo ma wo no wo do hu akan wura ye hwehwe wo sa
1: ye bra ansa na ye chi wo
0: e bia ye kwachi wo togo
1: ana
0: ba ye enti eno sa no wo ye flight risk
1: okay
0: se ye ma wo bila wan hwa na wan manti police no e be decide on that at that point
1: e ho no dey police for
0: police inquiry bail the police can decide to grant you bail or be to me so we decide say obe keep you for 40 all right so obe keep you for 48 hours
1: okay
0: and you keep or cash me ma bail for 48 hours there's not much you can do you can't say you have a right to be given bail.
1: Okay.
0: Because for 48 hours, the police has the right to hold you.
1: O police forbid me acho ed washe ho don shure ed yana mo che emrem don shure ed yana ngwe e mo was our right no
0: more right.
1: Enti no say untimi nka say chinchina mi pebe ntu won fama say onu ka so won fama wo a within 48 hours untimi nya ho
0: she 48 hours nya so pa o mo lose our right no.
1: Oh,
0: and 48 hours in weekend come.
1: Okay.
0: Aha. In say case na Martin pe budi call court. Sabre no say about police for to me arresting nipa e share the arrest on Friday.
1: Friday.
0: Near the what 2 months in Rujwa da na e do ba court near we the bed 3 days.
1: Yeah.
0: E wo ho no. And the excuse is that oh because here weekend. In a court and for anko. And the Supreme Court ruled say even if they think you have to be held, no, the Chief Justice should empanel or a Saturday court or a Sunday court,
1: the court
0: to hear you.
1: Okay.
0: Because it's about the right of the,
1: Nipa
0: of the
1: no.
0: subject. Citizen their rights, no. And the Constitution upholds it.
1: Okay.
0: Uh-huh. And you know, sanity, as I said, all right, so we keep you 48 hours.
1: Okay.
0: 48 hours, na swan. Say police in GD say, offense na in hunti ya chowdon. As I say, ya koso, e keep you wa. As I saw, court, no koji remand order. And no, sir, to me, no judge in seminar.
1: Okay.
0: Judge will to me, sir, because he remanded in 2 weeks. But police don't need to me.
1: So, because
0: say, so keep in 2 weeks.
1: Okay, it is 48 hours. Na police officer need to say, as someone who hear so, you do better to watch. As so, they will court.
0: As so, they will answer 48 hours.
1: Court cross on the judge, you know, and at this permission, the man said, yeah, made 1 week account.
0: And yes, sir, now say, okay, pew beyond 48 hours, sir, or teach your phone who the issue.
1: And no, dear, now bet me. 48 hours, you would have said, oh, I didn't know.
0: And you know, I just offer a lawyer. A lawyer were a number of options. Obey to me, I file a habeas corpus application.
1: As the chairman said,
0: habeas corpus, no, and no, say, who would you be? Wabra, mra, emma, who quine, to produce any panel, not judge, you know, in determining Cynthia, now will be here, no, Cynthia, who hold, you
1: know,
0: Wabra, who need to me,
1: so need to me. Within 48 hours, no, so police officer, no, so to me, my bill, yes, sir.
0: Within obey to me, my bill,
1: okay.
0: And I know your friend, police inquiry bill,
1: okay.
0: Normally, or my bill, or my with conditions,
1: or the knee and shake, yama bata bata, whom,
0: sir, Wakasu, I saw report a beer 2 times a week, a beer, that's a yabaco court,
1: okay.
0: And I say, see, ni see, ni see. To obey to me, my bill, na yako court, sir. Na dio as I say yeah yeah near yeah.
1: Okay, lawyer memo who miss so kakra bia mame na me wi am ba sebia ye police officer no kopre ye sebia court no empe 1 week bia na say 2 weeks bi nka ne ho and answer within 48 hours no ma obey no 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the any so be the police station idiot. Hey, a bet me at two be a bet me at two be and Tibet Pesa Adiano. Who bet me a word, you memo how honey I say, police for show. Police for air show no, say I see a do cono. And no, a dear no, who named him Diano, a mawon into a common so. Okay, when your bill court. A honour necessary will pay lawyer. Me fan say a chew on one ya lawyer, but when ya afedi a true statement 48 hours, no within 48 hours, you know, ye you am wepi, and now say ye new am wempi, ye the wa court, ye do call court, no police officer, and I call catch a judge, and say, pay 1 week more, or pay 2 weeks more, I'm ya remind you, any a day. Sabreno, ye do call jina court, lawyer, a dear name, dear no here. 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
1: eh
0: It's answer what plea this would be for. And so, Lucas would be for you'll be convicted on your own plea.
1: What's some now kind?
0: You'll be well for a while when you must
1: have some. Let's account and I buy and you bet you know, so the
0: sir. Na you know, well for a while when you must have so we are the I can say you bet you must have more punishments. And you know, sir, no, now I say a judge, you know, would now ask. Would be so when you must be one a befa in mitigation. Say, be a oh, okay. Say, say, no, yeah, my convict, oh, maybe, chumason. But if it's you, when you must say, oh, be can't sign a match, chumasona. And all your only plea will be in mitigation. Say, so, oh, can be bina judge, you know, a such
1: no, no, a swati,
0: a swati.
1: Lawyer say, young funny say, nipano, say, be a nipano. 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
1: ehe
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1: na no afi
0: yemram no eye mienu is either you are guilty
1: or not
0: or you are not guilty
1: okay
0: but so bika se or you guilty with explanation midi for ba me wasem kan embrane se se judge ni ti asem na
1: o kan ehe
0: judge ni ti dia o kan no na dia o kan no ekosi se ondi fo a in bro fo no ye se If his explanation amounts to a defense, na he said judge no enter a plea of not guilty banu. Say the kind because judge no o can say guilty or not guilty, guilty with explanation. Obetumi atro, but judge no to mean sorry wa bra we jano as guilty with explanation.
1: It obeti wasem no.
0: He says what tie dia wo kan no.
1: But what tie no won say ah asem ma tie dia won ni for.
0: It amounts to a defense.
1: Yeah.
0: He says so tro say Nyese wonifo.
1: Okay.
0: Sam na metie dia wo ka se wonifo.
1: Ah, na se wo mom wo ka se me difo.
0: Onya
1: hwehwe wase. Ba wo bie wano no wo si wodifo.
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1: hwe. Emma.
0: And he can only convict you, say, we no matter no, e support, say, oh, you're guilty, ampa. Say, be a, oh, you say, you're charged with assault. Say, abobo bia ma no ho preparane ade odi fo ana cousin ham odi fo ana odi fo o se o mi di fo ba me obi bi kan o se okay da na ma ko o ye ye mi ti na me ye no saa no nti no I am pa me am ye no saa but no odidi matem ti na me ye no saa no saa explanation no confirm se odi fo
1: okay
0: ha because there it's not a defense say obi ye ye wa as I say
1: Obono
0: ma no ho e bia bia. It's my defense. Ti eno no obe convict wo on your plea.
1: Okay.
0: But so o se obi di for bibika. So o me de me na manajo ana obe to share me so. Enti mi nim se obe ye me bone. Ana mi so na baabi kita me.
1: Na me de bo.
0: Ana me de bo no ma ne ho e bia bia ye. E ho no judge no be ka se any you are saying you are not guilty because you acted in self-defense.
1: What the bomb?
0: And that is a good defense. Self-defense is a good defense. What the bomb? By then, no, be enter not guilty. Na ya shebrea idi bidia.
1: Bidia samuno. Nese lawyer onua ti wanuma samuno. What can say udi for the? But wanuma samu so chesa wopa chesa udi for.
0: Until
1: one trust say udi for.
0: But trust say udi bim. Ya shada idi wasem.
1: Wow. Lawyer ne webiye ye ni pa pa pa pa pa pa pa fa. Said the Marano is itie, efa ya betchi wo, niye sasa wuye, uko pie police station, niye sasa wuye, uko pie court, ano eni mani mo hono ani sasa wuye. 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
2: Hello, I'm good morning.
1: Good morning.
2: I'm only one day.
1: You're just one day, mommy too.
2: But you seem to see get it if sometimes in fact a lawyer may have to do December for a lawyer can I have too much gain to earn so last year no in fact will be called report to me. What did you mean? And me will feel your bad thing here Sunday. You think of one by no any panel call report to me from you. If you're mobile and almost share my appearance anyway. And a police officer need to send me Nipano Zinaon. And I'm saying, I know money for no echo track him. And I got them saying, Nipana Bear report to say, Limited Langa Sabate and Bunun Kuni. Now, and now my appearance family is in our moon, yes, sure. They are doing there and say, Omo Pamenko, I did hear Monday and I'm in Bear report. And I'm a call officer. The call officer, Nipano Bay and Obetuan in Moon, and I'm almost almost here, maybe. But we be any panic, yeah, yes, one of them law catano. Namese, if you know almost your defense, I'm sure me, your question, I can't tell you. And I need to know, I can't the book was there. You need honorable, but or buy a family will be up at honorable. And I'm catching we in the day. Then she book no more, we no mature, and then yes, Anna or and I do lot in to say, maybe I'm saying, record you. At least, police listening, better than you. And who said, if they win or have to book, or family or papa come in the Bununkunu, AI force. If you want to know, or put time within Honor, or Mutani, but normally not the purpose, because we transfer at Romo. If the lawyer come on the air, which you have to say, you can't be here, I was there, the kind child, and they are.
1: Afedi odru police station na no asan kwa kan asem foforo. E ti se nipa no onimu mra enna wa ma yan kenkan statement na nipa no chro ye no a na de wo ha obre no hello me ba cho wo fra no wa ma wo radio na kofom ama me hello
2: hello anja go ya
1: yes
2: aje good morning
1: good morning
2: aje me da ma pa te mo chwe te na mo bie tamen si ama
1: amen
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2: 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Obe ochi me bia. I just say who are the party in the party say. I just say one say the give me. And the give for. I want the man. I want the man.
1: There be who tie the lawyer kind no a. You see CID phone be yes sir, but any mra. Because yeah, no omo no person omo prosecutor no no person we dibem. Onya any ma botia wo. Na ma ye hu ahanti o ka kire wo se wo kodru court wa ka se midifo na me wasam ka wo se mra na ni ho ba bia mra na de wo mu ni se midibem ana midifo eti e be ye se wo be ka se wo dibem na asem no ye di asem no dan se wo be kwa ko jina ho akwa se midibem na midie eti police officer ni bia ka kire wo se ye kodru court wa ka se midibem na mu wasam ka manyi ntum enye e di asem bebre wo
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1: E wo Takwa prison 1.5 years. 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say who could do court to a can say midi for Namewa some can emran any babia say cocasse midi for Namewa some can Nanuna Bema judge in a jaw and yano cre San Samoa or Mocansa Uko canoa and a Bema and no dear said the ja a lawyer can when ya can say person midi for pe a honor crow bit me do judgment to crammo eti yanti assessor I medase let me lawyer person ka bi lawyer
0: aha nti ye wo category of offenses bia ye friend of strict liability offenses titru ye road traffic offense
1: okay
0: on say do bia wa jump red lights
1: mhm
0: wa wonim say wa jump you bia police ni general bi kra na camera capture wo
1: yeah
0: ene ye do court Edoko quarter, you can plead straight away, say, Woody for.
1: Okay.
0: Main stroke, a son say, road traffic offense, no. You will move here to me, do two fiasse. But most of it, no. You be fine, no.
1: Okay, be boka.
0: Uh-huh. But, say, who decided, say, Opa, say, who plead, say, who need for, Woody beam. Opa, say, who plead, say, Woody beam. Na ye toye budi wa samwa. And also no, ebi ana wadaje amwa wo. Ebi a fine of about 500 to 1,000 cedis bi abe ube tuyanti. 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
0: 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No wa tun onwa na humfu fe. We die, meji mi mfu mswa tum.
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0: 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Se oye mfumsuo bi ete sa especially motor offense motor yeah. traffic no
1: bi a traffic light red kura no wetu
0: check road traffic act no what obekere o asokan bi tumi di ama
1: ama okay
0: road traffic act no se offense bi a committee a judge no law no achere judge no range a obetumi di ama
1: okay
0: a lot of the offense obema minimum and maximum sentence
1: okay
0: so check na the maximum sentence cry a fine
1: mm
0: And normally, no, say a fine, when tia o fine na ba ko da fiase o
1: okay
0: emo
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1: okay
0: ti na driver fo ni bia omo kwa amane mu no obo ho a onim se wa fo mampa
1: ya
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1: maximum no
0: per minimum scan ya ma minimum a dan won tu scan a obeku
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0: okay
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0: a driver for amami amani
1: amani no part 1 and 2
0: part 1 and 2 me my witness be pa che say sabre na me ye legal officer a che emfi bebrechi me share practice for metro mass transit no na ebi o ho a driver for no omu bebre ended up going to prison not because just because they couldn't pay their fine so and you know dana who plead say we are guilty no sa dano na we see cash our bag mu
1: okay
0: we ya
1: no atua
0: no atua o office o tua mama receipt and no dey be jam akofi but say we see can you ready we tua fine na fine no we prosecutor na investigator na crowd be say na and you dey we na so twene there we ni lawyer crowd we tua check
1: better say sa dey we
0: dey say offense we dey name fine no maximum AC wo ko ya ho bo aba enti ne da wo ba wo se o today di kan dey wo se o not guilty enye se ye kire wo se ko di intro na mom ye kire wa ma
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1: me di fo
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1: video na wo de tu ya de video no fa de ye hu
3: e fa de kwishi na mi ya mi buwa no mi ya na mi ye ya tu out any coordination throughout the bia
1: and na say wo na wo ye ni nyina but or say or say would put us out pull us out video no down to say dey omode we call court yes sir
3: me batch one
1: and na wo nso so wo ka say wo ja wo ja wa bra ba wo ko di na chi wo ne ne ye adwuma bibia but wo ne na anyen krata me boa
3: Dead.
1: It is a say no, or no say a juman said yes, say a juman at tumpo, juman a quenim sicabem, but was say, say, O share nasa wuntimia, co, meboa. And he says, say, video, no, what pulling it down, and I said, that's what that, social media. Ho.
3: Me pocho, that's
1: what I meant. A 2% who say, would the be my nasa would defan, I said, you obey, my mamma lawyer, too, Fujina Sona, or no, because I'm not questioning you how, Busa, why?
0: Minua ejuma no a o video na we ye no na eye anda ejuma no wo ye ejuma ma sa wo nipa no e na wo ye sa video ne nya sa
3: me pochwani
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3: Gloria, at the young friend, you were yet to them. Be the chima guy, where were you? Am I known to my boss? Marcosia, my tattoo on baby will face me, but you better see a near Catapa. And because, and I'm a known soon to my boss, and I mean, you're fine.
1: But since I said, wouldn't you need you, maybe?
3: Me patrol that.
1: Okay. Me name, sir. 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
3: me patrol you ma
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But won't mean you she. Won't mean you she. Police officer Chiwa. Men resist arrest. You do police station ya. Within 48 hours, as I saw, do a court. So, what person do two every 48 hours, as I saw, court. A quaddy to me free judge, one son, what was so. Ment now will be in theater of fun with you. So, that she had the road traffic offense and a beba. How drive fire driving license, mommy? What's the one fan man? What's a car? Police officer, be a crew to meet that car. So, when you know it's Ghana for you, person who marano. Mami fans edama Jesus Sansons Christian Academy. Eh ye John's Christian Academy efene Joska Joska Joska. Ye the godly training ena Emma was Save Environment Montessori Jolly Phonics GES curriculum free transportation train teachers ene ye diaba. Mami nko ni low na mami nko ni high Emma. 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

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It won't the China phone qua down a tone and a year experiment. And one would take if one qua down a tone and a year experiment. Now so perfect baby diapers they are proudly made in Ghana and ningo pram pram heya. It won't the Ghana and quadato and a year experiment. It is a whooper diapers above, but we had the coffer Chinese in Yakwa Datroka, Neton diapers beboba. Hey, hey, ya, and I won't so, so what be a juma? 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
9: I am some delight. Yeah, dear bro. 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Oh, Neshisha. So, Froby, Nakashani said, Abna Ruthie. 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Thank you, baby. 106.5.
10: 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The Bible said the Jazzy and Nayokopia when Yamiate Wakunya and Impreco. The Winipadianum, the Pedianusu, your papa, now, but it will be Boon Kunta. It is here. 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
0: Yes, sir.
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10: 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You will stand before God. Accountability of life. It's the next one, which is the number, the brevity of life. Life is very brief. And Chenef, a friabo. 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Yes, sir, I will give you the keys of the kingdom. 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President Rollins, eto a da kemu na mihunu se he. 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I'm telling you. 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He said ya mo kamilim bebi ya mo wose muo rie muo muo asazizo. I don't know where you are. Only bear my atna for 9 years. There is no plan of commitment. I'm the catcher. I said, Junior, is there anything wrong with what I'm telling you? Would that bear my time? We see Niema or young Juma and all that. Say, Fauqua, I didn't know that. What can I sort of them at the mutons? Number catcher said, Jane, Jane. The Bible said, "Yeah, no credit anymore. Draw the attire they want to. So, but I pray you, oh, yeah, yeah, be oh, Sunny, May, what's the money? Say, Ghana, Nigeria. I'm telling you, next year, 70 years, still, mobile area, say, but fine. I'm talking to the nation. My congregation is the Republic of Ghana. Say, you are not the mommy. Iti, unti minti na ba ebinki kensi unu, yeah." I'm telling you the mind of God. Tiasemni be you. It be tenase na me share. Look at the wickedness that have been purported. Na me seminim. Semi mobruni ba masemu mobba. 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I will not engage in nonsense. 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I will not go there. Firi sɛ masam ɛngɔbɔ. The Bible said in Jeremiah chapter number 5 and verse number 4, was it can we chi da wa mamba brofon in kwasia fo ya woni wo nyankopom mrane nasam wo mani ya mabrofo yen kwasia fo. 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But a dear man who knows, so when he popped in us, he so when I'm in my bread, so when I'm in dinner, he so now we are change every more in your men found the pursuer. 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And I am about to tell the mind of God to God's people. I'm telling you the truth. Because yeah, kasa next year, not 70 years in here. You didn't show to your home out to me. As I'm speaking to you, there are close to 10 tons of cocaine that is on a soil scandal on our hands. It may cast a jing from God's word. I know what I'm talking about. Yes, it may be you. So for say by young bom paye edema ni pa womwa epe yi kunune yirene a de ni ne here. 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If you may be tenor for we are some a cut say, oh be our password decrease, you know, or drain, or drain, or drain, or drain, or drain, or drain, or drain. I'm talking to the wise one. Or drain. Or drain. Minim young boy be a wanyam girl be wabeka. 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the United States. Oko bunkro fo wo vra kro ni mu na camera da oso surveillance obian wo betimi akachem said the American government didn't know that I was in the country. I went to this state, I went to that state, I was on this flight, I was on this flight. They know their surveillance know ashe baby ya baby to set him upon anka a whole place of in charge of a narcotics and then he redraw omu freeze port. Yeah, check here, dear. Head and narcotic for a redrum. Because he said, now president Becker said, let's reinstate them back to the port. Naturally, say, yeah, shit, there in narcotics for a quarter by you. Woman soon, check here, dear. The wise only can be able to understand. Who fly drone on Accra now to me, when you say 80% of this country is Islam. 80% of this country is Islam. Because we are refusing to think to buttons in something is wrong, something is wrong, something is wrong. I'm talking to the wise only. TikTok, we are doing 700 views. Me see a year 1.5. There were 5 minutes I'm upon. And I am Mimida. Crofra park you on my back. And I the baby no. And then you fear that you will pack you on my bag. I can't fear so I'm going to cut track. I will go to the moon. Then you will be able to go to the moon. And you will be able to go to the moon. And you will be able to go to the moon. Sister B. Onyem. And I'm going to go to the moon. Onyem. And I'm going to go to the moon. Honami tika se ema bro ema bre u ware bema won yuni a on obem wa bresa ibe du ba du timusa ni pediana bre ni pediana bre nanka wobi a wo jine no ye ma wono echi che ma ho chen frise ni pa no a wo nyem wo no we show echi a we so bo wanim no oni hobi bra wo bra no nka ho. I see a forward here with ya. Who are the Jimmy for? Obe bre. And ya be for. I see a forward here. Ya. Who are the Jimmy for? Obe bre. We entered as soon as we could dress him. Ah, sister. So if you saw a tenagana hard chair. I'm telling you. Anyway, in young call, baby. Too much time. We soften it here. So I went to ya. Dear me, ye, men pay for your free war. Me me ba we nya ne me de chance yes yourself me kasa wie no wa boa for the me hia adia me ne wo kano e ya adwen sachira adwen nanse sa ye dia gro. I'm telling Ghana, I upa my Yesu Christo maya mo mampeni. 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It is the Bible said ye diya chile, diya no kura diya ni muti ya diya ni modro, ya diya tiya diya muti ya diya, sa wabra pebi wa sa ye yebi wa, monyene. Monyene! Monyene. Look at the number of prisoners we have. Here, the Kroma Efia, and Crawford the prison with hard labor. Oh my human is say. I want to ask you. Oh my human is say. Who pass which times will be the prison? You didn't true. That is it. The human is say. By now, ka prison farms cranky export to Omaniema. You process it. You warmer produce. You can't be a Christian. You just want to say sorry. Them hallelujah, hallelujah. You say we don't know where they were gonna. And you don't want some na make come. Yakase will be a Christian ya with me wuno se a jin such an ya wo fufre jadi e jari no. So wamra mejin wobabe ya sasi sun jini wia se kania. Se any pano on namuha, you will not even talk a miracle because on nuankasa or ye miracle. Tia diem kaina. Entin an kwasian sorry a doson, nan kwasi a difonia sofwo, nan kwasi a kwanchi dan kwa any ye ni muma. If we are see best say this date, why wrong home for nine pimping from Boneka prayers, kwasi ampaya mustate boy, ye me person me be how far.

0: asɔre a wo no wɔ hwɛ wo to yourselves, ladies, at any time. Your hearts be overcharged with sopping and drunkenness and the curse of this life, and so that they come upon you unawares. The Bible said, for us a sinner, it shall come upon all them that dwell on the face of the whole earth. Watch ye therefore pray always that you may be accounted worthy to escape all these things that shall come to pass and to stand before the Son of Man. Watch ye therefore pray always that you may be accounted worthy to escape all these things that shall come to pass and to stand before the Son of Man. Say amen. Actually, Petruma Edika Itimensa. Okay, can you move? It can one one year. You don't know what na kasa. In 1 Peter chapter 3 and verse number 1, the Bible made a submission in the word of the Lord. And then he said, likewise, wives, be in subjection to your own husbands, that if anybody obey not the word, if anybody obey it not, they also may without the word be won by the conversation of the wives. In the amplified version, and maybe we can be able to get exactly. In the same way, you wives, be submissive to your own husband, subordinate not as inferior, but out of respect for the responsibilities entrusted to your husbands and their accountability to God. We can see some of the things that I'm teaching in the W3 and F5 service concerning Christ revealed. You know, we can be able to see few things. Put our outline there, and then maybe let me just like a little digression or diversion. In our outline, it says that anybody who has received a direct revelation of Jesus Christ is matured. That person has the wisdom of God, has the spirit of excellence, has patience. That person is accountable and responsible. I see in one verse of the scripture where I can find the word accountability and responsibility. However, he talks also about godliness, reasonability, the Holy Ghost. Focus, please. And understanding in there. He is talking about some of those things in here. Godliness, reasonability. And when I said that if somebody is reasonable, he is equitable, he is fair, he is just, that person is resolute. That person, amen, it can be. Yeah. And to go back to the scripture and listen to the scripture as he worked on in that particular verse of the word of God. He said, but out of respect for the responsibilities entrusted to the husbands and their accountability to God. And so partnering with your husband so that even if some one or some do not obey the word of God, they may be won over to Christ without discussion by the godly lifestyle. Maybe let me add style to it. By the godly lifestyle of the wives. In the NLT version of the Bible, he said, through this particular, in the same way, you wives must accept the authority of your husband, that even if some refuse to obey the good news, the gospel, your godly lives will speak to you. Your godly lives will speak to them without opening the Bible. That means that where we gonna hear many men kasa many men kasa. What bra boni usubani ya babu da will be kinkai. Will be on mwa. When we grow up in Teshiba, we muti minano pay. One mwa AT will radio so we mutu joint no money adi yano. 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Uyu usubanwa. We are Genesis.
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96.5 FM. If it is up there, I'll cop him, sir. But do me a young coupon, Ademois, and you are to have a booty, a soap. You are pump for and a wolf, you can see him. The Reverend here, Stephen Abia Mwako, Pastor Kutuka, Pastor Osei, Pastor Richard, Pastor Nene Enoch, Pastor Jesse. Any madam for I am a machinam rider, a chinchimma, and yet in fruma. Your frammy coffee, true, by your mum pie. And that was studying young couponwa. 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He should our mucosi say, and ye na ye fe. Me mum pie, we yesterday must have a fadi na no mum show us so madassa. 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

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Articles, good morning. The D, a dear number, a woman, a far Christ, a woman said, what she does see, a bay, some ya, dear be a yes, system. Same me tinkraha, Namibami Brad, 4 a.m., my sorry, ya me dimi pa, na obi etimikurum, somewhere bay, 4 1, my me, Madumanua, me, and Encoso. Sa, as this is no, the Lord Jesus did not want to hear it. TikTok for and almost say the network is playing up on them. Let me switch them to a different network now. You to be and try and come on, so but I don't grab sir now. You to be a uno dia, yeah, and find share Christ no and munyam. Sir, me no me waha. One moment, please. You guys, let's switch you into a different network now. Yeah, I'm just saying, and you're to hear my mom now. You're doing it. So I think that you've got a stable network, and so we should be doing good and fine. You're doing it. You're doing it. You're doing it. You're doing it. You're doing it. You're doing it. You're doing it. You're doing it. You're doing it. You're Etido we minim se wa ma metu Yesu so e crusade ba me papa mu akode watene nka se wo ye beifuo na mu akoye crusade na so de wo be ye fi ni wo ba betwe mu crusade na se wona be hunu se asofo ne 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

0: 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A Rana called law school, Ababa, be a lawyer, or practicing law, or as a solicitor, a barrister solicitor, a war, a ye, as a Montreal, as a, you know, Toronto, one of them, but or Canada. A Bofrano or Canada, and I be ye. Some at one war, Cabo Freddy two from the dam. Wama try every psychiatric and psychological, you know, using trying to get solution to psychosis. Wama yed you meet me via Ngungusi. I'm catching an ahima, some abo friend in 20 kitten room, and I'm a tam nisi plim room than the buy. If you damn Bible, you pay your sister, no? It is China Yami and bomb pie your boy, your student, Tiabe is some free sisters you can believe. Adam na atikui. 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Mwamotia, you know, Sandra nwa level 200 student ewo Legon. Mi preachi wo Vision 1. 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Yeah, 3 days for Achimota Forest. I'm catching some of them the next day. That next day is going to be a Friday. You a empire bono. Sangam Nemoka say, I tell you, a Kawija also. So I've 4 days, this damn them here. I see a home way to me to now my home by Kuima me Jimmy Muni Paso. No way. The Bible said that you should treat your home money. They said, "Umum ni sutre, oh, me shall free ni muko." At the Quran one, ye treat your home na sheno, e treat money free ho. Sunday to yana, me read of you three, me kwa go some home for the second service. Ma mi bi ene ne bejire ni mo normally bi pia one more word na I say hello to everybody. Ma mi ne siri siri, I'm sorry, ma mi. 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I bet you crony, I bet you some. And a man, Juan, the 8th person, every other man, communion, a damn tiffin, so. First class student of KNUST. Juan, a real year, Juma, Ghana Airport Company Limited, or a manager. What your man a car, or your pom, a Juma free, a ye ever seen it, aqua, a fear, or quashiman. Traffic mu free kata ever down to traffic light to them. And I say, I pity me, be a goodness. So, who free can well has a so road running tidy in there too. Damato, girl, so. For 7 solid years, Joanna, the other to me, for 7 solid years, that's how Satan wasted the life of a graduate of KNUST. 7 years. Boy, yes, who did. And a damn tifri ni so. And eh, ono abesini. Now for 7 years, when timi nkasa, pun wachire se sen a yeme, ana sen a yeme. 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
0: My darling, it's not going to happen. 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
1: Amen.
0: I'm talking to the wise only. I'm seriously saying something to the wise. TikTok, you're doing amazing. 565 views. And I want you to share the page. Re-share it. Connect the yabri. And then be pasame kachiru biya se. Ibeyi. Yeah. Ibeyi. Ibeyi. Any joke. 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Mibe be a phone line kratche. Because I'm not used to it. You be any 1 hour and pay me blast here 1 hour. I'm sorry, go. Me yeah, ye text message. You know me, I don't read. And I phone call me. But I'm ranting to me. When you saw me, be I'm a money connection. Yeah. So and you know, maybe Pastor Rich wa, Pastor Jesse wa. Me phone no, my connected with them will be able to say no more. Any other train no more. Casa F, it in person be phone line no. But how be phone a good crew one in Kwasi? You man wa wamu yana di ayentri ma wamu. It's not going to happen. Ubi timini ni kunu etna. The tobi bitu okuno neso. When ni mechi enye ye. Bemen wonyam fa wani say chese aji wen won se ohye skirt or trousers. It's a spirit, and it's our spirit no me betia sa spirit no e we Yesu na sire ni ni dimo mu afa baby ape baby afa. It's not going to be a joke. E trauma o tamfu ni dinse wono de tu ni paso bia padwuma padwuma padwuma onya bi Messi wa tamfo ne de na paka bisi wa pampaso. You don't believe it. 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Phone lines, you know, I is going to be there, but I mean, use opportunity na ye mubu ni ye mebi ansana ye wura phone code.
2: Oh God. Oh my God.
3: Yap yap yap yap yap yap yap.
0: Everybody, show a man when you're from what did you know? Will be a grammy, son, and say, Frost and Ampersa, what day? Now, my baby food, Jimmy say, it's not going to happen, my darling. Spirit to be a through my beachy, who papachi, a sorry, dear, the pastor, and I'm no pay,
4: Jesus.
0: My
4: Lord, my God.
0: We're not going to be sitting here, you know, allowing demons to be having a few days. Then, oh, him, man, I'm not saying my guy, and I'm going to call you, yeah, we have been a coffee. And I mean, your revelations, the spirits in it, and the agenda, then Tasabre, and what I'm taking. Good roof, you know. The castle will be an attacker. Now, your base in be a what base in your base is Siso. Tinadia between a castle be been in the fleet or no. Kwa na said you with Kwabrania Kukuru basin what you are shift from the bubu into pieces, including the basin.
4: Wow.
0: Men I'm catching up. I'm seeing your Nisa grow away. What a declare 3 weeks fast. Dry. We say uno nanya jumo. Share. If I back was Yamu, I could tell you, I say, the PR was about to say you are bumpire. Frabon Samjun so group Timu G Kasiampenia 1 minute. That was my father. Francis Kosiamu.

0: Enano pay wo Yesu na se na nini din ho. 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Tayabia was so. Yeah, sorry to any passable. A dear be a man and woman and so. And any passable, the attentum.
1: Jesus,
0: poor yes, when I said an idiot.
1: Jesus,
0: made Tommy Sajin at two or no. And Lumia be a deaf year. What you probably are, what coffer by
1: Jesus.
0: Miss sorry to your Sajin at two or no. Why else would he? Obia wa pra kwantu ho na ba koni atupempim e de si embassy ho
1: Jesus
0: Adam for so for be oko embassy 20 times they refuse on 20 times one time addresses wo hene atran konya di na chi refuse boye sene ne yirin ko Yiri ko embassy obro ni nani agine ho agine ho agine ho because they share the same name. Her name is Judith and Bruni ni su di Judith. Chere ni so be man be so konko be bi ewo Edgware in England na on kan che ne maame se obi a oyek case officer ti mi chire oni fie ne maame fie so kwa che so ne ba no on ne maane visa visa ne be ye ready the next day dana na juno sunday o sunday no na na busia pani afra you know company ni brisi and a trunk when you didn't know what call Abdel Nasser Road Ewo Usu. And I drew Diam, a dear woman, and I said, Would members be a prono? Unlike some will be a check on me, be a prono to one who moved him. Went straight to Bruni Judith in a cockatin and said, Say, wound him. Now the visa, the Maya Deshiano, the Beshi embassy.
2: Hey,
3: in a dream.
0: In a dream. And now, Bobby Tree, sorry, you know, near 150. Tedia Mecano, near 115. Was in a dear day in ye, only old brother, the Bobrosoano, or Chiano, who no die. A dear chin ye, then ye are Jesu and your Brunia Dunfo. Rembers you, who brought in hello, my friends. Hey, you are not my friend. Crofwa called Daninium. Your friend, African Dynamics.
1: African Dynamics.
0: Yeah.
1: You African kwa.
0: You refuse to visa, you ma let it be. The reason tia you refuse to visa.
1: Okay.
0: Time I did refuse to visa, the day I did refuse to visa, or check a date, and in the time it was 1:15. 1:15, when a year, Juma? It was 1:15. A refuse to visa, it was 150. Oh, Pia was so die. In free with that. The sorry Tia was shabada. Share. Every question here, the revival 2026 in the Jinemu may go from 11th of October right up to the 18th of October. Now, Fia by Fum Fum and Zimu, but I'm young Jum, baby, a Tumi woman. Everybody. I'm talking to the wise. Number is 0260-196064. 0260-196065. May for only 9 calls. Only 9 calls may the one share with that answer. A dear be a messy a crying. Fidia. Sorry, Tia, the pastor, but I could hear no. Sister, you didn't go to that, Casano.
1: Yes, sir.
0: I'm telling you. Hello? Hello? Hello?
4: Good morning.
0: How many words to say?
4: I don't know.
0: Your friend saying, I said, you was so dear, friend, NBC.
4: My friend David is
0: Hey, David, Medasi bebre se wa joining me all the way from Takrade. Adie bia e sori tie di pasha bre. David me boy Yesu
2: ti. Yesu ti.
0: E bi ni we beti mi aku atia. Onyame mai wo suru mawo.
2: Ye
0: wu anyame onya wadoye e moa. O ma dance ye nimpa ye
2: echi.
0: E bo Yesu di mo odum ne nti. Amen.
2: Amen.
4: Amen.
0: Hello. Hello.
4: Hello.
0: Ma, radio no matter go from grab, I go from grab. He does a radio is off for the thing is very low. Now you need him come on.
4: Let's show.
0: Oh, he might want

0: Say, what do you mean?
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0: Wonderful. 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Why do you need too loud, too loud, too loud? This is not what you're doing in that too mad in my mom, you know. Bumpa ye we yesudi mu bubu o tam fun ko ye firi ne so e we yesudi ma dum ni ti amen. Hello, we are number 3 caller. Ye fro say in afre mi firi
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3: amen.
0: Hello, number 4 caller. Hello, me 4th caller. Hello.
4: Hello.
0: Mommy, what to say? Yes, you are doing me and see how we are pumped, but you are from saying I'm free. Mammy, see
4: your colleague.
0: Mammy, see colleague. Or tie friend. Ah, me won't say me cruise. Omo yada, mammy, see colleague. I just said, oh, why the captain's band? Hey, oba Lizzy from Nungwa. Me which you never had any more. And we're full fro and chingu tiso. Everybody in Peja on one sitting chill out. Not dry and not somehow. And we're yes soon as in any more. I don't want to chant it. I mean, shit out, baby. Hello. 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A crowd, you bet to me, I first saw I bet to me, I numbers, and I was your deep story on social media, and I'm on Sumo Timmy, baby. Because almost one more tries to get in. He say I get two in, Kuranua, I can't have a microphone, so near the bet him, I'm connected to him, Fidino Tito. Hello?
5: Hello, good morning.
0: Me, I want to say, find out, frame me, free flow, say. 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
3: Amen.
0: Amin shua bebre. 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
0: Ahima ya frao se ina afre mi free. 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My empo, yami ya duma wachina no performance in Bible kesi yejidem. And Piboni na be shasiye ewa Alabaster International Ministry. And Piboni na shasiye anopa 8 o'clock ya pon 10:30. 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And a few dancers say that revival shasiye kwesi ye da na jo. Iti next week na ya revival. Next week na. I know Pebby. Food, yes, you are. Let them give their last words and then news of four. No, are you ready? No moment in us in our young kitchen room.
7: A radiant shaman will be bringing on to the Munchram on Yamakuma's radio in our Emma Yamia. My version when him ever revive and ask
0: give them your number and let's
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0: Should I
7: watch it out?
0: Crime branch, you know, where it is.
7: Yeah, well, Yarifa, Tipa Junction, maybe every baby also basically with Tipa Junction, just opposite the special ice. We see what our friend number. I mean, sure.
0: Wonderful. Pastor Jesse is also here. Talk to us.
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That is wonderful. That is wonderful. 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Nyame yadwa ochina yebishia na yaye de evradedia sumaye.

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going into the entertainment The Lord bless you Watch yourself

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5: To be honest, the MP has been resolute in not engaging me or the assembly since I came into office. Some of the issues that have reached my table have required a discussion because unfortunately we're not concerted in what we're doing. Some of it in our annual action plans have been covered outside of him and so they're duplicative in nature. Some of the issues have been to implement projects on government reserve open spaces and you want to have a conversation, but he's been resolute in not stepping into the assembly or engaging my office. We've made, or I have made, with the support of other individuals, including some leadership in parliament, to approach him. The last of such efforts was met with fiscal assault on my driver because we tried to reach him at parliament and we couldn't reach him. I went to his residence, which is just opposite my private office, and we didn't gain access to him. So I sent a package to his office to greet him and then to, you know, ask to see him. But he assaulted my staff. So this has also come to the attention of some leadership in parliament and we're hoping.
4: When you and Samoa Tema Metropolitan Chief Executive Officer Mami Ebi Bright, Eddie Tuja, Efa Tema Central, Mashiba Jenny, Honorable Charles Forsena, Wapesa, one in the Tina Se, Nam Pum to a Waterman and Potam, Muya Boom Nenso Papei, Wyatin Tintin Tintia, Wachin, Wa Entry, Kuyas, and a driver cra, Equaji Sotro, and also Wahesam Rashiba Jafon Penny for Asami, Abu Mopunsu, Ombetu, one among Nama Bibia, Sassi Editun Yediato, Na Enfranto.
0: Yet to Akasia, and so Awa and Samfu Frum. Anya, we want a quiet one better than Asamu, and unty. One more, I say, Wajuma, Vehicle and Asset Dealers Union Ghana. Vadugu for one more, I say, Anopaya, I want a panel, Siaka Sianasono, any other two, and him say, Nano, bra, Ghana Standards Authority, yes, eh? Wa, o de kai, near amount for a usually than it be, every man a neighbor, ya, no, Me aya used to be all cry now. I had bear 10 years, and I be cry about 10 years. I see her. Nessica be also Utian, Udi can cry to your a whole crown, son, I bedroom my gun and moon. And who you may dear no one say, you know. One more ever started, and my Vadu for a casahopa. Now so. And I'm a penny at about 2 and him so Ghana Standards Authority for us, or much is I medieno, at the Ascens and Kakra, and no natural for penny. Edema Vadugu for I have friend, sir Frank Kofiga Atanli. What they are to do, I just no crap. Sawa, you're my suspended, no air, and no crab to me up. Wow, Ama, lapses is beer, and what's answer, say, no, woman to me, I shall no matter to you, and a comma. Bio, near Womo Kaya, Sabaya, Anka Womoma, Woman descended by Drugana, Hamu, Muya, and Sana Kabia was Womutia, Womo Tiawa, home, a son, say, Woman de Bar, Satama Portu, Sakotoka Cran, Woman de Fo, Empo, Satakura de Cranua, and Penifuan, Womu, agent, agent, no, Woman to me, to your name, Womakas Womutia, Woman, on the answer, Woman de Abba, and only a behagan.
6: I want to assure all students, parents, and guardians that this increment cannot go unnoticed. We have taken notice of that.
0: Yehasi and Sabaka Frank Kofiga Aneno Ediamawo Frank Kofiga Atanli. Wanona Yakan Wasami. Na Afigan Timrasia.
7: As people of the Assembly Union, we do welcome the suspension of this inspection. We stated earlier to the authority that there is a lot of operational deficiency in this particular inspection, especially those that are coming from the North Americas. When it comes to Asia and other countries, we had less or no inspection points at all. We made this concern known to them that the inspection should be done in Ghana, because at least at the entry port, which is the Tema or the Dakari port, we have standards authority money their installations there and then do this fiscal inspection. Now, as it stands right now, we do acknowledge that there will be a need for further consultation. We need to consult more. We need to ensure that the operational deficiencies that have been outlined or we have outlined to them are being catered for. As we speak right now, we are yet to meet with the DG or the standards authority. We know very well that he has expressed our concern about this and is wanting to meet us.
0: Wei, aya trefu wapani, edema, Vehicle and Asset Dealers Union Ghana, Vaduk. Frank Kofiga Atanli, nense mnye.
3: Yera ehumasua ensemu, President Emma Pretertiary Teachers Association of Ghana. 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
8: standing with the teachers mean

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0: Thanks for referencing the Auditor General Report 2025, which indicates, as accurately stated by you, 10,730 schools in Ghana are still under trees, affecting 13 regions of Ghana, with 3 million children affected. President John Dramani Mahama, under his research, have approved a new integrated model of basic education. I wrote to the Minister for Local Government and to every district assembly on Friday that henceforth, every education infrastructure at the basic level must reflect the integrated model. In it is to respond to the Auditor General, we will make adequate funding in the Get Found formula to reduce the number of schools under trees.
3: Yet to a prem to break a sea bonus to rent control at na ye and a woman dia to just say one more at the city say University of Ghana and Penifua womo manage womo hostels no woma imagine say one bed 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
4: I want to assure all students, parents, and guardians that this increment cannot go unnoticed. We have taken notice of that, and possibly Monday, we will take steps to meet the leadership of this facility, where we have heard that they have publicly increased and announced, and students are raising concerns. We have also seen release from the news showing solidarity to the students and the difficulty they are going through. And rent control will not sit aloof and look at these things to happen. We will engage the university and understand what was the motive of or what is the motive of Randy? The reasoning behind that increment, that outrageous 26% increment. For us, it is outrageous, but we need to further engage them and to understand how they arrive at the 26% or so. So students, be assured that the department is geared towards fighting for your interest in as much as protecting the investment of the university, but it must be fair.
3: Ene ya yekotie yei eye peyi na wohye chire se commissioner Emma Rent Control Orua Frederick Opoku.
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2: I know that either early this year or somewhere last year, the chief executive went around some two compounds within the metropolis. It was based on a report received from some teachers and the head teachers about their land being encroached and teaching and learning getting affected. So we went to the field to visit the various schools. We went to Amokomo, we went to Amankwetia. Almost all the sub-metrics we visited. And when we got there, we didn't like what we saw. So there were mechanics all over. There were food vendors. There were beer bars. Some were running their private garages and the activities that was going on these compounds, the school compounds, was not immediately going to help with teaching and learning. And so the report that management sent to General Assembly was that the Assembly will have to find a way to secure the school lands to make sure that these encroachments and any other thing happening in the schools are evicted and that the land secure.
1: We are Henrietta. Efia Kunadu Abuaje, wanona wakasa Edema Kumasi Metropolitan Assembly. 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
4: I had no, I was decided to be first or second, not third. Yes, it just disappointed me a little. But I knew it was going to be tough. And when you look at the top, maybe the top all, it's very close. Look, the top all, 2,900 and something, 2,900 and something, 2,900 and something, 3,000 and something, 3,000. It's very close, very tight. Now, why I thought it was going to be difficult was that Bamba, whom nobody gave much chance, and the poll that you referred
5: yes,
4: to. But you know, Bamba's mess was clever, very clever. His mess was different.
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6: Because I'm for natural into a so. Probably most natural wado. You will be your contestant for party elections in 2022. And I don't party for you, MGD. You catch a party for Sierra, MP Kunja, Abo, Doma, Hassan, and Jones Abako from 2000 to 2024. And I'm going to Obama, you're a bomb. I'm a Nibona, you know, for better this time. You'll be your PM at my phone. You'll be just at Toba at the TMB before. Presidential city and presidential elections since 2000. Doma, you're quite near loose. You're quite near loose. It's better Obama, you're time now. You better say presidential elections, so no, my baby. First time for 24 years. I'm part of the Juma. Of course, yeah, Juma. Why? What party who they will pay Mabunu from all the zones? Sabanka Sama Petit, I'm a party in Queen Dubai. The political party, what is your aim? Who aim is there? Who will achieve political power? Yamadu, your political power, DMB. Number you for say, Sikape, yeah, yeah, yeah, say, Sikano, Sushe, Sano, 2 minutes, yeah, yeah. And engineer, yeah, say, 2 minutes, water swatcher. It is a bravo, ah, Yankova Yambetre. Then you come here fast where I do 2 minutes for MB before. You go ever for say, look, and 2 minutes, you're talking this.
0: Na eno ena wochire mu biem se NDC ne nkrofo omo ne no enya adwene ene wo mo ka kanse me bi mu se wonchu su between NHIA manager ne communication officer ne wonchu su mu ba ko se wo pe NHIA manager no dia won fa no free party ne mo pe de ba bi fa ene wo pe communication officer e di bred no so dia ene wo fa position no to
6: When you back and be out to Zubu, who could go for one ship? But now, never can say, Eric, but this should have insurance manager at 200. Because, say, a party, a juma, and a have insurance manager. The open, only have insurance manager.

0: Bo chairman.
1: Onye MDC regional chairman.
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1: Kati ni na onye regional treasurer de yen. Ni probably all bank chairman ka tire so ye shia e. Ene ye ka say, "Wa prepare your general rap communication." Bizan say ye shia o he. If force ni be shia e no. Ipa be ni baba be shia e no. Trouble them that say we go chiri. Nti so okay say, "Bizan say if force ni be shia o." Say say me ka say, "Bekum, ya e manager say me a." Onye da bin secretary. Ye won krofo bia. Benim ye say ye pre for health insurance manager. Esen sebi. 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
1: Damia do make up a second term. The first term 2022-2026. The first term ever we answer. The second term make way. First term go year one. Second term make way two. To show say I'm part of second term. The me number two. You go show your juma. This is jandam nam krofu adi nam and Eric no. I to say he. You be no otanwa. Otanwa obe sa wasa tento no. Namu say na makano. Unu buy bum David. Say David. Etin be kun Goliath. Abraham no was stress. Ebe di he. Oh Israel. Say who ati asi. Eric Perry is it as communication officer for the mass central. Kaya time na hemi a person onsi yel. When you are Toby and Sambara at the four hundred percent, you bear percent card and uncle. That's the Himas original. So, Mumayan Sorin, I see. Branch for Mumayan Sorin, near your Mangia Patrinsua, non Krufua, Ben Nama Bukan, Tokan Kutu Kutu Krufoso, another Dago Kufado, a Bacacha Gana for the Monsaman Hair, Monsaman Hair, near Hosson Hair, and this.
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4: Let's not worried that many of our young people are being drowned in the excesses or the use of social media. The latest is the insults, hate speeches, disinformation, and misinformation taking over Ghanaian media spaces, all in the name of politics and democracy. With many being championed by young people through the use of platforms like TikTok, Facebook, and WhatsApp, by the use of manipulated videos, partisan vitriols, and inflammatory rhetoric. It is a well-known fact that the church in Ghana holds a unique position of moral authority and vast communal reach.
3: We aye mame abla jifa gomashi. 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
0: 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is in the right order but omo we ni ye you go should watch out the things that they are doing they manage we ono say the onerous bill conditions are characterizing yoko operations sign na we see for 50 million bra for 200 something bra for 10 billion bra we no anya sa it is good it's good to say ya money bill omo ameka ye ho na mi so or your lawyer or your money need your bear assisted with every investigation there is now ama whatever you could need some other more it is a good thing especially on a day like this I think in our but you know me guy sir
5: ene ya yekotie yeyi eye kwabre east mrashebedweni onumonyamfo onyina echampon
2: 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Wafa homeopathy, so dia yarasa papa. 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
4: In the stillness of the morning, before the noise of the day begins, there is a sound rising, a sound of prayer, a sound of power, and a sound of victory.
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5: 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Fawodaning in a share radinsa, na a rade beye.

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1: 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Ene wasi ye wadi yefeni rule of law. Na se se di yefeni rule of men. Ena ekwa so nye rule of law. Si ye si mrane dihine. 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
2: Emramuno, so be a police, or a CID, or a BNI. So Obasa or Bechua. In the first place, no, or then you want it. So if you Yoko, if you BNI, if you national security. Now what the ourselves would be actually say, but be a me a Gumani and Tina me Babachono. So I won't make us a Dimachi. I mean the Bakura way, Minimba Bofriba. Why should I follow you? Emrano Yasim Ranu Tiasi. And says I had him Ranu Beya Gumano. Nipa the Nipeni to me, and I would be a Guma. And only the rule of men. Salome or Mukochino Tejuma. Emrano. Who call your operation outside Babia Wotia? Utuwa, police station, and Wahonoguan report. Say BBCA, where's the woman, Madia, does so that you can trace? Now, that's a woman, police informant here, will be a name by your free. What a funny Bacona, and I do the same. Would it be a Katanani, and the Mawan in jail? Watch not you call Umo Bia Mania, Abusiani Biani, and you kept that person incommunicado. There's him running to us, you say, Nipana Dinepe, Eya Dumano, and Ranadia, you have 12 who cry, and Vanya Duma. And did that rest, Lucrano? It was the rule of men, not with the rule of law. Because the rule of law not show near so yet. You know, it is a very dangerous precedent. I was saying in a casatio. It is very wrong. It is not acceptable. And in a democracy like Ghana, no, a new question send to see.
1: And was say, hey, oh my 1992 constitution, yeah, yeah, Juman and Eddie Marani at Watchene. Will be sending them and Mao Hono Kwachin won't quite an enim the Adia Katanim. May Yoku, may a national security. One Fabi Bianchere. It is a new rule of law, and say, because we a rule of men. Na lawyer Jinde san to asu ebiem se esase yehwe pa na yekwachi obi ne efamra kwa so pepepe se de beya niema betimi akoyie na nyese bia obi ade mra ebehye ne nsem
2: The man here who said 1981, 30th June, three high court judges. I'm on for call, Piersa, said the Shushamo, Yi Omono, Adiabetina Kuom, Edward Atu, Omu bodies, Ashomu mutilated bodies. Three high court judges, Kogranja Ponka by Papakahu, Justice Graniado, at that time, now I would 3 months, Yinifri Nibano, Equacheno, until we have a history in this country. And to be a person if we are too busy before you have Pamequa, it's an identity. On your identity, you are right to resist that arrest. The answer on that will be arrested. So there are processes we have to go. Through. And brother, editing Mamufonia was I and so be by Hosa or Babichua. First and foremost, demanding identity. Now, Obizu Obe arrest you. Obecho Nintia will arrest you. He has to tell you the reasons in Tia, ye arrest you. Nachaja, I do bono. And Timamufonia, I was say, ye boy of Hubai, Obiba so Babichua. First and foremost, be Zababu free. Charge Ben or Dibo and Sana or Casa or arrest you. No.
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3: 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Ah, say grenade in a bemo. Aquaranity grenade, no. Auntie, what watch a grenade? At attendance, I say, Passano. Ya de Hong Kong, my bro. Na, say protest no, e ya you. And we are no pay ya bra, ya de cas ye bebe ye. One more sent in a wooden denia. One more some one more can you answer, Monkoya Ghana. Say, say Ghana cray schools and the trees everywhere. Now, Zuber do Francia. One day, say, come here, Pumcra, one back, aqua, aqua, siadi. Chessa, one more your investment be our high schools, no titru pow. Auntie, Sagana had ya, yeah, yeah, home on the boy, home on the double tracking, you know, red, yellow, green, every way. One more, the end, the end is out. Just a school and once woman, no musa, question, question, quadam, quadda, near Catasa putogum, yogum, Nina, Quansambacum, Anna, Addition for us one and pet. One more, mamma, one papa, no, near her forces are high, one more at our machi. Anna, trade union for no honor, Ghana hanker, good of one, eh, one more can you, eh, bea, print tag, money, prepagamo, woman in a nut of food, woman in Adam, white Jim Buawa. And you ask him, Kuma, and Timino can say, schools best at 2,000 out of France. You are to tune in them, saying you're going to have a teacher for a cost strike. And also, one do you see under development in Tino, any under investment in T. One year protest. Now, protest, no, no, and to two tour, tear gas to two, and in Yama Bebre, of course, Wawa. Say, see, I'm no, can say, one union, there was say, your schools mark 1,800. Now, so your boy, you go away, you know, near your 2,000. And I want you to two more. And you ask him, Kuma, say, 90% of universities, I have France here. One more to tune in them, I buy out tuning them when they are, yeah, because I want to. Protest, no, eh, of course, eh, won't crown crown, mark, mark, best, eh, dear, sir. Eh, so, eh, France, my room. Ah, Marcel Cahon, Nice Cahon, Nantes. Leon, and a Paris, baby, I'd have a par radio one. Woman, you know, your demonstration, it be. Now, could do Strabog or Cradia, and your honor, I am Toka, ya, a mount for what one any process for, and ya boom, where I ask him, Kuma. Now, Lily Cradia, and ye, a chan say, baby, a little metropo, one more one. Nessie, I have a woman to be mobile. A son, sir, that's been see a woman, Tristan, you know, one more treasure to Nin in Emma. Sukuni bakunes on Pakas above mon. I'm scared. Just a one more camera of French woman when he asks, ah, so I'm one more Japan. Anna, one mususu. Says, yeah, I know what I say. Abino, one year nagin said, near one more canoe. Wababit, you won't. Anna, a school for one and one more canoe, so your woman is a woman near buying a big grease. Sansa, one person buying a dish, Papa Eba, no me to be the guacremo. 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
4: 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Endpoint homeopathy clinic, perfect baby diapers, womo, and not a soya sene de cassia bonabai sompa 106.5 FM Accra, Uko Facebook and Sua, ye page no ho, cassia boy, ya ludu dia tuho, ebian wen ya quine, na wen tibia okwa wadaroma ubitinetia be www.sompaonline.com. 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
1: 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Yas Herba, Yas Whitening, and the Yas Total Care Gel Toothpaste, and then the brush, Abuzian Chamfa.
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3: And you want here, passengers, a gumikai me, a Hana do one aircraft.
4: Hey, and this Akra, and then put them at the moon.
5: And yet the Mwampa, the Sesadia, a Duchem Atlantic International University, America Memo, about Dr. Dujanfi Babasu, honorary degree as a professor in biology in herbal medicine. It is said here, I am Saro. I am more.
3: Oh, Mr. Minim, wife, you copa war. 1 year, 1 city. Need send the 2 months and 8 years canoe. Mr. Connessina and Shadam Koye, now a sucker crap. She said, well, Pedro Mama, what you have them?
4: Connessina, what you are?
3: What about the crow?
6: Party clinic.
0: Ghana had you be in himself a prostate. 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

0: Ya boy, ya ba. I am some delight. Yeah, dear bro. Monday to Friday, 1 p.m. to 3 p.m. sharp. Oh, nice. So, Frobby. Nakashani say, Abna Ruthie. I was Sompa 106.5 FM. Oh, this Sompa delight, ha, bro. Thank you, baby.
1: 106.5. In the stillness of the morning, before the noise of the day begins, there is a sound rising, a sound of prayer, a sound of power, and a sound of victory.
2: Yamawakwaba was some perfect service. I was some party vile some paradise.
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0: ye ni ho smells lady asnas den na se mo ye combo bi sa no. That's why I call me Bissa. No fabric against the amount of Ankara.
1: Yes, and I'm
0: Ankara view.
1: That's why I'm not going to obey the machine. Kakra,
2: sure.
0: Why
1: is that?
0: Anyway, next Tuesday, I did radiate. So you said, Neno, you were a Auntie Bailey, Nekonano. I said, and there's something special for our listeners. Oh, they will love it. Abusia, you will love what we have for you. And the end, Chakra, yedi veteran be a very rash studio. Had now, when you just say, oh, better Ninka. So, off lady, let's say, oh, why if a pa? Kaish. Watch it up. Anyway, me and that Lexa Company Limited as the producers of Yas Toothpaste and Yas Toothbrush say, you started to resound him say, Yas, I hear you no more juma into your dome as the papa, and you end that radar mat as sick. And then you feel be a one, a year, you want a bonus with that form for na customer services. So, ah, and that's so. Then I make a homo bashed you into the chest, say, Omo Shiankasa. And yeah, easy into your dome, Master Papa. I was your out here, so see you, that was a pa, Omea Moma Quabe, that for young co.
2: Some
0: pish
2: delight.
0: Now said, yeah, on break right up, yo.
1: Some and I make a choice, say,
2: my master.
1: M and E. J. Pass, oh, we are say, now say. Who making impact, positive impact? Wow. Not just say, what about brand?
0: Oh,
1: who's a me catcher? Who say?
2: Oh, the
1: I draw Nancy on your man auntie. No, the umbra, see, so a receiving impact. See, the Christmas. Oh, why are they? And you take the bush for, yeah, then you may say, or they in quite a chain. Now, I feel so, yeah, that was what I say. Say, they be out here. You need so, pa, would be out here some panel. Some pa, age my phone, nanny, painful, and I say, you need some. Until your mama kwa strong kun eba the only social entertainment show in the city of Accra. Ah, ni di ndi. Some delight.
0: Hey, I'm 7 years. Oh, yes, yeah, pay. Anyway, Tiasha, see, and the young connoisseur, tell, vocab, vocab, scorner, MRT4. Are you ready?
1: Yes, we are ready.
0: And you're not.

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0: 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mean she has decided so ni kunu omo behu ha won be manage wo mo for the sake of nkola no enti sa asam ne de me ma, me tibi
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0: ba ni eni

0: You have turned this house into a war zone. 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Now I pile with man any so. Like, we are tired. We can't continue this anymore. A whole lot. And, you know, you have to lady, no, or, you didn't call hospital. Ah, because nano e paye ene e sine ni asen so
1: e ya kora
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1: okay
0: ai mate se ya che papa and the man has been arrested enti no this issue no e kan sem bebre say abusive marriages no ah ye kan no e ya na e ya me ya say our papa name time trend this is say our born no
1: yes I'm not
0: able to say na ebun ko for but me say me hu ye no like oh hokra na ni maybe ni na mutim because utie ni interview bi oh yeah when they met the man wasn't like this almost starting relationship you know till some worry any and they were living their lives traveling around having fun and all of that and see then na ma ade na kwako do some pempen so to the extent say bema o jesa wo bo ba ne kra wo 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bi a woni wonua woni wabusuafo kwa na there are times I'm have arguments ne ade na ma so te mu ni enti no aware bi a wo ha wo but say edru ba bi a your life is in danger seek help
1: wo de
0: sa wo be park woni ma kwa na wo be ko ba bi for say wo be protect your life for the meantime na echi mo hu ekwan a modi issue na aba ne be fa so I think say that's the best that's the best
2: yeah
0: because wo kwa na wo ade abusu ano before mbe ba be si nkonwa no age say wo hobby say wawu a say be wawu a ye be si nkonwa no wo hwan ho ye be si nkonwa no wo wan ho enti no aware ne de wo be solve wo ha wo ne ade but unkwano ehu hia ehu hia
1: ye na ise ye sha sien kete na ni pe bu na ni bu so be hu na edu be bia enti na sha sien in the slightest form I mean taking it lightly
2: debi
1: in the slightest form even verbal abuse cry don't take it lightly
2: because don't I name say oba debi kan odi wa no koto no so odo
0: say
2: o friend an adjo friend den dey to so biom ye mi suru pa ne oba wo hu ni nakedness woni na ye bibi to the extent that ni na
1: wo kora kora be mu
2: na hwe ni nim
1: na wo bono
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1: yeah
2: udon saka oba eti o respect so be 30% at once
1: we
2: ni be ba on so na good
1: you know e you pit do che be kan ya said ya obe kan sem na na
0: de
1: na
0: we so abei
1: ai o si ubu oba unye hero eh what was it unye hero or something
0: eh
1: onon de kan ho no na ye
2: sa sem we dey sa sem we u dey nenu ye fensi na asemu
0: pemu no ye ba ni ya ba be discuss
2: so tina so nti be kan wasu
0: na fa customer e yin ti
2: ni be eh ye be kan wasu
0: it is so bad but ye nua ba ni ye kan no won pa ebo
1: yeah
0: e drew sa time ye obia beba beka ne de social commentators no do son na we de ne de afaha na we de ne de afaha but at the end of the day no e na wonim de okum enti ukoda na onso wakai ne mpa ebo ne eja bibia nso etimi akonkan enti sister
1: na
0: ato me so papa serious ato me so akola ne de ne kra na like say utimi bo ma me no no abo nkola na ka ho umma no hey
1: It says well, me and Fanny mean to cheer you. I said, that's how see a mom pie man in 10 years, so afraid I don't want to know. But I said, well, I won't offend it too many.

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Me pacho refusing to grow international association on no your president. 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
0: Okay.
1: Oh. 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
0: Okay, bus.
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1: Kosian Satan ne telephonist. 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
0: Okay.
1: And see sister be home, Michiano Pentacles.
0: Mm-hmm.
1: Actually, na me name say, oh, quite sure, dear, we are Christoni. 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Uh-huh. 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
0: wow
1: nibi
0: wow
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0: inte
1: where there enye obi personal asam obi asana me ankasa Inti e mami di sister nechi efa e Christo se me kra na ma jen kwa. Na e honum na on introduce me to sa powerhouse group ya me kama
0: okay.
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0: Mm.
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0: Mm.
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0: wow.
1: Me nye ready so obon sam.
0: Yeah.
1: How far them ever
0: go?
1: Until me decided so when they may occupy me home, may she be war powerhouse.
0: Okay, okay.
1: Until me shame when I'm so they may join a singing group. No, I'm not joining.
0: No, pen you told it.
1: Nah.
0: And I was shame when I can now see you, my
1: main fan.
0: Wow.
1: But then I mean, we're so.
0: Yeah. Yeah.
1: Into me kwa joining because around that time person me yeye hostess into me there yakupo
0: ni mane dia so me smart ne so so dia
1: wow into me yeye ready say me kwa toto njum bia because I want to be an air hostess
0: okay.
1: At that time
0: okay.
1: Me ho ma me admire wo mo so na musi ye ni ama person me full play ni bi
0: okay. Amish
1: me kwa ye juma into me kwa joining singing department no and I me kwa share Morrison Dove ya me ne ne crowds and see soko.
0: Wow.
1: Enna, one day, Mohana best slamming or so. So, Samaria, I want you to write a song.
0: Ish.
1: I want you to write a song. And I'm saying, hey, me, baby, I'm just here. Let me put me in. After me, metro.
0: Yeah.
1: You know.
0: And now, can you imagine? From join a department to write a song just like that.
1: Yeah. And see, Okasano. 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It was 3 days of habit in me.
0: Wow.
1: I'm so worried. 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Unfortunately, me record it.
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1: 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I say I'm so

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1: Yeah, yeah, yeah, yeah, Sweet Jesus is here because I'm a powerhouse. 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
0: My name is Sammy Shrew man. 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
1: Okay.
0: Radi ni Sammy njom me Shrew bi da. 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
1: I see. 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So, you remember Sweet Jesus? Now, now, okay. And one of your first songs, we recorded, Yana, Sweet Jesus.
0: Your first song, I recorded.
1: Okay.
0: My first song, I recorded. I ain't for him no rebo. On number, bro, riba, mo, my embo, no, o say ye.
1: Okay.
0: Yeah,
1: okay.
0: Rebel songs are crying. Why are you not? Chessa,
1: yeah, the wood, no, my praise and worship, baby.
0: And you need pardon, poor. And Anna tongues, no, so. And I say, so,
1: hey, say, your cross, sorry, me, to no way, yeah.

0: Yeah.
1: I see.
0: Nti.
1: Mhm. Yenko.
0: Nti atwaatwa so. 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Nti ani anwom na de sesey. Aye bebre ma men kai bipo.
1: Na me ada wo. Sweet Jesus na de. She said na akai ado ama. Say obi pese. O tunyum bia eno no bantem.
0: Because
1: so kai nyum bia. 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Udi e ko evangelism bi kwa na say wo pese o tunyum bia eno kra e bantem. Eno no say how did it come about?
0: Sweet Jesus, no. In my composition, me just me your friend say, meaning Jimmy Swaggart was one of the foreign artists.
1: Okay,
0: not or say, the sweeter he grows, the longer I serve him. Who said to the beer, yeah, any painful. To be only a bit now, be no one or more afro, or be one afro, or be to me, yeah, or then I down for being a man and one afro, never pon any if you hunted down and one afro, and uncle for yes, sir. But wait, dear. By my spirit, must say, the longer I serve him, the sweeter he grows. No, me draw inspiration from that song. Say, me best me radia, radia won for me. The more I may bend, no, the more I needed more to be with him. Anyone say there should be a time, must me radia and make so my bread. And that day, men quite sorry.
1: And the minimum.
0: My qua, my bread, a softened poor diabo. Now, your pet, your sad idea problem, question or sebia. You know,
1: you're not a pet, I'm a boof, you be now my treffy.
0: Exactly, you know. Ain't he the sweet and sweet Jesus? I just said, every day, no, it was say, you can't say, or don't know, you're what the man Christo was say, you can't say, not a yet dead. To sweet Jesus, no, my family. Guitar number boy, that just men yam me doff.
1: And easy. Madam Misha, why every so coming into you know later days, no?
0: Yeah.
1: How was it for you? Who released your albums? You know, who co-programs? And because, like you were saying, because minimum in a day 5 programs are and Mary be show up. How do you do it?
0: Hey, Rade, Adom, and then the planning, so, hey, Rade, Adom, Nini, Yansa. Yeah, because it was say, dear, would you judge say, baby, kono wadodo dia, won't you in yeni na? Later, you can maybe see the person there. Be a watch a chinny panere, and I say, what congratulating by Ben Ben, dear, which one can crank a nanny penny will say, you also care.
1: Wow.
0: To the beer, and yes, it can't quan it, which red door. I say, we were home pony any penny more presents, and money are rich.
1: That's true.
0: I love you. Oh, yeah. My name is Carlos Sechi. Keyboard, Carlos Sechi.
1: Oh, I see. Yeah. And then Uncle Carlos, yeah, ciao.
0: Carlos, yeah, ciao. Actually, Sweet Jesus has been recorded twice. First, me group now, me woman, you record it.
1: Okay.
0: 82. And now we are recording. You're recording Sweet Jesus. It's me sign recording.
1: 82 Jilan, now we need baby. 82 Jilan, now we need baby. Oh, yes.
0: Yeah. And now we are 91.
1: Oh, this particular one.
0: This particular one, 91.
1: And also cry, my boy. Two nina. Away. Wow, mommy, why are dear? And you are
0: that's
1: still.
0: That's on my sister album. Wait.
1: And so far, album. How many albums?
0: Oh, albums no dozen. Me sure make us say 30.
1: Wow.
0: I had a 30 or 28.
1: Wow.
0: A dozen.
1: Wow. In that case, now how many years now? One war industry anymore?
0: This year, 50 years.
1: 15, well, 15, I do hope.
0: Because you're doing 40.
1: Because 40, no?
0: Yeah.
1: Wow.
0: Yeah.
1: 50 solid years.
0: So 50, the boy, any good, so kaka.
1: Okay. Why are you? And now, me, one day, Nancy Mary, bar office, no, see you. abena mi pese me boa boa ma na no me hu se wo se e boa ye ho e mi hu se industry ni mwe wa ha we nam ha na we timi wa ka me na se e kan ye hu 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
1: Amen.
0: Fi radi a
1: bebegu.
0: Amen. 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Na men so me share like Jesus Christ fi shrubaye no be to see disciples say or no mo be share say we say you winning souls. Na nyame ahinde na etre. 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Inti sa na baaye because say won kwa we jina you fall but yet yes so you mo support ye ho a. Obi be kire obi say we ni ye bridge gab no
1: the
0: confess no bad dem pon anka wa ben obi ntume ben obi nipa ne se oyɛ star nipa ne se ɔno ɔso ɔwa ɔwa experience nti won a afɛ na wo ba no wo no wo nya na attention wo ntume po em ben no
1: 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I'm not. 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Yeah. Swa. Near a year group, no, a WhatsApp group. 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Oh, Nina. A one, I will share a kutupa. And I get to me a park or swa. The thought of the fact say, yeah, ma, me, wa, oh, PhD. Oh, be a baby cross, eh, when you go so. Oh my God.
0: Yeah.
1: I mean, we a whole subject to be studied. Seriously. A ba industry ni ma. Wa hufama akuma pa. Chese the motherly figure you are no a amazing. And I put on my Facebook say we want to celebrate you. Of course. Celebrate you. Because you really have done great in the industry. Yes. See, yeah, that's it. At a point who serve you with music?
0: The gospel department.
1: Okay, okay. Na mama Mary impede ho asem wo frɛ na oh ina mo bi nkwɛ na beti na
0: me
1: na frɛm
0: me man ti dai na credit ati dai na me ko school the Bible school
1: okay
0: me friend a prof so be a friend a prof hey ati dai na hi de bi ya me ka jen say you I don't jealous your position at all because na ti dai na bro na mo school ka
1: ka no president
0: eh no no president hey yeah, Chineha, I'm send a text. Me say, be strong. You know, me send a text. No, a friend, me member, because me no, na me person me do my best because I am not him did no do so. Pa. But you uncle pon boy, man, ya kakra no, you see your coffee. Yes, maybe.
1: And eventually, no, be election committee member.
0: Yeah.
1: I mean, you've done amazing. Yeah. And currently, so we release enyom.
0: Yeah.
1: Na me enyom ni se ye chimisa.
0: Eradensa. When them say Eradensa to me strengthen all. Ezra 7 kind. Ezra 7 27 20. Or say na irade ensa ba meso na or strengthen me.
1: Ah.
0: Iradensa encourage me. Enti yenyina yehia Iradensa.
1: That's right. That's right.
0: Yenyina yabon pa isme Iradensa should not be against us. Na momo na embra ye so my in favor. Na ne opese one yenye no one yenye. Nsa ebitumi so ye mo sorry. She the beautiful gate no. Papa na no ayekrepo.
1: O say
0: na disciples no dey on nsa ma no no so no sorry.
1: That's right.
0: Iradensa yenya ma be free. Sa don shire me ne wo kase. Sa wo da fomo a irade to nsa e de frew sa wo hian kransha nyame de nsa e to so
1: amen
0: sa wo hian favor o de nsa e to so
1: amen
0: wo yare a o de nsa e to so
1: amen
0: o se sori nanante when I yell, ya, or see, be healed in the name of Jesus. What about how when I fulfill a desire to, or say, I am with you to the end of the world, or say, look, I will not forsake you. I will not desert you. I will not leave you in the middle of the sea. And to the be a nipper, or no, auntie, or so a bread, or shock across so a bread. Now, come on, you'll see, umbrella. Then, sir. Will be for you. It will be for your favor. It will strengthen you. It will bring you to the place of his expected end.
1: Hallelujah.
0: But you are getting up from that.
1: I am getting up.
0: Yeah.
1: My God. Yeah. My God. Mama, yeah. There's this one thing I know about you. You still serve in church.
0: There's a tendency. Say, nyame do ba limelight. There's a possibility. Say, obon sambe tu maka seto. We okay without the body of Christ. But kaise and sa onon kwante no honanze. And nine onon kwante no wasa media mena me sha me baby. Any I say no. Yeg na she be mu we
1: that's right.
0: We muna we are for we muna we are as when we are so ha. Since we are musician, gospel musician. You have to belong to a church. That is very, very important.
1: Okay.
0: The reason why you need to belong to a church. Sene beya, ye bete teo, ene chao, na wenyi, na wasu aba bibri. 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Ube su aba bibri. So obon some should show up because your pastor gives an account of you, you know, God will protect you.
1: Wow.
0: Inti a wun ya pastor will be wo asore. Na yes a wun namha. Ube twenya program, what the kranako. Yeah, ube twenya program the kranako. Na momno, you should not be above the church.
1: Okay.
0: You should be under
1: authority.
0: The covering. Yeah. Of the church.
1: Wow.
0: Oh, yeah, but when you're standing, you'll be a.
1: That's right.
0: When you're standing, you'll be a.
1: And one of my candidates, Papa.

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0: Oh.
1: Asubete.
0: Enibehu susu. Wow.
1: Wode also wanti a. Wode
0: enibehu.
1: Aish. Iradensa. Adekesia. Radia ye.
0: But me met you for chance now. Oh, Monday, Mama, I make us a 0260196064, 0260196065. Reverend Mary Gansa, Waha, Brana, become a big channel. Mommy, we have program every year, so yeah. More than a song that yeah. I know too. This year, Ebaso.
1: Ebaso, pass. Okay. December.
0: Oh.
1: More than a song. Nothing me, he is worthy. Onyame fata. Yeah. Well, I told you about the downcrow for form. Minka saying you, eh, yeah. Now, shall I tell you about the downcrow for form for my neighbor and uncle Pong?
0: True. My uncle, hello.
2: Hello. Good afternoon.
0: Good afternoon. Yeah, my uncle.
2: Yeah,
0: yeah. Aish. Who damn my uncle?
2: Happy. Mama,
0: Hello.
2: Kaish. My lady.
0: Hey, my evangelist.
2: The unbreakable lady.
0: Thank you.
2: Unbreakable.
0: Thank you. Evangelist, your call.
2: The chairman, my mother, Jan Zama.
1: Oh,
2: my dear,
1: amen.
2: My dear, I'm going to tell you, I'm going to tell you, I'm going to tell you, I'm going to tell you, I'm going to tell you, I'm going to tell you,
0: I'm
2: going to tell you, give up on my bow high life, give my number two. God forbid, Mama, American family. So be better to 2 months to a and yet, for my years in my past. Now, you're Miss Shannon. Now, what do you can't tell you a thing? Yes, sir, and see,
0: yeah.
2: Yes, now you've been a crown or a year more than a time. On my to call, join them, we say, you hang in Monessu. You hang in Epiphany, you have to say, you're my own. The Lord Sabbath, you know, no one who snap on an happy time. And so, example, you don't see your star. It's my mouth and not my muscle. It is busy. Give me a time to meet the
0: Amen. Evangelist announces 0260 1960 64 0260 1960 65. It's near come more than a song. 1 7.
1: Yeah. Now you say he's worthy. Nyame fata this year. Yeah, she say. E den na nyame aya. Nti e mane fata say was say a summon.
0: Okay.
1: Obwewia obi abobiana. Obi moye. Oye nipa nkrofo yes o my robot o didi o ye say.
3: Amen.
0: 0206 0196 64 0206 0196 65
1: Oh, I met a force into modernness. So first night present worship in Zion. I'm sure I say 86.
0: 86. 0260, okay, mommy, for we. Hello. Hello.
3: Good afternoon.
0: Good afternoon, Yemo Akwaba.
3: Good afternoon. Hey, mommy,
0: you're not
3: here. You're not here. You're not here.
0: Oh, okay.
3: Sweet Jesus.
0: I'm not going to say too much.
3: Amen.
0: Yami Shaw says, I will pray. Yeah, me family last call. Hello.
4: Hello, Sumpa.
0: Kaish.
4: Don't find him, man. I want to say.
0: Yami Adam Patrol, who swear?
4: Which is your president, Uncle Martin, the Kinakunya Mugin and it's you.
0: Oh,
4: so far to Buddha.
0: Oh, so far to Buddha. You, Yamaka Baba.
4: You, me do so. Chairman Mary says, Uncle Martin, each other.
0: Amen.
4: Now, Uncle Swan, you can see.
0: Amen.
4: Chance, you won't be at the Monona. You get an enemy. And a good one.
0: Amen.
3: Bye bye.
0: Mama dear, I was here now a whole day because my car, we a whole subject. I was here steady. Yamin Shaw. And see, not make us say more than a song. Your best time, but come because it's December.
1: Remember,
0: I was here now, you poop by home. Say, what's your home?
1: ICGC.
0: Okay.
1: Spinter's Food.
0: Calvary Temple.
1: Spinter's Hill.
0: Hey, Sano Freno. Hey, Sophie.
1: I'm Kobe.
0: I'm
1: Kobe. I'm Kobe.
0: It's fantastic. Oh, it's
1: fantastic.
0: Yeah, yes, yeah. Community 18, hold on. Wow, wow, wow. Aha. And see, you remember, all times you do this for 4-4. This time I have 5 now. Near the ship, tell, near. Man, I mean, show. We can't have enough of you. Now, new one, no, since here were online. Eradensa. Okay, all online stores. You've been here before. And not man, I'm here for social media. It's all. Okay, Dean Bay, Mary Gansa,
1: yeah.
0: Baby,
1: Anna, your friend is saying, Exo.
0: Okay,
1: Yeah, Mary Gansa. Official.
0: Okay, okay.
1: American's
0: official.
1: Nina, I was so Instagram.
0: TikTok, Nina.
1: Americansa. No, no, maybe the channel. The answer me really fit.
0: Americansa, I was so proud. I over who?
1: Over who? Me lie.
0: Americansa, I'm back up here. Obien kaho. Wow, wow, wow. Mommy, you have
1: opportunity now. Met ya. Your friend is saying the owners of this. A beautiful radio station. Yeah. They be a metem on kana many aje. Ya doma se. Me da mama ago. Akosia. And anase. Workers. One kasa so. Me da wasi bebre. Mwa mkita hume mwa. Behind the scenes a ye humu nyina. Ya doma se. We are so grateful having you. Me da masi se moton sa fremia. Me ba a great opportunity. I won't take it for granted. God bless you.
0: Yeah. God bless you. In fact, who do you see, Anna? You be a boy for me to him. Yeah. In fact, why wouldn't you? Auntie Benes.
1: Oh, Danny yeah. Benkumsu.
0: And Chebe Penokrabia.
1: Yeah.
0: And I yes, Cheshen, you mean, nah. Let me take something little about her from you to our audience.
1: Auntie Benes, no, who any can? Me say, me no know what fair you did. Yeah, I say Auntie Benes, what do we gray head in the moon? My man took me wig, you run now. What was all duffel?
0: Wig, mama signature.
1: Yeah, I say, what do we gray head? No, I'm too many. I don't want to say no, Koya Jane. Oh, duffel, no, no, who ye nika, no, ye nika, or your obia, or your team player, or man, or so, or your unique person, and your man, then a family. May I sure say, or Daniel Coupon Cucumo?
0: That's right.
1: It is a better
0: that's
1: place.
0: Right. That's right.
1: A real munch. I won't end. Bibia, ye ask so, ya me, I'm ring, ye, Afa. Nothing should be too unsatisfied for gratitude. Women in gospel music every year. Yeah. Thanksgiving.
0: Yeah.
1: Edema irade say ye tukwan ye kokumase ye ba ye ko akra hani here ye ko temane ye ko neba na nyame aboye ho ban a ye de na se ebre ono nyame a na se efata no 26 October and also eba so e wo lebu ye to sa de fro bia mun ko ja ye nyen ko da nyame ase wai mun ko ja ye nyen ko da nyame ase
0: mama ka ni nyina mama ye da se papa papa so make it time na oba some pa. Delight so. What my tear for any age? Yes, sir. Why any age, Papa? Panya Minsha. Now, why a few? Why a few? My friend, Nika. But me, a song of our own.
1: Just
0: say, style, no. Won't fan to form. Sending a mini mima, me, a white jinna tan. They be an one jitter say, come on. Now, a beauty, no, so a horse. A radiant yam, no, dear Jarro, no. See, ma, it has a pass away, and now, papa, am I in? In the industry and even in the whole the entire nation.
1: Yeah, you're far born in
0: true.
1: I mean you're far born in che mia ufuso jina wono she.
0: Now I share.
1: Yeah, fire bone in chicha cheche. Ye to me up your name.
0: I mean show. Yeah, that's the papa. Yeah, that's it. I mean show. I Auntie Mary and I Nashiabu Mary. It's been wonderful. It's definitely more than a song. We're going to be there on the 6th of December, ICGC, Calvary Temple, Spintex Hill. Yes, this is here. I graduated because Spintex Hill. Definitely, yeah, the more details, Ebeba. Yeah, the more details, Ebeba. Yami Shaya, Mami, Papa, Papa. I'm in the Lexta Company Limited, as the producers of Yas Toothpaste, and Yas Toothbrush. 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
1: Mami.
0: Abusia, Auntie Melissa Abikwe Abba. 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Of your etiquette. 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
0: Bibi aye boko.
1: Yeah, miado. Bibi aye boko. Na medical HCA mesofo.
0: Chiamo.
1: Professor Emmanuel Periapel. And then you hunk ni Priscilla Periapel. Omda prevailing ministries ano. Masun so HCA mi ame twin sister Esther Bikwe.
0: Auntie Esther ye chiao.
1: Onye ma ba kope. Bibi aye ubia ye chiao.
0: Sa.
1: Na my son so HCA at year four, ne I should form of a abbe for a ten time. So I
0: media chiem,
1: sir. Made free and my electives. Median chiem, we a day at the Bremo, I chime. And Tabna, America cleaning a year start say dressing. Say you see your etiquette and kaya could dear. Dear say ye. Yako meeting, I dear say ye. Ye took point, dear say ye. Ain't me ye win ye na save you your entire shimmer and co ye. You see ye day dressing, epic car.
0: Okay.
1: Now you say dressing, and yes, sorry, I was shot, Harry. Now would ye pee a ye, if you would see. Ekosi unase wahu fama ena ye de beka I like your smile ena ye de beka dressing
0: no tree na ba
1: ena ye de beka dressing no na ye say dressing eh more than putting clothes on your body
0: okay
1: nti eh more than so the entire katakata wadija
0: aha
1: ye the intentional selection of clothes say
0: okay
1: why
0: usheda
1: a year tire. Now pull the colors. Pull selection of fabrics. And tell now, you imagine say sending day ye piena will be a piano the winter jackets being a scarf. Ne a ye.
0: Be an ice when you move.
1: Eh, any annoyed
0: if you need them.
1: Eh, any annoyed.
0: Sadi, I mean, Tessie.
1: Oh, nimpo shoes, accessories, nini aka hune contribute overall appearance. Aye de beka dressing. Na ye ka se dressing communicate yen personality, yen lifestyle, yen profession, culture. Ubi wo hot me dress ma unhu se asume si sebio or ye fancy sebio or yen cranin. Self expression or confidence in a social environment. Yeah, but didn't see reasons why we should dressing matters.
0: Okay.
1: Yeah, say feel prepared to different situations.
0: Okay.
1: Expressing our personality, developing and confidence. So now last week here can say be all to me dress the palm. Who could feel cranny or ya?
0: Because all money from
1: baby. Only only group of people now I'll say into your coffee or your day. Oh boy. Oh boy, boy, boy! My creative professional appearance. Show respect to for a particular occasion.
0: Okay.
1: Yeah, I. Asori atari ne edi beti nefie. Ubu ebia asori ni ti wo special dress manu. Eba wedding and so I wo bi ode ko. Aha. Ma o feeling comfortable in your environment. Develop a stronger sense of personal identity.
0: Okay.
1: Aha. Ene ye ba dressing and personal identity. Yeah, see our personal style can become an extension of identity. For example, obi woha or prefer classic and sophisticated clothing.
0: Okay.
1: And only in personal identity. simple and minimalistic clothing. Obi wo also colorful nti wo so wo building
0: so wo ka classic and sophisticated obi di aba nti
1: menchia
0: oh debi sa menchia menchia
1: Auntie Gloria
0: oh Auntie Gloria oh Auntie akosu a menchia
1: oh enie enie
0: menchia no
1: me hu kra de me hu
0: na no ko a what say bi na me hu picture na me say hey
1: hello
0: my life
1: hello ma
0: yangu yani
1: aha nti won say so obi to me building ne personal identity a say ba birthday and now occasion be na say gifting na you don't even have to overlook
0: yeah
1: because unim me ope unim dey be fata no aha now nisan kwa want to scan chini ye ba dressing and first impression you say in for example say well, professional environments clean and appropriate dressing make communicate preparation.
0: Okay.
1: Actually, how prepared you are. Or professionalism. Even how organized you are. We be to me show dress and crack. I say, sister, you're organized. And attention to detail. We be to me show dress and crack. I say, we pay attention to even the simplest detail.
0: That's right.
1: And I hear by dressing for different occasion. You say, questions be your hair. Say, you be sir, where am I going to? Who am I going to meet? And I what is expected? Where am I going to be? Someone say, sorry, a juma, and a beboa or choice of dress. Who will I meet? Nebia, Senna, you can't offer a phone now. Also, sorry, I wash a tari biatra. I feel corner, Oshisha four corners. Make it so you can't get it. I am beside your own self. Who are we going to meet?
0: Okay.
1: Say, family, are you being family? They are comfortable in. Say, your colleague and now client. Say, you say, say, you dress a professional. And what is expected? Yen dress code. And also, in a year, what will allow me to become comfortable and confident? Say, ba occasion.

0: now sports wear and ya fina cabani sleeves ebe kasa wo honum seba beach a ese ye comfortable beach wear e ye casual outing so e so untarish and e ye casual and smart
1: okay
0: say ye formal dinner ese ye formal and I say elegant and e ye ba personal style ye say say wo be develop your personal style and ese wo understanding dia wo pe
1: okay
0: what you like mm. what fits fits your lifestyle dear mm-hmm. osha wabra boma dear effeto
1: okay
0: what makes you comfortable dear osha yafe na obetwe twe twe in sight akoko fem
1: Nyene asa na osa me
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1: onto bi nko
0: to ngo bi go
1: Enti yenhye ne eya comfortable
0: mm-hmm.
1: okay
0: aha e won say e travel etiquette ye ka say what nancy has share baby at exit point e wo
1: yeah
0: enti nissan bibi ba e make two bi ba
1: we bet to
0: me dream so na wo meeting as e share nearest exit point say na in case of emergency no o sorry enti just imagine say wo she bibi kitikitiki na say mu trim ka eje won
1: Mm-hmm.
0: Me kan de obetu ne ho e social media post nso de bebre inti patcho ma yen ton ye ho ensa yen hye ntare be comfortable
1: okay.
0: what suits the environment you are entering ho e bia ye na wo ko no de be appropriate and I said de dodo na beji atun
1: okay.
0: me kan sa what colors do you enjoy obi wo ha sane colors you know open nude colors open yeah. dark colors obi wo also a gay colors the
1: unwedding pan
0: loud the issue we and issue we need and what type of clothing you actually use it will be what or pair jeans trousers shepherd into say trousers share it's a formal say be a formal event
1: okay
0: it's a one be a formal or trousers so and say yeah cause a formal into obeshe skirt and a na mike so enye ne style obet me a style wo hu in a wear
1: okay wo pe no
0: sa
1: but I was say any occasion is suit to come in say be trousers pa me to me a she ne sa but I was say be ye na efa
0: sa pepe won say e ma bi wo ha omo pe say na make trousers in see kaftani obe pam ne kaftan kama or dia kwa story just say to mu say a and a style dear
1: okay
0: but yeah appropriate for the occasion
1: okay
0: last week here we were hanum you say dressing and body count confidence
1: mm-hmm and honor not do person who do no
0: aye
1: hey my are you rhyme do the do person who do
0: hey Allah
1: do that do me chow
0: aye or joe super dressing can influence how comfortable a person feels about their appearance and she said brofu ya meka nini ya me se uti me dressi ma o dressi ni ema o e feel comfortable e wo about sena wafa wun and see it's a understanding and one understand and appreciate your body into make our body be our body type so our body I say new hun tari our besha ebe boa our body no choose choose clothing that fits comfortably
1: okay
0: and tell me at that point what you mean say yemu pi wo ha and say na trendy losing weight
1: ah
0: I trending ndende losing weight na ntia na ye losing weight aya ye hu se ne ye pocket nso na ye lose nti u lose weight
1: because also say sound wardrobe
0: sa obi wo ha on se sound
1: na she say me anoso na o she no
0: ano
1: eno ano
0: wo ntian kwan obi be hu obeka se ah sister wo yare ana but in caribbean wo slim ya wo so se sound wardrobe kakra no wo won se
1: e no ho be fa
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1: Okay, and then she said, "Body type, I could pay the bet to me. 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
1: I say 8,
0: no? I say, obi beka figure 8. 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
0: and into o shoulder and now or hips ebia it's me pepepe it's make pepe pepe ne kese no eye pe na aba umu kitikitikiti na e release wall say be your second baby into bibi say no small to medium size prints.
1: Okay.
0: It be looking good on you. And a pattern that follow the body natural lines. Unse pattern be woha. It be a say a vertical ne add the lines
1: nah,
0: be
1: draw,
0: so
1: fine.
0: Na draw kama. And a waist defining patterns. Unse entire be woha. Nini a illusion. So won't say it be a shown ye baby kaka na a seno nini design ni dodo na bedru ase no omfimfini no na ase no asambo apete aha nti sa designs no na ebe
1: wow shine
0: and na ye wo pair and I say triangle body shape.
1: Okay,
0: say ka say body be a ye pair like and I say triangle body shaper aye, so o hips near wider than shoulders basically.
1: Okay,
0: into
1: Osunisa.
0: And our seno, etch.
1: Okay.
0: The first one, Osuni was seno a pebble, okay. In the
1: Eborum, okay.
0: And I win no a pen, I say pen, send a pen,
1: you know.
0: Into top no a small, and I see no a bay. Into sign coffee entire, it's me born with bold patterns on the top.
1: Okay.
0: Uh-huh.
1: See, material na pattern ne
0: pattern. Nti ebia se wo de ko designer uton atare ko design medani ebia patterns we okoba. And horizontal patterns around your shoulders.
1: Okay.
0: Nti make a horizontal pattern na ebia if you right e ko left. Na ama wo shoulder ne looky broader.
1: Okay.
0: Nti ebia me person make sure ma it's here for it's here say you see o shoulder no e be o don start to top na if you left I call o other side of the shoulder right no sa pattern no e be me akọ along it say na e be push o top no so amane
1: look kese
0: kese
1: unu say okay ni aba beni so say sometimes say yeah near the cape patu
0: and
1: that is the reason shoulder
0: no so ebe look
1: I mean as like ebe yeah ebe look enlarged
0: pachai nti nisa no wo ba ye hu say pepepe body ni ejinim bibia kama aha na say na me kind horizontal part patterns around the shoulders and me chichi musisi and a bright or eye catching print on the upper part of the body.
1: Okay,
0: it's in this ano o choose bright colors unya o chibia ah no.

0: 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And I say white and I say nude subtle color bi aba down and also edi boa wiye
1: sa body no pair body no
0: aha ena simple or smaller patterns on the skirt or trousers
1: okay
0: inti aha a design bia anu yedin pattern bi so anu enye bibri you know
1: a bit ma ho side ne so da ni inti na je say eye nketo na na mo anu we ni ne so
0: inti we san make an say na anti abna ye hu pictures ewo internet nso ni ye twa na de koma ye seamstress ye understand unu ya koni body type
1: okay
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1: the same debi, thing debi. Okay
0: and now okay. What I ordered versus what I got in the bim na yasre wo abefo eyi no so next one I make ye apple aye aye di and I say round body shape
1: yeah
0: shape bi wo ha wo a ekokrowa kama some type of body carry more fullness around the midsection.
1: Yeah.
0: It won't say
1: yeah, full no side.
0: Aye, fuller.
1: Okay.
0: Wow, top is swa, or down in swa. Now I say, sebi your football kakra, koko, Inti sound crow free. A recommended pattern, where your suggestions or ye de ma. A vertical stripes. Make okay. Vertical stripes are once already a mawa ye kukowa. Into vertical stripes here, few u shoulder air corn u nasi in a vertical. Inti pama men dani stripes no emani
1: horizontal and ya horizontal
0: inch naho. 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
1: ebema utre
0: sa ebema uwe looky bebre dodo.
1: Dodo, okay.
0: Inti nini ya illusion again. 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Say ye design and a pattern be a ultimate na ye vertical na ijina ho a patchomani ijina ho.
1: Okay.
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0: Aha. 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Say ye medium. And I say enketo emu. Pattern that creates a lengthening effect.
1: Okay.
0: Mechanics here in Taribia, we shall say we
1: are watching.
0: Ama effect. We know so DNO. I yet in Tiamma.
1: Okay.
0: In Taribia, patterns be oha.
1: Emanilukisa.
0: And a diagonal patterns and so a boa, somebody type.
1: Okay.
0: Rectangle body shape.
1: Rectangle.
0: Rectangle. Yeah. Shoulders, waist, and no hips. Have a similar width.
1: Okay.
0: Make the size ana. Okay. Wait one. Inti send the boy u shoulder. U sisi. U hips. Nini awo size back.
1: Okay.
0: Inti nessa ana na ama we looky rectangle with less definition at the waist.
1: Okay.
0: Inti u sisi na.
1: So na nkom.
0: Enu enkom. Enu so em pim to say it's simho mekanisa. Yeah. And see patcho recommended patterns ebe boa yeah bold prints.
1: Oh.
0: E say o print and untari shame no say design be woman. E say ye bold. Geometric patterns. Horizontal stripes. Sene,
1: almost so horizontal.
0: Horizontal no. And patterns that create illusion to curves. Thank you. say mechanics a utumu say material bi wo ha yetimi I am such that I say ye curve speed wo into nisa no curvy part no ebeba wase
1: okay
0: na a creative illusion say there's curve there you said o to the mechanics into patterns are a creative illusions of curves a boama this body type
1: no it look good
0: hachai and a inverted triangle shape inverted
1: sa say sure ne so na say ni so
0: sa ma fa le wan ba ka me ma ba ko shoulders are broader than
1: the car lewa be
0: me na make a show factory papa into we no shoulders no aye kesie sin no hips say sana situation it here simple party patterns on the upper body ebwa
1: okay
0: emeka already nyen fan she you team say yen top ne so say yen down into yes pam entire na yes ton entire I say ye pedie show no enye bebre
1: okay
0: obi wo ha or with this particular body type obi so na wa pam pam ruffles
1: shoulder bebre
0: na wa pe roses bare 3B abobon ne top na already no ebia no fosu wo ho na wa ye bebre wo top eno no emboa
1: nti rather na down mum na obi
0: down no na obi
1: design
0: attention in ya enko down no and more noticeable patterns on the skirts or trousers and yakin and patterns that add visual effect around the hips say be a good designer and sadia would you call ya obey advice so say and can be a design yen fan brad down yen fan co hips no yen fan boha because or to body type I say
1: and this is almost ano you know saying designs na bana ya na creative hip which is say you be wo ho
0: wo hu eno so ye bia into vertical or diagonal patterns on the upper body
1: okay
0: into vertical and ma design end ho e maninjina ho on the upper body into antebra mechanics ya won said the entire me the body parts no and our body types ne ba ye no ye say ye mu pi ye nim ko fa se bi o ma ko yi o me fu ni o mu eyi o me chi na o mu de shantare se na Gen Z beka to pepper them na o mu de pepper nkrofo social media my se na me di kan kan my hu ni say that's the perfect body for a stylish
1: dressing
0: so bia ne
1: body type
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0: 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see na yenti na my yen say me who we yenti and wana me de aye me person me she and I'm 90 a weird body type
1: okay and then yeah let me just see how
0: okay okay
1: but and my miss out into mm so I'm the only problem oh my dear no
0: a fro no we say obi wo ha I'm say mm nkasa o mu nhyeda eni because e bia ne fuso and na obepe jacket atoso ana bibi and I want some Muslim more and tire says stripes are nini a vertical.
1: Yeah,
0: your phone may be a rectangle D A B. But it sounds a vertical and man mutri a creative. But young man a de be or hani a day will be back and as a Rosalinda boy
1: is nice.
0: If raffles kakra ne and then I'm young con honey near ma a banisa and boa by mamma no.
1: Auntie, a man now almost shack after Nayana, a woman of Funa Bumono. Oh, my crying them one,
0: allow one scacra. And tell me now, if you were her own, what to moon say? If you are not, that's the first time I was sharing the captain. But why any such that it would be a woman, Becca say, ah, what are we can see, when be a moon, and I will be war, Becca be a hand
1: fresh.
0: Obi was so pentaria, chichin, finchem. That's why I have Pammy and Taria. You really do muka cry. Because
1: it's a force, this
0: what kind of baby? Because I had a ya, your baby, your benus, you. I say, you just space, my son, your mania.
1: Okay.
0: We were sending a yaka corset last time, or bebo corset, or beco event on Tanaseda. Because what's not a pay.
1: As
0: a diano, ebebwana meman subium, upam wataria, and I'll show shetter near a tight, I won't say na buttons no. Or mo fighting for more life, I say, a insurance jina.
1: Auntie,
0: just say, Auntie, I'm
1: not your brother, na. There was a question be a while. Over so busa, Auntie, maybe I'll be 0260 1960 64 0260 1960 65. Ya can't body types any entire yesha. Ebeboa, nti
0: 0260 1960 64 0260 1960 65
2: Just
1: one day.
2: Yes, that's a morning. Morning.
1: Me who you now so?
2: Ah. Yanko pa do me pa. Ah, I want to believe that me chano pa. Yanko pa chano ni ma pa. O koso o gusa o di e boye. Na me chato o bibi a o mi e no.
1: Okay.
2: Me pa ma de.
1: Aha.
2: Ana me pa mo mle ma de ko.
1: Aha.
2: Mle ma ni bi wo ho no ma bi a. Picture picture be what the phone so obviously the way I the Nipan Shani Natarino or no one shares and Nani Nikesity and not then I have thought or no super the same way any be. Oh, my, if you want my own mama advice, I'll not be able to make the same way. I quite remember me Pama Talima, maybe the first time I met Pama de Mano. A man or soon. If a man or catch him there, I shall tell him now. Atalino so many to operate and teaching, and I'm there also. And I'm more of an, you know, yeah, never say your classes at Taria back to me, you know. The enforcer measurement and now, and yeah, Talia, a captain. Because button winning, no, he's a little bit in the atom winning.
1: Yeah,
2: a captain, this all shall free air was so. In that way, no, say, shall a man may hear you and happy. On that same member, me bought me what I know or shut I know or no,
1: but to me, yeah, Talino.
2: And I'm getting the meeting to me to have to get to a set out Alena or set out Alena, just any wife will see. But I know I see because of all the wife that one of my wife is in the cheap. In the happy release, I got for myself.
1: Comfortable, yeah, so just one day, that's the papa 0260 1960 64 0260 1960 65. Also, to me, Afre, Ebus, our question. Answer me, Lina, will come before.
0: Now, make her say, Sebio, or show doors one. I'm so calling the
1: other. Okay. Hello. Hello. Hello.
3: Yeah, this is Abraham.
1: Do that, do.
3: Yeah, good afternoon.
1: Good afternoon.
3: It's a capital around the area. It's disturbing, capital.
1: Hey, do that, do young
3: queen. It's a great disturbance, girl.
1: A heavenly visit. We are trying to do great things for you. Until I said, all right.
3: I did not know to this topic, but I'm just from the town, so I'll make it tomorrow.
1: Oh, okay, thank you. Okay. Thank you, too.
3: Right. Bye-bye. Bye-bye.
1: Hello.
4: Hey, hello.
1: Hello. Hello.
4: Hello, good afternoon.
1: Good afternoon.
4: That's your Elway. Now, I'm coming here. Maybe first time. Oh, first,
1: I'm not sure. 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
0: 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na u shene kaneno
1: 0260960 60 60 60 60 60 60 60 60 60 60 60 60 60 60 60 60 60 60 60 60 60 60 60 60 60 60 60 60 60 60 60 60 60 60 60 60 60 60 60 60 60 60 60 60 60 60 60 60 60 60 60 60 60 60 60 60 60 60 60 60 60 60 60 60 60 60 60 60 60 60 60 60 60 60 60 60 60 60 60 60 60 60 60 60 60 60 60 60 60 60 60 60 60 60 60 60 60 60 60 60 60 60 60 60 60 60 60 60 60 60 60 60 60 60 60 60 60 60 60 60 60 60 60 60 60 60 60 60 60 60 60 60 60 60 60 60 60 60 60 60 60 60 60 60 60 60 60 60 60 60 60 60 60 60 60 60 60 60 60 60 60 60 60 60 60 60 60 60 60 60 60 60 60 60 60 60 60 60 60 60 60 60 60 60 60 60 60 60
0: se wo so ti e be ro when ti ya da ko be shape e be ro wo form aha
1: ati me
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1: so feel ya sabo akara ma je se confusion ya ba sa
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1: do they do in fact and that topic he or no no they buy
0: yeah
1: and so say we are meeting them into the na yeche body types no any near ube to me ashe na me ka say into what my atia say inside that e so no e ho no e wose woman enini hu ne ketoa enti pattern se wose e no ne ye ketoa enti no se usu wo soro a enya fe na wo ko ye cape ni e yi e fe ne se scallops ni nyoma nyoma
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1: Okay.
0: Inti accept it. 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Then you would understand the partner ko say bia me ye a triangle and I say me ye pear and I say me ye apple. Inti nesa no no we hu die e be work ya ma o. Obiat mi sha tai was as isu mane ye ne fe.
1: Ye ne fe.
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1: 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say na say na say ti accept your body no anti really why e ni na e da se busu a uti kunkuma ye ye bibia wani be je ho enti no ni nyina ka ho ate ensure chire en na do do be busa ye no oh en come on ayede but ye di si ha ati me li nti ma me final words nothing
0: me final words
1: social media handle
0: oh na me mesa mbo so say ye hu say nyame shrye no o shrye no o body mu ebia de ye won obi ni de obi won no yesu ye ni e say ye ji tum na content with what we have
1: that's right
0: e ma ye ni mbre obi die so na afi no obi die obi die ni nti o ye susu e ko twitwa enyema bi egu because of person looking it away
1: yeah
0: and e won ni chim say and e say na e discover bow say na de ahofe bow but to wo body ase na accept ji tum ne hu de ebe weke for body no
1: okay
0: cause entire no nyame nyame my adren no o ma de ubetime adane ni ne we a ebedi aboa na yen hwe eno so my yen show bi asa enfan sayasa
1: eh ka kwa mi jono bondo no all right it's social media handle though no?
0: Eh yeah artistry by Kwe
1: thank you
0: artistry AR TIS TRY by Kweni KWAY artistry by Kwe.
1: Okay. Oh, 247.
0: I'm much a crown sub coming.
1: All right, yeah, that's it, Papa. Mommy for birthday ain't trim na yeah, sorry so Anissa. Oh see, happy birthday to Pastor Josue Chimu, Executive Director, SMAID International. 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Cool Pastor Kra on Facebook. Obehun, Ebusia, Eha. Any idea, Nessum Pa Delight AC. Me did say, Wafa Bibri, a free moon, I, Yen Famoy Bra, Nem Way, and Papa, Pa, Mena, Mitima, say, Elder Jeremiah Simpson. Say, Dinner, no, I don't know. International OG, and no, no, my penny dinner, I shot. Me producer back of it, me dana se papa Paminda, Mr. Suffolk and Tanka, see, and now TCA cabins as I'm not there, grinning in the eye, Johnny. Hey, Safo, yo, me das papa, Minda Lady Joanne, I say, or dear too. 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
2: Ani ye demu ampa. The se se die, edutu. Atlantic International University, America Memo, Abo Dr. Dujemfi Babasu, honorary degree as a professor in biology in herbal medicine. It is said here, I am Sano, I am more. Oh, Missy Minim, wife, you copa war. 1 year, 1 city. Nincent between 1 and 8 years, Kano. And Miss Mikonesina and Shadam Koye, na a Sakakra. She said, what Pedro Mama, what young Bem?
3: Connection, what do you
2: want? What about the crow? What about the crow? Tamdasu and so diabetes, hepatitis B, prostate, hypertension, malaria, yerebia. Kumasi say,
4: Uwago, opposite government school. No.
2: And then Krahanso, Obepim, O Pokuase, Mayrakuanoso. For a doctor, 0244-774-282.
4: And then 0500-727215.
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0: Ghana this my ma. 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I offend a Sumpa Rhapsody.
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0: A bossu efi ejuada, ekosi efiada, and upon what she was seeing upon do pepe. 8 AM to 10 AM. 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Reverend Professor Joseph Osafuadu, oh, your clinical psychologist. 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Ah, what being what Abrabumu Limdia, any Akosia Guabuaje, and will radio so. Ejuada ekosi efiada, 8 AM to 10 AM. Now, when your Abrabumu Yansan, the Bamu do anamo SCCA, Sabibimpo, and the Ekosu Wabrabumua. Ah, wouldn't name me as a Sawaya. A yat si, mayen tufu. I was some power of Sodi so. Now, what do anamo SCCA? In a world filled with pressure, emotional burdens, broken relationship, and silent struggle, some power of Sodi emerges as a timely and transformative radio counseling program designed to bring healing, clarity, and hope to individuals and families. And ye mwan kasamu dia, ye pesa abrabone ye mremau, ye pesa wudinim dia ebobra, ye pesa isiwiye. And ye shanon son, ejuada ekosi efiada, 8 AM to 10 AM, anopebiya. Netie sompa rhapsody, na wabrabo ebesisa. 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
0: Wo radio counselors, e chen, so mo bebo.
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0: leadership.
1: Oh yes, because the supreme leadership, no. I want to ask someone, Baba. Because the supreme leader will use the supremacy to get the Lord again to contest again. That is where you will see splinter groups. People will down. One able who there. This is your basis and you with him. She said you didn't tell the basis and you can't stand with him.
2: Yeah.
1: Ken is gone.
2: Ah, Ken is gone.
1: Now with this supreme leader, Ken are better on MPP.
2: Ah.
1: Now with this supreme leadership, you are being, do you expect Ken Japan to come back to MPP? Now maybe some of let's be realistic. Eh? So the base is gone. In the movement, the base is gone.
2: Sarah Aldrin.
1: Oh, yes. Another one will come very soon. This after 2028, so we'll lose woefully, which will happen. Another one will come. Because this is not MPP. What is happening is not MPP. Now, Edu Buahin, of all people, President Akufo Addo Dumpu was supreme leaders. But I understand why they've made him a supreme leader. Because one will
0: know.
2: Wow. But court in some now will cast his year, you know. Court date near the Benga. Wow. Chairman, once again, we want to say congratulations to you, but all in all, no, you have said, sir, a year. Nipakua, a your party, then you
0: are
2: the leader of the party. What nullifies her motion now of passing?
0: Yes, sir, we may say because motion now of quiet of another woman. They will be who say, I did not catch it with one on one after Yakao.
2: Wow.
0: Let me do pack it with my son, I did not bring it. Now, what am I apologizing to say? I did not wear one in the east, you know. Then forget it. Oh,
2: some.
0: I mean, you know, you can't be here. But I go on, I'm going to have to stop to run in the free.
2: Chaman Smith Booty, but who's your one of them? Chaman, who's your one of them? Chopra, say, Jitum, but who's on jazz here?
0: Ah, we see your videos and you are aware of what you have about things.
3: We're going to also be looking to try to have our parliamentary elections as soon as possible so that MPP will be done with internal elections. Start with the open constituency. See also ideally maybe together with the existing MPs as well. We want to make the process transparent as much as possible. But on the parliamentary candidate side, what we are trying to do is to do candidate search across all the constituencies. Because some people can win parliamentary primaries because they have money, but they cannot win the elections. So what we want to do is to really do a candidate search, which this we have started by the work is going on in the team. Candidate search is going on and we're going to have more than one candidate search from independent sources and we compare what they are saying. Because if we find out that this is the person who can win as the seat, we'll persuade that person to come on board and help us.
0: Third version would you home? I second version on our first version of the slot now. Only specific rule.
1: Also,
2: like this.
1: Hold on, back then. Let me look at the bamboo weedy. Oh, not. Since I let you know. Don body to kwana kodo mama na obeche meeting so no wasoma na akomia da na akomia bocho
2: di eina
1: eh somba maka tell me yei mrs sis don body to kwana kodo bamba na obeche meeting in na wasana na akomia na akomia gina fa eyi faali fa koma fa faali kama eyi eyi general secretary mam na na butu akara nkwa are you less busy? Let me send you. Jay Nefakama, na general B. They are quite bad. Do you know why Nabi no ye a Abudakumia one by up for swearing in? No one swearing in.
2: Derby,
1: yes, a buffoo.
2: A buffoo bang.
1: Yes, and in Chabo to me, we end up with your bambas and all busy tape. Where's that tape? Nay, I miss you. Wa mko jo bamba desu wana mazisa la na kuma small person small oho bdo na kubia kujo bamba
2: small person na how
1: e jombo dance man na jombo dinwa kujo bamba na boss small na kumia na kumia pocho jin fasi she purpose
2: e bu back man
1: na you so avoid that jo there be so kujo bamba na be go what go be we chiro go bet go be we chiro jire te bu na kwa be that. No, what's that one? That's wrong, Kabele.
2: Oh, Jesus. Oh, Jesus.
1: Is it man again, no man?
2: All right. You have a question about 106.5 FM with a time exactly 12 after 3 p.m. Maybe you'll be here. No, you're my aqua, but for God and country. And October 5th, I guess it is. Yes. October 7th, Tuesday. And once it's a Tuesday, wow, we are kwabna, wow, we are abna. Yamamo, happy weekday. And then Yankomono, still on the New Patriotic Party. And right, Yeni, the outgone acting national chairman of the party, Edin Komo, Chairman Smith Boothe. Okay, can't send me brie. And of course, yes, he didn't make the point, sir. Aye amendment na nano omu call aye Kumasi for the National Delegate Conference a eba so no oso no a na oche aye conference no onim bibia efa ho ne senti no onfa ne sa enhye amendment na se. He again also makes the point say in fact prior to the conference no na obi ababa serve omo an injunction to those amendments that were supposed to have been made. And what really happened? He told us, say, Sakratana, a free quarter, a injunction, a woman, ever two, the proposed amendments, a woman, she said, be basuono. What the Sakratano, editre, the lawyers of the New Patriotic Party. Na ye bisa se. The New Patriotic Party as it stands, ye jine enim se, emrenim fo wumpa. Would they go against the law? Big question we're asking today. Ombeti amrana na, if really it is true, because Chairman Boothe yesterday was shy, se, na ompeso bobo ni pakrondia, what injunction, akwa koto, ye the proposed amendment, and so. I questioned him, I pushed him, and even wanting to know the data, almost set for the hearing of that particular issue. He still resisted and told me no. And privately, no, I said, I had the idea of what is Sankomo Nina ever dying. Sankomo Nina, eh, Tuja. And anyway, on some part 106.5 FM, Yadia Nimdifo Ebe Kasap, Yene, one of the presidential staffers. In the person of a doctor, me pacho on your presidential staff. The power of presidential staff, no, doctor, Sammy Aye, you know, nobody in common way on some power 106.5 FM for God and country. And of course, he's an astute NDC member, and of course, Vine, as I hear, sir, is he the deputy or the national communication officer for the NDC. Anyway, you're anybody in come live here on Sumpa 106.5 FM. And again, Dr. Brian Oh, did I say Dr. Brian? Dr. Kisi Adomako, former NPP MP for a year, Anyasu Utum, and also, and then we live here on Sumpa 106.5 FM for God and Country. And of course, still on the fallout emanating from a year, the New Patriotic Party. Now, no other conference here, Wamuko, Ewo Kumasi, plus other issues right here. And of course, yes, now. What is being touted around? And there's Dr. Mahmoud Bawumia is now the leader and then the presidential candidate for the New Patriotic Party. So once he assumes the position of a leader of the party, then it means that the chairman of the party as he stands today, John Bwedu, would have to rely on Dr. Mahmoud Bawumia for information for the day-to-day running activities of the party. So ultimately, you know, it is Dr. Mahmoud Bawumia or no longer running the day-to-day activities of the New Patriotic Party. So it means, said the candidate, another say, John Bwedu, every time he would have to consult the leader of the party, who at the same time will not annoy the presidential candidate for the party. Enkonkoye Juma Bebri, Enframma, Dr. Mahmoud Bawumia, the now leader of the party, and again, the presidential candidate. Interesting times ahead. And of course, yes, I just played a video and an audio of Dr. Bawumia engaging some MPP folks. Now, what's your more on your din komono? Or they are to just say there's going to be a search for parliamentary candidates. I'm representing the New Patriotic Party come 2028 general elections. And what he says, another said, MPP, you know, they are winnable candidates. In particular, in some constituencies. But because of this quarantine, Obia, Owosika, Odosu, our constituents, who are on your popular, our own team winning, now or in the Sikano, a boom comes anchor. So this time around, there is going to be a search for candidates to represent the New Patriotic Party in the parliamentary elections. You think that's a fair idea? Some have said, sir. And of course, yes, if you want to dissect and get into it, you know if it is actually an idea about the New Patriotic Party. And I say, those looking at the negative side, they can say, some individuals are feeling. Are you cheated? Some individuals in the party, cheated. They'll go to the ticket. They'll go for the parliamentary slot of those constituency on an independent, trail. Now, what do you cast out swear? What is anchor for the drink? Of course, yes. What Dr. Mahmoud Bawumia said, no crack. Because I have a friend, Sadiq. So, Uko Kwame Dansua, Aya Sini West, constituency. Well, you'll be a man for a war, not penasampa. But in Pempiro, Oko Primaries Nibia Ulusu. Oko Primaries Nibia Ulusu, because Uniska. Nipano Oscar, what Babe 4-5 times. I will lose, So some have also said, sir, it has a good side. And one of the good side, and I'm going to do anyway, on Forgotten Country, on some part 106.5 FM. My main count, sir, you are born for my swear, in the way, Yatanasi, Endpoint Homeopathic Clinic, or see the end to chronic diseases. Endpoint, or boy, Jumapa. Dr. Wade, I'm going to say, my sorry, Dr. Dubuatin, Yadibia. With the father feature or tenet. Now, I mean, Sankao said, and why would Jamantua say, we'll be out to ye, aya healthy for consumption. Cholesterol nim aya fried tall cooking oil. Menomo ka say fried tall yo me de sachet ni biaba adwa man so na saka ne se obesi wata de fita obesi wata de amene free kama de a aya jama washing soap na obedware samna ebeje wo ebe ma wo kala toso 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vigil studio so newi omo so as in a studio aya fair and of course yes having all the special equipment any professional backdrops and a home crony battle mepacho it's RSYD. If you want to do your music videos and again you want to do your short videos RSYD no video studios ebe buawo na as and when a program no koso no magic break na makinkan aye womun sam e de achro by way of adanse pa me di adanse pa what you say product ya almost supporting eh womu ye product aye papa so woni mi say sompa fm e ma aketu apanti no will not tell you niema enye will always tell you the positives are ebe bua wankasa wasitrem and you know enche ye be kwa manu sisi a na ye ni doctor Adumako Kisi Edinkomo, live here on For God and Country.

0: former NPP MP for Anyaso Otum. 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Dr. Aduma Kuki see that to say.
1: Me pass your Adum name on pipe off.
0: Hey, dog, he know what I go say.
1: Oh, me wo haya.
0: Wo Ghana.
1: Ah, yes, me to say kwai chen ho ya no haya.
0: Na yete unka radio so a chepa o.
1: Oh, any pa che me. Ate me.
0: Ana se unya MPP ni bio.
1: Oh, that's not the case.
0: That is not
1: the
0: case.
1: Mm-hmm. In fact, most of the time, Anna, we have a few TV and radio interviews.
0: Oh, okay.
1: Oh, Fremen Kwandia.
0: Ah.
1: Yeah.
0: Anyway, good to have you on the other side once again. Now, me jiri bi se bibia e koso kama.
1: Well, Dedica, I mean, share with you for Namimbo Abaso.
0: Yeah.
1: You seem to do very well and reach a lot of people.
0: Yeah.
1: And to Mebo Abaso.
0: That's it.
1: Be here no superhua. You better MPP for now. From January this year to date. Granted, there's a many elections, no? We are all whole and in one piece. Mm-hmm. Na yada. Our other part, I know Dr. Baumia Swati thinks all connected at the fathership. Yeah.
0: Okay, Doc, if you ever say that, what about Dr. Mahmoud Baumia? Edino, you better say free ho. Now, no, and I mean, who? There's some videos circulating online. He makes the point there's going to be a search for a candidate, Wamubejina. For the parliamentary contest on the ticket of the NPP in some orphan constituencies. Na maybe sasa some comedy and beto jano minimse baby awono you'd have the feel, sir. You'd want to recontest for the member of parliament's position in your constituency. Marrying the two, you know. I think you know what I'm saying.
1: Well, I think that we really fear now Okobaka and your bad. Mm-hmm. To be very honest about it, I think that your last election, no, we lost the concept of focusing carefully on parliamentary seats.
0: Mm-hmm.
1: And honestly, I think it cost us.
2: Mm-hmm.
1: And the Abbe is very clear and say, if you don't have the seats, you don't get the presidency.
0: Mm-hmm.
1: And see, it is very crucial for the MPP as we stand now to work hard to get the 50 seats that you lose to Yenu back. And then possibly more.
0: Sir. And you know, NPP, you know. Aya 6 na mulusu ye nyina no aya dia e wo samu ye dwuma den na munya sa 6 ne back. Is that going to be the focus for aya election 2028
1: ana? It should be our preoccupation. Without the seats, you can't get the presidency.
0: Dog bacho onke twika kra ma me.
1: Sorry, me say.
0: Uh-huh.
1: As I say, aya ye da drink kese because we won't can parliamentary seats there.
0: Mhm.
1: Icing on the cake. Nah, a year presidency, no, you will not get it.
0: Okay.
1: In the Usha, your name, your Nanado name, Atamils, late Atamils, Asia, you know, in 2008.
0: Mm-hmm.
1: Ghana 4 years since the NDC crano. Second round, no, almost decided as any infamy NDC, no, Mumbumino. So, in the Abribiano, 2016. Yes, three people seats, then the presidency came.
0: Mm-hmm.
1: 2020, we got a drop, and Ushaya, even with the presidency.
0: Yeah.
1: In the 2024, by, you know, once parliamentary seats went downhill, presidency was gone.
0: Mm.
1: In the, to be just ordinary. I mean, as a pedestrian politician, if a party and bomb who wanting any parliamentary seats are very

0: and I even saw by president now in seat
1: a bedding. Yeah.
0: Nimienu go hand in hand, and I must respect party no ne flag bearer stance. This time no, just choosing people without any recourse to popularity and their ability to win. No, it has to change. And see, I think I agree with him. Me agree with him wholeheartedly.
1: Now, Sadie, we know. I don't know if you are in touch with the leadership of the party. I've listened to other political commentators, especially some doctors from the University of Ghana. Now, one is what I say, but when to me, I'm managing here. It has its own downside. I don't know from where you sit. Who is a dear way, no? A idea, someone to me and Kremuya, a bit to me, the Basabasayaba within the new patriotic party, where some people would think, say, okay, sir, party, no, say, Wamun Tiasia Mamin Jinadia, and a Mamin coin independent.
0: It has both sides. It has both sides. Ninemuno, you see, everything has a price. Your party, no, submit to it in a cry. Baby, I don't know. We need to negotiate better. And see that, you know, say on the on to the one said, the negotiations is cool, yeah. I'll tell the one say, that we in a call grassroots for her. Sometimes, I said, I'm kind of treat your business from now.
1: Yeah.
0: So, some of the narrative, I didn't cool. And the man in Timmy wants to
1: Eba.
0: And once we tell you what I say, that is true for us, and you're careful. Now, sir, attitude of Beko Onkodo, Ebemupe, we are doomed.
1: Wow.
0: And this is in your form. I know the a known fact. Your form are your pen numbers.
1: Okay.
0: And this is Daniel, I want to say, yes, we do have to back one here and say, and the Sumba Kuna Mount, Niger, your pedom. So that's what I say. They won't know. We also say that you have a doma or more takra. Aha, and see where we are there.
1: The MPship, the party no so catch you say obi wo ho da da sa nipa no as nipa ni nim no e chen ho. You don't think say ade e be yiap be ba wakwem.
0: Well, politics, you know, credit, yeah, plus or minus. You win some, you lose some. So as I said, that so Obi Owa, then I'm with the mummy. If they are no more, so say okay. Anyhow, you're back. You're the way you're be. You're the way you're mouth. So now they have drink a car. My mummy say worker. Sometimes I need in the bushes so. And then ma, make us negotiations near deep.
1: This
0: and assure that. I might be very comfortable. Obviously, any comfortable. So that's what I say. In the negotiations, they say, yeah, very well done.
1: Okay.
0: Without bias. So,
1: Doc, Maminasi, Afenso, Nano Conference, you know. So say no, Mayi, a new national, you know, executives.
0: Yeah, fantastic team.
1: Oh, who say a fantastic team?
0: Oh, in fact, I met you at Kanokwea. The crop of people are present here, Mohono. Many of them, straight out of that basket, you know,

0: ɛna yeye bia firi mu. Menokasi, we have three former parliamentarians in there.
1: Okay.
0: Very seasoned politicians.
1: Mm-hmm.
0: Titus Glover nie, Hawa Kumsi nie, Akubia. Okay.
1: Mm-hmm.
0: So, and then we also have a seasoned John Gwedu, who's been through Sieka institutional memory. He's been through it all.
1: Sure.
0: From everything, organizer, then secretary, and you know where we are. Inti, Mikasa na me case is you know, out of the many now you choose here, no, many now no me very capable.
1: But matase ebimo e kasa afa a particular position, and that position, the first national vice chairman of the party. Per your constitution, no, in the absence of the chairman, no, the first vice chairman acts just like what's Smith Bute a year, yeah. And people are doubting the pedigree of a year Abrantie, no. Is he Bamba? Eh? People are doubting his pedigree. From where you sit and per the experience, I won't.
0: And your neighboring country military guy, no, Tory.
1: Yeah, Burkina.
0: I mean, he's running the whole country.
1: Mm-hmm.
0: Sure. Me and sure so called Burkina pedigree is a good one. A bit China there.
1: Great.
0: But Akoba say, and then Tory and they running a whole country. With the backing of many powerful people. You see, I think that we, at this point, are fortunate to have Akumia and Anabi supported.
1: Mm-hmm.
0: He'll be able to function.
1: Obey Jumaye.
0: Oh, he has no other choice. Nani Krakra Asuno, let's admit, Jomwedu is quite young.
1: Yeah,
0: he is not going anywhere tomorrow or the day after. So that's what I say. And Yanko Pons, my brother, who buying. And see, Messrs. Ghana for a year, Niji Krama, some youth said they have representation at the top. And see, and one of my very bad boys, I will get to Munu Fair and say, So, I think that the times are asking for something different.
1: Oh, okay.
0: And politics is not static. Inti, almost 3,000 executives. No more GDB anymore. And I think we have to respect that. That's the beauty of democracy. Dear Ngofone Peno, na Odiabom.
1: Wow.
0: And more and more, no, MPP, yeah, caliber. Ah, Ngofone say, yeah, Prima, Obionye B, Embermuno. They say this narrative has to change.
1: Yeah.
0: So, but when you say, Mama, everybody from any background, it's me, Ayo Defoe within the MPP. And for me, you know, I'm happy about that. With a little more grooming, you're a Bamba, a bit surprisable.
1: Kojo for Subwedu, a bit surprising Ghana for.
0: A bit surprising. And
1: of course,
0: and John Bwedu is around to shepherd him.
1: All right, but. And now, many Chairman Smith Bute, Edin Komo, on the amendments are a course. The Asama call kind and say, amendment in a course in Yano, or no, any idea of waso na a yakratano on Fanensa and Shasi. Now, Minister San Komoro, so they say they are Idija, Ewa Ghana. Now, what is San Komono? The position of a the outgone acting national chairman of the party, Chairman Smith Bute. What is saying?
0: Well, Chairman Bute stand no credit. When you chair a meeting, you are in charge of everything that happens.
1: Okay.
0: Ain't the chairman

0: anti bibia ntumu a it requires a lot of negotiations for him to agree or not agree. And I'm paying P crown, your court neck meetings, Nedekika, even though I take it 2 weeks and come here, church for Yahoo Womu. Into the minutes of the meeting, no, and to be about. Now, I reckon the about, but no credit. The chairman and GB and Tumwa are heading.
1: So, Ukasa, Ukasa, Miba, Ukasa, Ayane Dinga. Them putting a panel apache.
0: Oh, in fact, as the constitution dictates, no, the whole thing is a body.
1: Mm-hmm.
0: So, and the chairman is the chair for the occasion. When you do not get his attention or his agreement to a particular proposal there, and you have to go and work on it again.
1: Wow.
0: So, now, as it stands now, no, it may require discussions even now between him and the current chairman.
1: Okay.
0: And then the entire body of the party. We also should admit that the new chairman, per his own prerogative, can also call another meeting
2: FM
0: or conference even next week to then do the full amendment as he seems or deems fit.
1: Sir Chairman Smith Boothie, party in penny for no a friend and then in a casa, no one tears ye ya. A yet the current chairman, no one no obet me a friend meeting. Now, one more aye amendment, no fufro. But how are they going to get the delegates to come and say yeah to whatever they propose?
0: And America say obet me a friend, an emergency one.
1: Imagine,
0: I can't remember.
1: Emergency it's delegate normal, conference.
0: Are you interested in amendments? No, have to foot the bill.
1: A new delegate conference, is that what you're talking?
0: Oh, not say a meeting. Conference is a meeting. And if he's quite say it's so crucial that and let you have a bad one.
1: I want your personal opinion. Adewene, is it crucial to the party?
0: Well, I don't think it is, trust me.
1: And you're crucial to the party.
0: Because honestly, it's simply about the relationship between Jerry Ajombwedone and Dr. Baumia. And I don't think there are more problems. And no question there, or my Ijuma Ache. And there shouldn't be an issue for. And now, Senior Kane, your opposition, Sabe, position of. You know, a leader in a position, whether you're a chairman or flag bearer, and
1: easy.
0: They have to work together. And the bigger thing is to give Dr. Baumia the presidency. That's the bigger thing.
1: Sure.
0: How we get there, who is the leader of the party and whatnot, okay, I don't think it makes a huge difference. And in pain, Pino Crown, I'm in a lot of things. I don't think a huge deal. Granted, sir, what we all know is party no one in Shishaya. And just recently we had agreed, sir, the chairman is the leader of the party.
1: Sure.
0: In opposition. And then the flag bearer is there to use the party engine to get to presidency. Now, either if you are leader of the party in opposition or in government, at the end of the day, the MPP grassroots funnel per se come back to me. We'll hope. And I think that what is key is the relationship between Yira Jombwedu
1: and Dr. Mahmoud Baumia.
0: And let me also use by extension the minority leader. because he does government business for us.
1: Yeah.
0: You see, to make us easy. Any problem, you see? Any problem, you see?
1: Here we are for this afternoon. Many Dr. Dixon Adomaku Kisi, former member of parliament, Emma Anyasu, to constituency, and I'm in the Dinkomo. But before I make conclude with you, you know, on the leader of the party, sir. Minne woka say, sir, ampampa say, the leader of the party, the presidential candidate of your party, that it means that nobody is responsible for the day to day running of the party alongside the campaigner. You don't think that it would be too much of a difficult task? Ebema Dr. Mahmood Baumiana.
0: Well, I mean, Ose Njuma Nekunusu as vice president, wearing these multiple hats should not be difficult for him.
1: Oh.
0: Trust me.
1: Really? Enye Juma Dingo.
0: Looking at his position as vice president and how effective he was, you know, so I'm not sure multiple hats. You know, chairman for security in this country, economic management team. I mean, I can list a host of things that now vice president managing.
1: But when you say campaigning for a particular election, 2028, will be very difficult and onerous. A change in your duties now, what kind of?
0: And I think he's capable.
1: Dr. Dixon,
0: and I think also must admit, party for us, and will seek his guidance.
1: Yeah.
0: Abribia, sir, you see, the you are the candidate. Everything stops on you. So you win here, it is vulnerable. You win here, it is glory in your mouth. So that's what I say. And usually, it's about 75 to 25 to the chairman. So that's what I say. If that is captain in there, you need to be clear who the captain is. Then you know who and who are assisting the captain. It's the ones that you lose to, so one ever caught flag bearer, I think that it's a responsibility to sit in there. Yes, I also there, a dino.
1: Okay.
0: So,
1: Dr. Brian Achampong, what's he saying?
0: You know, he's doing well, and I must admit, sir, he's done so well trying not to interfere with how the current flag where I want his things done, and I'm very appreciative of that. And I think that is fantastic.
1: Was it a now to you?
0: I want for a new coffee with a cattle.
1: That a Huna Bona, and I say, a Denga, I'm an again.
0: No, we know how some party operates. I mean, I don't want to remind us of the Alan Chiban thing experience and things like that. Once the winner takes all situation is appropriate,
1: Our special regards to him. Dog, you better watch the password. My home, my man. You know, we're doing. We want to wish you well. But sometime, somewhere next week, hopefully.
0: Medoka.
1: Dr. Dixon Adomaku.

0: is a former MPP Member of Parliament for Anyasa Utum constituency, and I'll say yenene edin komono. And you know, enche yenene Dr. Samaye, so ebebon komono we on Forgotten Country on Sumpa 106.5 FM. This is where Ghana listens to you, and of course, yes, I just wanted to take a listen to this one. We're going to be right back.
1: Oso,
0: like this.
1: Hold on, back then. Let me look at your bamboo weedy. Oh, not. Since I let you ma, you want to come and come to my meeting zoo. No one's man and come here, then come here. But yo, Gina, my catch tell me, Mrs. Since I don't want to come out, Bamba, no better meeting. No one's friend and come here, Gina, finally for coma. For finally come out, General Secretary, ma'am.
0: All right, Boba Kware to the car, and you know, Sabri, Yakwa Marosu, Sia, Da Yeniminia, Dr. Samaye, Eddie, and Kobo. Dog, let us say, oh, Dr. Samaye, network, you know, Abado, every line or so, Tirabusia, we are trying to reestablish contact. So we talked to Dr. Samaye on Forgotten Country on Sumpa 106.5 FM. So this is where Ghana listens to. This is where Ghana speaks. Now, I tell you, Bipacho, Mwankasan Kasasoro, Yadia, Yabemamo Kwan, Amamoso, Mode, Majinchre, Abeboa, Aye Jumedieno, live here. Okay, and you know, Ebushafoi. All right, Dr. Samia, you're right to say.
2: Linia Penny Prof. Abuchine today.
0: Yeah, yeah, who you pa na presidency bokodie.
2: Oh, Oma near the Quache, and then Yamusa, and I mean Egg Walker, the mama.
0: Mm-hmm.
2: And my niggas is a part Egg Walker. I'm a Ghana food in today.
0: All right. A quick one. Nanwa da aye MPP 4 Kwaobu National Delegate Conference. Wamo aye the new crop of the national executives. I've been monitoring and listening to you, but you seem to have a problem with aye the first national vice chairman elect for the new patriotic party. What makes you speak like that?
2: That's a prof. Say, one mammy, I couldn't hear the attendant say, and can you first say a straw at the air for as it is in to be? We MPP for the homeless in Kenya. I said, Maria, they are MPP, a major stakeholder in Ghana's democracy. Yet the Kibanyan and MPP are pro at the upper sum. Now our NDC, I am Ghana, one party state. My ears are not anything because one of the greatest gifts any country will have is to have a very strong opposition who be holding the feet of the government in power to the fire of accountability. But I command to say the major opposition party have done a safe haven for convicted criminals before first election. Be an okwedu wedding at the Ghana Mra Ashen in Sem Etimi Abwa Court. On an emrantia borakota. 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He did this under the supervision of the MPP because the Delta Forces or your leader, no, it's a vigilante group that belongs to the MPP. And you know, or some more, the regional security liaison officer office, the regional coordinating council was something. I could boom to turn a carriage training from. I'm a papa in an evening and seven at Chibuja. And you know, the first day after the coup, I'm not saying I'm not saying that I'm not saying that I'm not saying that I'm not saying that I'm not saying that I'm not saying that I'm not saying that I'm not saying that I'm not saying that I'm not saying that I'm not saying that I'm not saying that I'm not saying that I'm not saying that I'm not saying that I'm not saying that I'm not saying that I'm not saying that I'm not saying that I'm not saying that I'm not saying that I'm not saying that I'm not saying that I'm not saying that I'm not saying that I'm not saying that I'm not saying that I'm not saying that I'm not saying that I'm not saying that I'm not saying that I'm not saying that I'm not saying that I'm not saying that I'm not saying that I'm not saying that I'm not saying that I'm not saying that I'm not saying that I'm not saying that I'm not saying that I'm not saying that I'm not saying that I'm not saying that I'm not saying that I'm not saying that I'm not saying that I'm not saying that I'm not saying that I'm not saying that I'm not saying that I'm not saying that I'm not saying that I'm not saying that I'm not saying

0: daily amu emra mu ya ka say a conviction conviction to say ya bu emra mu no wadi fo na e wose ya di tu but essa say MPP fo wa ba mu ti no chama won tu mini kan ya fo ne panyifo bi mu kongu a ba e 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because wa mano na say John Godu enkwa plant e no be MPP training. How can we encourage a situation like that? But when you was here to see a power brand, you can say, political party and can name the bomb was a phone and say, when I'm with your party, I can't the phone or more with him day, and join an end. I bet that I have to go to for party. I bet that I come for party. I bet that I would do for party. And that also Iran and some of the Middle East countries are even Nigeria. Rebels are all on. Minister Abraham said before Akufo-Addo has said my chain. Because of what is on record, said, what, why, yeah? What you have here?
1: Yeah.
0: It's when you say, hey, Upama, Ghana. Send it to Anna. I'm going to say, too many way, you know. I say, I'm going to protest the MPP before ballot. I say, so, on the member, now, you know, we need to have money, you know. And the South of Ghana, I do, maybe, this have money now. I would do, yeah. At places like I have to work when those by that violation was happening. What you are saying? It's also safety money are old gym. And I want to talk about this one that the MPP for say, I'm going to lose 2024 money because NDC for confirm my 2 months ever go MPP because the government is going to protect your ballot. Mr. Wu, 2024 election. Why the summer not about me? I say, of course, the DDT. I am the former match of 1 year, I don't know. Prof, maybe some question.
1: Me too, Pa.
0: I am the chilling at 1 year, I ain't not about me. I say, Uncle considered defeat. Gabby, I don't know how the co considered defeat because now you are going so slow.
1: But, doggy, you. Doggy, so somewhere I woke up here, you know, in the 2024 elections, you know, yen yina ye hu basabasa ya, e ko so e wo.
0: Basabasa ye bi asi.
1: Oh.
0: The issue was because
1: Techiman, I was there.
0: There were only 12 polling stations, sir. Kolesi entiga maso when it was supposed to happen because na tawantawa ka crazy. It is normal in the Ghanaian electoral cycle. In fact, in 2024, the party is FMU. In 2024, the party is because of we. There will be, it's a democracy. We agree to disagree. There may be issues. But after before lose to Abano, I'm a party member who say, I am not going to be able to say, I am not going to be able to say, I am not going to be able to say, I am not going to be able to say, I am not going to be able to say, I am not going to any amount more money than time and say Ghana to get some good banks. I said, go for Juma, any amount of MPP, I call for to see. It's who has nothing to do as well. Can a question of party for? I could come to almost say, I'm not going to protect some of my lot. It's who I'm going to protect some of my lot. I'm not going to police me.
1: Doggy, ebi mo so, nyabotre, ebi mo kase, aye, yenuya, Kojo Fosu Bodua, Womo Apauno as the first national vice chairman, no. And the Humbi Ababeto NDC for no so. And again, people are also saying, say, now I don't know we buy ye as a NDC for Muna Maji, Amomo Kasafa, na we Mufiasa, Mundi Mufiasa, Fiasa.
0: Obia, you are Usu, Nipabaku, engineer of power and who government. And I won't tell before lose 1.7 million. Okay, no, sir, no, sir, quite a bear man to send your uncle now. I got 3% MP before ballot. Why went to me? It's Obi and Wow, sir, no. Obviously, I saw Uncle Sayama, or Obi Bia, I call you in 2020.
1: All right, dog. 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Yebe konia dying yangwa basisia. One will return. Lots more of the conversations right here on For God and Country. Oh Sumpa 106.5.
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11: 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Yabo Yaba, this is our first Christian Academy.
12: Joe's Christian Academy, Joska. Joska, Joska, Joska. About any of the four, yet the Joska Abba, which I said, Joe's Christian Academy. What is to be about godly training? You've been a misrobated to a safe environment. Baby, the baby, Jack. Free transportation in and out. You don't want to be caught near Sandy, no one back. You want to check for one more being a woman trap here. And what Joe's Christian Academy. And it's the way you're about time. Now, what is to go, Papa Edo Bakodia? I recommend to you Jesus Our Souls Christian Academy. Joe's Christian Academy, Joska for short, Montessori, Jolly Funnels, and GES curriculum approved. 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And remember this, admission is free. Can you say 3:30 p.m. near Pong, Nelson, Upasa, Obama, you didn't talk a crack, Copim no, Numia Shanamawa, Yabeshanwama, and your Joe's Christian Academy. We are admitting children from 6 months upward or from crutch upward. 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
1: I don't know about the conference. Wow. Chairman, once again, we want to say congratulations to you, but all in all, no, you have said, sir, Nipakua, a year party, then you
0: are.
1: I am a conference. What nullifies are motion now or passing?
0: Let me say, because motion now required of another quarter. I did not cut it with one other in Yako.
1: Wow.
0: Let me do packet of my own papa. I didn't have the way. Now, what am I going to say? I didn't have my money in the year, you know. Then forget to know who go on.
1: Sumpa.
0: So we really got the baby. What I go on, I go there. What I've got to do, I'm in the free.
1: Wow. Chairman, once again, we want to say congratulations to you, but all in all, no, you have said, sir, a year Nipakua, a year party, then you
0: are.
1: Wow.
0: When you do pack it was my of us, I didn't have the way. Now, what I want to say, I didn't have a way in one in the year, you know. Then forget to know who go on.
1: Sumpa.
0: So, you know, because of the baby, I go on, I go there, I have

0: Alright, so some power 106.5 FM Forgotten Country Senior. Now Bonsu, Justice and Accountability Forum. Minimum Kasari. What na say? Saso and Nana. Me friend Nana MPP. Nana Shandoff. Minimum Kasari. Onoso Athrase. Yeah, Cheng Abna Ampofwa. I guess she's be on her way by now. Now Bonsu, let's say.
1: Hey, yo, prof. Now so.
0: Ah, who's the other one?
1: Yes, Miss Muhuan Meniaji.
0: Yeah.
1: Ufilimutu.
0: Ufiliyabao.
1: Na afi ye kai de de no so yetimi tuetu ara kakrakra obai os wo ne adwadifo ntema ye kama a obi etu ato a ofri na koma mu na etu a onwenwe on sometimes obi etu ato os sika na ye kodi ne kwae mfa nye 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koso so I say, Emma Anthony Kwasi Sapon, because more than I'm worthy. One yet a politician or a technocrat, but what boy my palm, President Mahama. In the Ajma Fufu, you bet him the Amana, President Mahama, on Famano. And then I cry, Ken, I'm a friend of brand guy. A brand is what one of
0: Osho,
1: and you are by a beer account with a friend or Bapa, a better, or also Bois.
0: Hey.
1: I'm on my boy Juma.
0: Hey, that was yes. That was a bizarre. Maybe I'm a try. I am Anthony Sapon. Maybe I'll put up as what I
1: can. Yes, yes.
0: That was an enemy.
1: Once before I say, Juma, you will be a basson on anything. This is Nipani, you may ye. Now, Shane, Juma, oh, ye. When Jessica D4, no born homo dancer or man, no man, no puntuni here. To be born more than see a business card or man, I call and development. I call and name yet me a year, acquiring your school, papa, hospitals, no man, I call and my was your bonabasso. Near Shannon Kunan. So I say, emerge more and with me. But so far, so good. You better than people for us. A jumom quo, master sad than Saturday in the fact, Professor Eni. Yet then I must say, Sir Bonnie BNC, or Matto told no more year perfectly. Emma, all my elections, no, penny force home ye, or monos almost a fatta. Because me who said John Boydu, sa contestants are no mukuny and John so. Me who said John bet me a dinkunim. If it's a John, you'll be a Watana party office yache. Wish all more no mukoya, John any power Watana party office yacha. While ranking so many positions for MPP, I bet do baby or do sabri. Not just old mamma, your semi ye, John or fata. And the first vice and I can call your bambasso. Or also the near din. In fact, this time politics are here, and yes, when a young people need to win a year, when you knew it, that you message out the core grounds. What you say? The message or the coin attach it, delegates.
0: We are sure say a message.
1: Yes, a message.
0: Because the abetia, let us say, constituency be out here, I have 5,000.
1: And the mini woman, but I mean, send a message or cast
0: Nana B. a shas here, or you have 2,000. I don't go where, oh, who's your mama? Would be a 5,000, that's idea. But me 5,000 and count. And all that is so jet.
1: Prof, what was his piano?
0: Yes.
1: So, what would Tim said that you persuade the leader beer? Sabia or Tiano. Stati, a young woman, be yes, come quaw. A homblassier, or cassa. It's me, my nipper, a twabam. So, what I say. In fact, Obi Oha, Shenanum cra, Necom, obey Yama, Necomadin.
0: Eh, no cray.
1: You were sending Pebuho. 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

0: come what jazz of the atonaba. It is the messre among your phone, say, a do baby na per se will trim said that you baby beer. Moutrim yamre, never once, Mandipa. Who said Obersin in the Pacasa? Obiba Bussa, the only be man of cry, to boas and then cassa. Oh, I'll be trimming yansem. The bread is soon sad, Bren, and Nipan, a bed you want dance, I'm here to Abama. One more, I'm doing mobile, you know, you are more and people, minion phones will be a media meeting at Casuam. Because you've organized, I say, will be a bed, you say, a banga, it's right. Hey, how are How are you, Kubu? Because there will be one and I office will abon ye.
1: Ah, how are Kumsen, eh? Me see how are Kubu, ye.
0: How are Kumsen?
1: Yeah, me find a crazy.
0: Because there will be one and I office will abon ye. I'm Kushia, ne? Ambassador Boateng, China, ambassador will be a president, a good for the time.
1: Yeah.
0: Me then the call. Because one will catch a Zeminia, Besame me banana, because we tear how our Casemno, who say how bit me dinkunim. And I dear Bakun say, Kate is sooner, in fact, why I fed up MPP for only be bringing now more Janica crack. No, I didn't call rat that contestant in them. Don't know how I call it.
1: Yeah.
0: It's also a ha, send me panic a crack. Yes. In the how I dear, so far, also, it's okay. And I Tatos Grover, also, we are trained people matching.
1: Yeah.
0: We're the MP, we're the minister, and I would impart in Unuma. Our fathers will bet my organization. I'm MPP for 2028. He's a right person for organizer position. Or also Majinitum. So I say, so far so good. Omu nae. Juma omu baya numu yeshua se timu wei. So omu ka omu hubom. But there me tiri interview awo ka yesi Buta. Chairman Buta.
1: Chairman Bute.
0: Bute. So wanke kane nsem ne die. Mi free so ya abron samsem.
1: Ah.
0: Ya toa bewe.
1: Ah. O se.
0: Ya abron samsem.
1: Dia Chairman Bute
0: kane. Ya abron samsem. Mena meka.
1: Wone ni nyadwe.
0: Mene nyadwe.
1: Ya toa bewe. Ya abotre. Asam no kane.
0: Ya abron samsem.
1: Asam no kane. Uti asese.
0: Ya abron samsem.
1: De uti asese.
0: Ya toa bewe.
1: Yes.
0: Se. Ye kwa kwe ye amendment.
1: Yeah.
0: Dami amendment no. Ya ankan chile me. Ya toa. If you almost start to. Nye pa akinesu no omko prani yo.
1: O se.
0: Omu prani yansan omko.
1: Se. Unya. So the benefit of listening to the full interviewer, ka also better na se, wose saan shisha eno, na enyen shisha ya, na ekamu.
0: MPP, nyanko pon ya dan asese after 2024 elections, you know. And chemu bi an kabo mu sese ye danya mi asese asumdwe e ba party no because ha brand e to abawie no na nipa bebre nim se party no bubu kra pansam ba sese ba bi a party na dru no se bibi sa kra na we party ba what mama party na na sa brand e na abedede. That's this is not the right time.
1: Ah, officer, they didn't obey.
0: They okay, can you? What's up, my name is Abunya Aburam? I'm MPP for what is this?
1: We MPP ni.
0: Many MPP ni, but what's up, my enemy is Abuja party. Yeah, can party now, some Abunya MPP.
1: Udo party na MPP.
0: May don't know me, no know that may no crane a woman American.
1: I'm asking you a question. We MPP.
0: May and this ni American. MPP ni American.
1: Until the oyen.
0: Oyen, me see Abron Sam Sam. Oya Abron Sam.
1: Ah,
0: chama. Me see Buteni Abron Sam. Asam oyeno. Because everything you got to be here as we dream. Now, be jab, be able to go a good park. So, woman got to a mamba come, assembly, ama, accident, and see, and talk and see. Woman, you only this. We are party name, papa, baby, and people do you know. We didn't say, we knew a number of MPC Lucia. As I bring couple move party, my mom, I hear you know. When I better be able to go a good park. So, we are chairman, so what?
1: Hey,
0: we are chairman to who? We are young copon. I let you know, party, my mom.
1: Really?
0: Yes, I'm making. Do I pay you on your? Because we're chairman on your name. We don't have the same people.
1: Now, what?
0: Find a suma and say be a sad demo.
1: Debi, what to was it? You know.
0: The work be a no. The maker chose a fierce any abofuno. Yakotwa ba oma kotwa ma ba sumjumawi. BBNC. Say BBC cry na ba no no akwa kana dema. We say na mo video. Na mo we. Who video and so what? Who video afa koma Trump or America?
1: That's all
0: video and so what?
1: Who him say? MPP, aye, ya camera, omudi emrani nshishe so.
0: Ah.
1: Na

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0: Aminia, a brother from another mother. 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Obache years or so though. I always love him for one thing. The time of India grow. Shandof Brife Opoku Buama. My friend Nana Shandof. Now I'm that's it. That's also a microphone, my boy. Bibi abo ko re. We be hun watch it.
1: Papa.
0: We share it.
1: Was the elections no mo no. But me find chama with you for no watch.
0: Sure.
1: Super passion for native for na e chama pa.
0: Good.
1: But you mo bo adwuma.
0: Sa.
1: Mo bo adwuma. Na me nkwere mo bo adwuma.
0: Sure.
1: And him say we are aiming for the bigger,
0: sure.
1: Say na me kind the year primaries ni we no. Na she say we are still or we were still continuing with the party reorganization, and one other aspect was to also do the polling station elections, a better constituency, in fact, electoral area, a better constituency, a better regionals, and now I can national. And then I know Yagoponya Dom, 3rd October, you could see, and also Nimuana, just a other candidates be a almost sure you media idea. They wanted us to be part of them in Tina, which is now who we are. It's an iron in a campaign, and I am other aspirant, almost a contest here for now. Ye beda will be assay. Nayam will be a mo and a yo. Minya, Minya Penny and Abos, Mishanida. But I love
0: Shanida.
1: No, this is my first time meeting.
0: Oh, okay, yes. Okay.
1: And I love one thing that he's doing. I thought that
0: Sen no Okasama Montino.
1: Not Okasamayan, but in say no credit, no credit. Abuchi, I December kwa Nanado Kanya Tembi, I mean, it guides me. And for honey. The BCS.
2: This is some
1: Nanado say, let's embark on a path that's built rather than destroy.
0: Fabric, you wanna
1: say, and found the BCBiano. Say, with Timmy Wakami, mean Timmy Wasini Yao Dini Bibiano. And now I'm say MPP, a year party, a year song. Na any nipa bakoja padia. And so it is the vehicle, and I say, nay, a dear yenina, yenjumedia yedinano, a cry yon corner. Let's embark here, beckon, and say, yen your ma. A bet and like a din kambum beba. Ye bet me a day in kabum can't say I build it near ye yen rather than near ma like a best say yam party no.
0: But say what you we na ya disrespect you in a full glare of the public. Chairman for the conference. Wakasi on the agenda he was not there. Now all of a sudden mudia babishim. And ya.
1: Abuchi, you see. And now I'm saying, yeah, democracy, yeah, mammy, keep your memo. Now, you say, yeah, yeah, nipa domejuma, yeah, dino. There's always going to be divergent views. At the end of the day, and in Tina, I know, bye, oh. And let him be, and I be, and you might be, and be, yeah, one side day. But, senyamia dum, unu, yanum, wohona, se asim si fia, e ya no, bye, e yon komudi, baby, a chopa, one, yeah, debeto. 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At least people who have extended that courtesy. Abuchi. 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
0: No, ya
1: be na boy.
0: Mwa ya de na ewe. Si se na mbae pe panacho.
1: Abuchi.
0: Wadani simpa pinyi.
1: Abuchi he. Sometimes so. So wasem kwa ye dea. The timing of wasem no. Any how I obe go abawadien. It's me we sipo ma obe ye nipa bonini. How you go about issue a Bianca on the plain scale, no? Obia best sympathizing with you, no?

0: a rebuilding mood. Abochi, party na ye building. Ye building party for the idea. E ye 2 mini ye di peo. And he say, and ye raku focus in your say, se obe ye secretary of party opposition there. Feninam. There's no need. And you know, say, oh, ye chairman at the time of party ye ola ye den. I'm like opposition na. Your vision and all that you are doing, he say, be buama party ni na otine binu. I say, we need power. And ye ju medina ye dino. Ebia onya no betia o na so bibia nkasa ebia nko yia na se bia yentimi anto ato adwene ye like a tendency because it's human that you are dealing with into ye den ya bibi sa betima aba but in the mood of that no eno nche se ye be ma bibi aba be den katiki to bia aba be se nkatimu ni na se we are trying to merge the beauty of the entire exercise that we have done obochi ya nkofo a efa wiem kofo a 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Nti abochi se yakakoye election boko na se nyoma weni na amma yakakoye election na se asumdie ni fesu ni bibi abochi. I think say we have to celebrate our wins, let's talk about our gains na in the interest of the party no say MPP a yes to me nti no bibi asem okrap na ye hu kwan a ye befa so ajojo
1: almost unji ni so much around we here sir
0: abochi. There can't be so shit and you see sometimes they am cause I didn't see you, in fact we did everything at the stadium. So are you sure, say some people do not maybe maybe I friend say I'm like I put you because there were book letter Yura your friend is saying the one who was in charge of the amendments your friend is saying Frank Davids they were reading from booklet printed into a band is saying that they are very well organized that you read the amendments. No, you are saying say it never came up I mean can say and you know can but actually imagine kakra for them to put together such documents. Almost all the people lining up, and the others who were reading it and trying to interpret the various like amendments we were having. I mean, Abochi, and you see, sometimes, I'm not sure you can...
1: He was the chairman for the conference.
0: Partner, yes, no.
1: But
0: partner, yes,
1: for the conference.
0: And about it, I say, you didn't need the money, yes. But I say, so, okay,
1: and would you choose someone for the diamond?
0: But you know, in some cases, I'm
1: asking, would you say a woman for the diamond?
0: About whether you didn't need the man, you're for the diamond. And now, I'm not going to statements, no, making no. They have approached him, say, oh, simple, maybe I could see who na yanya be, yeah, power show. And now, party, no, who do. Any party in kind county. My young can with them.
1: I want us to take a lesson to the interview once again. And you should be a chop panel if free by. Wow. But court in some now who can see here, you know. Court date near the Benga. Chairman, once again, we want to say congratulations to you. But all in all, no, you have said, sir, a year, Nipokua, a year party, a year.
2: Oh, what was in the conference?
1: And the amendment now we are in our own chest is Siano. The leader of the party is
2: me as leader at that time. This is my nullifier. Don't be up with your uncle.
1: What nullifies are Moshi now or Mupassi?
2: Let me say because Moshi now, I didn't know I can't take away the one on one.
1: Wow. Wow, wow, wow.

0: do park no as I'm go pass Adena Bremen. Now, what am I for to say? I didn't know where you're going, you know. Then forget to go on.
1: Sumpa.
0: I mean, you know, because of them, yeah. As I go on, I'm going to have a couple of them in the free.
2: Chaman Smith Booty, but who's a hold up? Chaman, who's a hold up? Chopra, say, Jitum, but who's on Jazzy? All right, so some power 106.5 FM. Dada Sandoff, what's your name? Yes, but your microphone.
3: Yeah, but yeah. Okay, media me no care about Kope. You see, there are a lot of resources which goes into organizing such conferences. And yeah, easy when you are closer to Mpenifona, so what's the amount of money? How we are able to raise funds for such conferences. About see any bibia ye bit makas and intin yes and organize bi man bibia. I think say like I've said no. Bibia and baba ye wono. You have it like at the background and there's a new leadership. I'm sure say ninu anom John Bodune GF Kenya. They will jojo and at the end of the day we can say we will make peace. Why can't I cry? I thought I had our hygiene. Because I said, no, I carry me. Abuchi, I'm for sitting my Buddha. For sitting as an uncle, Abuchi. Abuchi. Hey, I thought I had Jaya Kakra. Baby, I want to. Kakan Kakra, yeah, Bob. Abuchi. What you never say? Yeah, be power now, Abuchi. Yeah, let me see you. And I say, my deputy, see you. And I be Abuchi. Minyanuo. Minyanuo, Abuchi.
2: Safo, Okana Sakwa.
3: Minyanuo. It's Abuchi. I think, like I said, no. Another statement and me tell me, it guides me and found the basic parts in the meaning. I say, you be your idea and your day. And I say, be your yanina. Let's embark on a path that builds rather than destroy.
2: All right, so some power 106.5. When the time is due, I'll activate the lines. Now, my friend, my drink, I'm a boy, you media. Remember numbers to call 0260-1960-64-0260-1960-65. My main cow, sir, RSYD. No VG Studios in the way. Almost why I said, I can say, pa, Abefo Studio, Abakra, ha, Amehu, Esubida. But you're going to be on Facebook, was this year. We are clearly showing you pictures or videos of RSYD, No VG Studios. And of course, yes, cameras on the Jumano, state of the art. And of course, yes, Abefo cameras no more year, Juma. Na RSYD no vidi studio no ankasa no a hosu ye pa a hosu of fe ye pa and jibacho upesa we ya podcasting wo guest bia mubeti me akoho na mune wako negotiate they'll give you the platform and of course the studio itself well designed so mude be ye a well podcasting of course yes u music video na upesa ucha and answer u short video be na upesa ucha program we here coverage video coverage and of course we call for photo shooting RSYD no VG Studios or more professional backdrops and of course creative director also obe bwao aba umfunyi no aye kama from 0574715778 again you can read them on 0303974822 na woman check wine ewo akra haya malam abase ewo first kokro street and also first kokro street and also kwa me patcho that is where you can go and experience the creative environment and to almost ask it once again let's take a listen to this Anthony Cabo wants some now kana na na
0: me I mean you know say or no
2: wow. But court in some now will cast his year, you know. Court date near the banger.
0: Oh, dear, they said, make a okay, my castle. And now, oh, dear, oh, no, no, you're fine. Open the other, you have the metro. I have a card.
2: Wow. All right, so some power 106.5 FM for Golden Country City. But where's this handoff? May bow so with this particular one. Say Salome Uti.
3: Yeah.
2: May no say Yamani Bill. Warrior.

0: night with the family. What do you make of a and some na call soon, you know, on this particular one? Because I'm asking you this because mental voice on it. What's your take?
1: Abuchi, I think, sir, as a film, you see, as a film, what has gone on now, Utsie Minia Samiaya, now in interview.
2: Yeah.
1: He made references to the fact that NIA and current national vice chairman, you know, chairman Kujo Bamba.
0: Yeah.
1: At the time, the judge, I know, T.J.M. no, yeah, bad time. Today, they've suddenly found their voices. Eba Emma in Simu because there's a new vice chairman, you know. Huh? Abuchi, the choir NDC for first campaign to Ghanaians. Me, I did back one attempt as a politician, as a young politician, maybe I am guided about. The promises that we give to Ghanaians, no, we do not take Ghanaians for granted. Ghana, we are not immune from those things. So we cannot take the youth for granted. Say, you can't seem to man. Now in your power we are. We go back on our word and we do otherwise. NDC campaign on the back of research. About research, I just said then. And research, you know, across all boards, so if you ever say be a obi ye bibina senya, and on chese and so you talk us on ye. That was the like the basis. A mamu ye campaign on research. Now what mama kochi obi a sebi sebiu. I'm like in the first instance, you know, the reason poor omuka say yega go fano no. That was not even the case. Say he was meddled in Momo fraudulent activities near there. I'm a dear no akako funnel. People could not identify, I can't say, themselves. Neba already 4 years with January, almost a month. Near. Just because Mushi should be a friend of Ghana Jollof, and she is not the one. Abuchi, she is not the one. Intimu Munim say, Enyo, no, no, and you see, we are trying to make or to mock your insecurity like architecture.
0: But such security in him say and you know, but Omukana say or your complex.
1: In what sense?
0: Allegedly, that was what they put
1: no
0: out.
1: So like in what sense? Like what was a contribution?
0: I say woman Ghana Jollof, you know, according to the police, you know, a idea on his friend is saying Salome in Ghana Jollof at a D and Komo. And they also found out that transactions because Ghana Jollof, Eddie Sika Breno, Manichi Chema bloggers, and likewise, your own opinion for Bisu Krumha, almost Sika Mano, now the comma Ghana Jollof. That was what the police said.
1: Abuchi, minute way. Say, Sebi, program here, so they share, and we became close. Until what Nebi said, Yababi won't say there's some transaction, a money transaction, or many ways. How does that constitute me perpetuating a crime?
0: And then when
1: or me look, being involved with the crime?
0: Who's your charge sheet? No, so. Publication of false news.
1: Abuchi.
0: Sompa was a Ghana Jollof videos.
1: Sompa FM program amuye. Unim and I say only like a back man any chema boot interview. Do you know where like I saw the videos? Are you aware of those who share the videos? Moko po be at your say videos now.
0: There be.
1: People see the content and if it's something that they like, they share. Abuchi unim in kofodo almost share more content and mopo munimum. So what are we saying? Say Utimi Kotu. Now since when a sharing of content became a crime? Ah, it's into coma.
0: It's a news near false, sir. The Criminals and Other Offences Act, Electronic Communication Act, then United.
1: Mamma new couple, yes, see on social media.
0: Almost say yes, see.
1: No, like that is the case. The husband said that, and so all go to social media. You cannot even find on the Facebook line account. She doesn't even have an account on that.
0: It can be deleted.
1: Abuchi, instead of make us say, you see, instead of ye two mammies soon in Nanabuchi, not in Unity, Uninana, it's a shame on a government who promised reset. Ah, chese, ye can't, ye be say, ye can't go for like a kuma, I can't say, like, one kasa buan show and yemsa. And the woman is not even found guilty of Nyomana Mokan. In any case, if she even did sign your man in poor Abuchi, ye gana mana ye referred to, what does the constitution even gives us? Any offense will be a committee, it is bailable, anamibwa. And everybody, you see, you are presumed innocent until proven guilty by a court of competence or jurisdiction. And at the internet, mobile phone, you call enough for days. Now you need baby crap or ni money baby or ni crony baby or a bad time. And then they mean, yes, I can't say, like, you'll be a friend, you can't say, you like a call like a And the minister Samia is right now, he has been able to identify somebody who is a mother. Yeah, the man got him for 1 month. Debi adie na waye. Judge yaka ko pop bail won about to make catch say omo year conference until they are not well, like available. And so that same Saturday no na ye itima reni yura a friend is bafo to a court. But you see principle say so we be a principle. Mm-hmm. It matters a lot. And NDC for like commission media, I am not the type that would advocate say you do me, I do you politics. But Abuchi Sebe, and then Ebian, I came in my BBA. Maybe like I would have spoken different. Not to say, like I don't feel for her. I feel for the woman and what she has gone through. Into a Tinebi said, Obi be ye penny, mubi na so, so, person on Shen Yama, my son, I say, ye bia. Is that how we want to run this country? Ghana, yen democracy, na ya build you, Juno. Say, Yana, ye penana. Intermediate, I think, say, it was an unfortunate thing by the government of the day. And ye koye ni mno. They should rethink it because you see, you want political power, but the goodwill, you know, still resides with the people. Ghana for they are watching in between the lines. Munyama moye, and then munti min church a forka. Nurses are more promising on their way for munti min chomoka. People are demonstrating on the street. All the promises are modern Ghana for a one year. Which one of them have you been able to do it? Free SHS are ye de ya junimu ye nyansa mo de buy, and also couple more seno. Look at what is happening in our education sector. Abuchi, ye bubu school dengu. Say we are trying to prevail for the 24-hour markets. Abrane any yen manifesto mu. The 24-hour economy that they promised us, was it the breaking down of schools, banks, people's homes for that? And then I'm going to promise you, and they are making us Abuchi, and they are making us say, adoso
0: this is some bad
1: market copper na ye serio fu fra ye nyan you see copper nko fona kwako boatu egu. Why are we doing this? Sound normal we ni na no munyeye the very things I'm promising Ghana for mebuna ye to abama mbu muntimi nye no na se Ghana for era o kan wasama just to divert attention to, and then Abuchi Ghana babedani cocaine hub. When you read the 2025 report on drugs and crimes on UNA,
0: it was like that in 2023.
1: Abuchi, I'm saying, say, so who read the 2025 reports on drugs and crimes, UN reporter? It mentions West Africa and specifically mentions Ghana becoming a hub. Are we saying, say, any concern? Out of 22 cases, 28 cases of drugs, no, about 12 are cocaine. The biggest one is in Nanu Yakra, we are rating us to be part of Colombia and other countries, sir. Cocaine, Yedifi, has a friend, Belgium. We are ranked fifth amongst them. Abuchi, any idea of concern to us? And then, me, say, you took on your Abuchi. Do you know the scrutiny that will be put through? Just because we have government, or you're clueless. Iyoko is not minded by what is happening. Iyoko, he is not minded by what is happening. Debenetre, what is more organized economic crime than the smuggling of cocaine in this country?
0: Yeah, from Ramin Konam.
1: Raymond Acha is not minded by that. I'm a lawyer, Bafwa, or to charge Madame Solemia, and there will be some question. Or no, na go after and said, what pen for months? Abuchi, Nipa Chronic, how many months? 7 months, you've not invited him. Is he flight risk? Has he run out of this country? There be a money interview.
0: Oka said he's not been invited. You could the letters by one thing. Somewhere in February, he was invited.
1: Mm-hmm.
0: But the one claiming, say, Onye Onona Oye, the head of the legal, you know,
1: the senior partner of the firm.
0: The senior partner of the firm. That was the point he made. But Sanko Koya, he, Anka Seng Emo. There are people that, almost several. In the past NPP government, so some of the politicians, you don't create a drama out of it. You are invited by a state institution. Just volunteer. Go and volunteer the information.
1: But yeah, like I disagree with you on that. And you don't know blew anything out of proportion. You invited the man. And now, Moleta Modekoen, Musi Mope, the senior partner of the firm.
0: Mm-hmm.
1: At the time, he was not the senior partner because he's an MP.
0: Mm-hmm.
1: And now, at the time, Madame Teresa, not Oye, the senior partner of the firm, responded in that accord.
0: Mm-hmm.
1: Let her know, Trokoma, about you won't can't let her be. didn't she sign at the end of the letter? Iyoko and this letter now to man. Had she not reported to the place several times on that same week, no man is busy nana.
0: So mommy, said,
1: all this wow, the woman has appeared. You invite no oko. Waka command whatever contributions that you need from her. At the end na sima ni prakona na ye nshishen na ye pay the senior partner no. After the prekope ni wamba be here just because she can't say he is trying to defend Oba Muti Tianifan Hudieso. Ah, she's not even the one you guys are looking for. Prekope. And look at the way they went about it. Video no should be here. Is that even the way to go about it?
0: Actually, let me ask you. She say no. Iyoko form my atias, yes, SIC deal, amount of money involved, 9.8 million Ghana cedis. Edona Sabri, womu yen shushe mu hum baby escano, akwakupi. Now question I'm asking, I say, Iyoko for an due process, so I now say, umun is a political persecution. Mamintu, a nabuz.
2: Abuchi.
0: I'll come back to you in this one.
2: Me person me can't get reassure me kakra solo me.
0: Yeah, you can.
2: Ghana ha. First year two man we mono. Ne buo o man mo pa. Se se buo na o man mo kofom. In fact, se
0: ka. Buo no kofom.
2: Yes.
0: E denja.
2: First near Fred Bass bi osa.
0: Osa, yeah. Me ka. Se
2: e ko school no ko holidays na. Ne timi e man ni pa jirijirim. But that time no ko to se pan mu bi jiram na wo te akunwa so a. Usore. Kunyana so could jam my penny in the tenacity. But a nurse, a crack to all. Nurse a wood now crana. Would to make crank can't tell us on sorry now tenacity. San no money in the trim will be so dear crano a penny to make no man so I couldn't feel Kujano, especially a new work crass and will be free of Fumoba, nor son a bunch of binny bodia. Would to make Nadia Kujan. Will be crack to me boo be by a dear Nanya with my boy so quack at your mamma's metrato. San no money now, as they say, Ira. It's media. Me mean chilise be ya betchum be asso. And no dear, so would you bonny a trap, they also try a trauma so a mini problem. It may imagine a crown say, cause a gun has his, see, I said the normal sequon. Can she say, mono, school fitia saying, I was here day a UB bus, Sarabos, and also Macalo column, normal a UB bus, what do you call it? Discipline and good habit. I have a chess idea and free and fitias kumu at the account to us, Yosukum, a man crying, no musian, because I tell the dear never Mahama Benzun quo, a bimutia brochure, a chada pa. Such as apart from gay, a bimutia brochure, a chada pa. It's my dear, so be a born in their trainers one. Mini problem, but offenses here, a year billable. Because constitution not train. First near or first full only cases be a. Nanya Birabo, by answers the same in your year floor. If you made that case, I think say part of it, but be all right, me my bill. It is a case you want yet my bill. Now, we share the nature of the case and in the palette, be a messre, almost say, court no power to grant or refuse. But cases go, I will share say, or bad time could uncrab them, yes, so Joe Mufi. So, Nessa, you had the number court, now be busy as here, at least, young hair and uncrano Joe Mufi. I does what be a chair or show homo. And as will be no, or back when I say, Bukra, BB's electric, BI, BBM and Crana share. Then who swear there another problem was Sayaba. Just say, be any pan woman, bearer, no real case, no. Once your mouth be bearer, aside no cock court grass, I could hear no. Your mouth be bearer, and then she said the case, now bury it. And the case is here, a bearable, no. Your mark case, but I so trained there. Said the normal sea course or memory at him, the DNA no money there. Baby, I said, Fatal, I'm too much on a butcher, and also bear another problem. Yeah. And also their name also has so train over. Because I tell the dear so what is your dear Kufuadu atem, ye did Kufuatem, ye did President Mahaman Swatem be the same thing. Of course, one man we are crying almost say. So I say, so be to me, Mercy Castle could did you be at him. What is the sense in it? It's me, mom dear, I so trade them in tia, but Uchini Pana, money bill.
0: Now, sir, Unim, sir, bill will be so your man interfere with a investigation.
2: Yes, investigation. I know it's an investigation. Oma Bera, you bet me do out to custody, say a investigation. But Abochi, Senipan will be Berina, old friend and Ope, Yanya and Adua. Say police station will be by my investigation. Won't come here.
0: Maybe I don't pay information, be I don't know. And don't you know
2: what you will be bad 3 days, 4 days. Nent information be our open, untuminya.
0: And we are sure, say, court in Omey and Fumswara.
2: Men can't say court in Fumswara because law and chess are more right to say Omutima Bera no more.
0: Yeah, you have the right to be.
2: Yes. It depends, said the number city. But Sren Yasra almost say, said bad time to say, Nidia, Nanka Messer say, ani mani mu na o dem kakra na nko so mo hwe ma no because o jankra wa chire enkra ni nti once court bi o ha ye consider san mo mani nyina na amabele o ye hwe se o yo bad time o nye boni da o nye se o je se ye hwe san mo mani nyina itime ma
0: but unim say the criminal and other offenses act ema aye judges know the discretion to grant bail and you know sana etie enti court ne die pe aye emra ne die omunye mfumso
2: de omunye but sana na ya ne yesere omo said the nature of the case you know echre because obi a made the harmony say ne mana uja echre no was a bad time so on na nko so omo hwe ho kakra no ma
0: enti ya fana say bad time ko wi ade ana bad time ko kum obi a ono so no ye ma ne bi na onko hwe ne ma
2: de me pesa me to about you say bad time ko kum obi a na so koku case en na me ka say the case ne sitin ye hwe say we omo so wa share video bi. Yes, when you made that case, yes. And then you robbery case.
0: But threatening to kill the president.
2: Anyway, threatening to kill the president, you know. And it's what bet me about. It's a bearable offense. A bearable offense. And I make sure that Bochi, a nipa nebasa, and I will yanni you. Some no TM, Yamen Fasa, my own, some Nessia, my beera. And Krahana, Unipa no beru no ha. And you hear what Nipano also a door pass, the Cassa Chances AMA, young farmer police secretary. What's any panthers at Doba Corner, Domia Flo Mike?
0: Okay, so let's come to the. Nana J Bafuwa issue though.
2: Yeah.
0: Money at stake nearly over 9 million.
2: Okay.
0: Ghana cedis.
2: Okay.
0: SIC for Justice and Accountability Forum. Then I'm okay found.
2: The member can't find who says here and say prof. Baby on my chain no. And you're the right place.
0: Baby on my chain, I hear no much.
2: So I'm chain or court.
0: There be all the answer.
2: But said the again okay or no on your uncle barris.
0: Or invite you.
2: Osu on front the car na arrest.
0: Ela wa na wa Uber front the car.
2: Debi, now can so invite you here. Now wa Uber invite me. I will come with my own farewell. But won't mean for our car me see me what say change me ngura with him. Eno nya invited. Ya arrest.
0: But said no citizen is above the law.
2: No, but said emra o say we per member of parliament.
0: Member of parliament who ko adwuma na emra no apply when you when parliament is out.
2: Emra no party ben constitutional party ben no matter say. Member of parliament, you know, say, Omu ni parliament, dear ultimate channel. Constitution,
0: oh, what's my channel?
2: Oh, oh, fine. Because constitution,
0: I'll get that for you.
2: Constitution, it's also who speaker.
0: You have to inform the speaker.
2: And I even cry, no call, no girl, no call, also, oh, question, no, be saw ID card. Bibi and chess, oh, free yoku. But Abochia, no, biaba. Me free si idea yi min kuta card, biaba, say, dimet me and qua. Na me mama, so I'm do a chako froka. Na ko kumi, I ben me. 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
0: Me bato, please. But now, Bones, I'm in your way.
2: What I say? Because you're a member of parliament, sitting member of parliament. Who here
0: now? Now, Bones, kasa. Me bato, please. Now, Bones, you're here.
2: What I say? Ubenyano. And you're here, Tina. Oh, how was a change church? What the Nebeko? I want any problem. Come, there's no problem. You're already born in your chua. Some running there, nobody. But baby, I'll change, no. So I say, I don't need problem. I want an again no harness what then back on a back court. Oh, harness on your day.
0: All right, Mammy Nassi, Nabun Sunaminti, a Shandoff on this particular subject. Now, young for course.
1: Abuchi, me crapo de me, I think you could lack jurisdiction in investigating Obini. Can you say because the merit of the issue, Nankasa, they are talking so about
0: they illegal. They lack jurisdiction.
1: Oh, Abuchi, in fact, so Obia Koye, client Ama Obi. Na yakocha ni legal fees amana. In any case,
0: what now say legal fees?
1: Abuchi, in some buy na yetiti mbebio. People who can say a lawyer John Dar compano here, can say lawyer for equity savings couple has come to give his explanation about the issue. Lawyer bar for Nankasa ba be counts in bebre. So we've listened to both parties. And say make like a
0: both parties on one side.
1: On one side in terms of them. Lawyer Nana Balfour was representing SIC, and lawyer John Dalcombe was equity savings alone. So they are not on one side.
0: What's your charges, sir?
1: So what are they say? Me, like, Bwami, you see, Abochi, me put there, before we even go into that, and share the article, article 117 of the Constitution, it spells out the immunity of parliamentarians they enjoy. Ah, so what per se, who invite parliamentarians, say, Bia Bibinia, you go through the process.
0: What process?
1: When it was when the man was invited, when he even heard, he turned himself up, say, okay, yes, motion me, ni amini maba. Abochi ansana yebe, yes, okay, mo bi bewa na sibia yebe di teni obi no. There are several things that you consider whether the person won a flight risk kana. You raba for abochi ntimo ni nyen kasa wa hadebia, especially Mami Salome Shubai. Moni nyen interview debia. Other sister stations, they interview this man and he's always on there on kind of organ interviews. Inti yehunu o memo on nani nko bebia. Inti e ban send na nipa net me attend himself up at 9 a.m. Abuchi, do you know when the Yoko guys came to talk to him at 4? Inti e am pass say mu hia no, say mo person mu hia investigation and say bia mo to na no a. Aden ti na mo man particular time mu hia na mo ba. Nipa kon ba 9 na 4 p.m. answer na mbabe ye can say mo babebe jina no asem and about here even after 4 nimpono when several interrogations call so ana ye pese ye hu even the bailer ye famani ade no ye wala katacha mu twa mu kaka ya na iyoko the statement like about abontin say they are going to arraign your man e can say before like a weekend court. How, like, how, why do we do this? It just show a year of a power play. Say, oh, like you say, and say, yeah, you would too many. About you, I hear you, I bet na me car say, I dear, you're a woman at a yeno. A Yagana constitution, a man in Ra, and on need you made in a Odin like a sippy. And so, one share and in a man or yeno. Power is transient, Abuchi. I don't question one day. It's going to cost, and it's going to cost even the NDC the goodwill of Ghanaians for them. Because Ghana for now and yeah, they too many now would it do you medina would you know? They are watching closely and they are keeping quiet. The only day they think they'll be able to give a verdict on this government a year 2028 general elections.
0: Mami, and now I say higher Sumpa 106.5 FM, exactly 5 minutes to five o'clock. I'll activate the lines. Numbers to call 0260196064. 0260196065. Fry tall cooking oil. Call fruit a fry tall. Jollof a fry tall. You deserve a life of goodness. Says Uncle Jaman Suna Kwakotongwa and Toddy Omubuagun to a mono. Sanjo Tuana, any one mama, Yama, Memoa Cossa, Womubuang, Wegumono, Uni maybe a San 23. Koto fry tall, such a silly boy. Ebebwa pa ye. Fried all cooking oil, it's always the best. Now, over senior man, someone, someone who is in your man, a bony pit, a boy, a year won't tad yet, a mount tad in a near fe, and part at the any. Ah, sir, someone, I know, would the senior man be a. I give you a come at him, say young, say a grease, say young, what, a besiaman in your uncle, a year jama washing powder. It's on the market, jama washing powder, a year brutal. A senior man, we are now. Who are you? To say, dear man, you know, I shall come now. Who may bury someone as what? And every may come for a year. A life bath and soap, Eddie Amau. A life bath and soap. A life bath and soap. Oh, we a year come up, papa. Oh, Jaria, my color tosso, come, qua, and so, qua, utun to my kama. A life bath and soap. It comes in different types. You were a life rose. A-Life Lemon, A-Life Coconut, A-Life Aloe Vera. Na A-Life Medicare de, huname ni nsa ya de, ekuti ya kese kese pa. 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If you say Ghana Standards Authority for Ajatum Omashens with your farm. Ensure I am super and I make him for a mouth. Filters, or better, son, ensure, Oh, me patcho a state of the art. 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

0: 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diseases. 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
1: ABC, ABC, I'm going to be A-B-D, A-B-D.
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0: Mammy Nas is our best ready. 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Yeah, me pass up. 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
1: Elliot.
0: Elliot, Mammy T.O.I. 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
1: I'm a TVG. I get a tough of Papa.
0: Egg back, Pomola TVG. TV car.
1: Anytime, Mother, a chore. You must wear another station this evening.
0: Which station?
1: XYZ.
0: XYZ. And I many boot interview, you know. Yeah, I said, yeah, almost yeah. All over. Yeah.
1: All over. Yeah.
0: Sure. Yeah, oh, I'm into you. I'm into you.
1: You're a nice man. You're
0: thank
1: nice
0: you.
1: Man.
0: Thank you so yeah. much.
1: Thank you too. Menya, make such an entity for you should keep quiet. I mean, for you should keep quiet. Especially over communicators, you know. No, 8 years, you know, 3 years. You see, I've done it after the year. Pastor.
0: All right, thank you so much, Elliot. So much radio. So, hello.
2: Hello, bro.
0: Yeah, we've got one in the case.
2: Evangelist, what is it?
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0: yes.
2: John Boyd in the boy.
0: Ah, John Boyd.
2: Yes. John Boyd also I'm saying, so free at this center, 1 hour do it to be done. No, so I don't mind John Boyd about the general name. Because of John Boyd, because John Boyd is the one yet. Now, that's my dear open.
0: Mammy, that's say, hello.
3: Good evening, Abuji.
0: Good evening, Pastor Wayne.
3: Pastor Wayne, Africa.
0: Africa, Adam, and Pastor Wayne,
3: you are. Good evening, my father, your boy, my grandmother, and your good point, your boy, your
0: boy, amen.
3: Abuji. Mammy, jump up, Papa, change your kundu kuku do yai. And it's all for so I think I'm and then you have a tie on board with it. Then you can for every piano, a young people, and yet on board, and then you can and it's for normal term, baby. Now, but you put it out aside. My name there, so MPP and now say, the way I'm all Cassandra, yes, warm. You present people that power. The fact that we are dependent. One more way on who can open up. One more thing, and see, I'm bad, yes, I know. One more way. Why?
0: I'm not going to be able to do it.
4: Yes, I am.
5: Not much. I'm going to go to the office. enti etabi dotaye o sare fe enzama ko kaitre mabunu abamu ya campaign o da fe de mama echi e ko o de no

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1: 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Oh, Akafia, now what to say?
2: You are doing a rabbit Bible. The car, the man, and a memo, and the memo, and the Pacafi. At the two long time, when you are that way, about Pasta, what about the Cassia car at the Papama, or mine up with
1: this? What's that?
2: And PP, a fire for fire as you get. 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
1: Medasi, hello.
3: Hello.
1: Yeah, we've had one of them, I can see.
3: Court
1: is so to mind you.
3: Our question is, I'm a supply entity man.
1: And I can't want some more.
3: Did you mention it?
1: Debbie.
3: Yeah, I mean,
1: when to your program, no? Maybe I say pass over by Jumedia or so. Hello?
4: Hello?
1: Yeah, maybe I saw one of them, and then say.
4: You are Richard, come over Accra Central.
1: Okay, you are Richard Accra Central, but I mean to you.
4: Sir, may the other person make me say, Mommy, how I come to you? I'm going to carry on.
1: Maybe I saw Yanka, how I come to you, Sambiawa, Munchaso. Because battery cut you. Hello? All right. Hello? Hello.
4: Hello.
1: Yeah, we pass one minute, I say.
4: Kakan Pesami can say. They can come out and say in the future. Okay, you see, and can was also your mommy, Kasa. Oh, so to open the fine. So to my minister say anything.
1: Mammy Nassi, hello.
5: Hello.
1: Yeah, we pass one in.
5: Every Orobom Animatum from Cantamanto.
1: Orobom, mammy, too.
5: But you're here, yeah.
1: Adam. When you are given the opportunity, friend, actually, I dream on Koma, ye diwaha, and Kofa on Koma be emfa baby emma. Now, of tea baby now be kind of a ha, mentia say, ma'am. Hello? But I say, Abu Shafu, I was a colleague, so they are not prepared to contribute to the program, but you know, I'm fancy. Because, you see, sir, yet not have any din komoa. Ye pese mu tie ye nkomo die no na o adwenchire bia na wo de abeboa ubekwa ko tie nkomo bi o bebi na wo de befrafra ye die mu munyina mu nsha no nso nkomo a ye bedi wa ha no. That is what we want you to talk on. Okay, mami, hello. Hello. Hello.
6: Hello.
1: Yeah, me pass on when I'm in the case.
6: I don't see me pass on. Me improve program to be. I will go near me that
1: day. Yeah, me shraw. No one to unquote them. Na oma wunya hoarding. Na oma usika bebre. 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Why? Yeah, me shraw pa. Me that say. Because ukra program no unti. Uko tio baby no abe kasawa ha. Me that say so bye. Thank you so much. Hello. Na ukra no ye you film kra ukra wan kaso ha kra hu ye o oribon wan kaso ha kra hu ye we wan sama oba o ka o radio so ento asumu oribon ma men kan chero. Hello.
7: Hello.
1: Yeah, me pato wan amene ne kaso yi
7: amochi.
1: Yes,
7: radio na ye on mura o obia ba o tia na tene.
1: Sure.
7: Na si pia o dia na be ka bi bi na nya yi a sadi on ka ye no e se o dare ti ni fancy se o du o won mo a o ni se pap si e na o fa ko e na o dia fon mo ti pia wa se den ti o ye kapa si e kapa si na se
1: o oh there be that's a wood wound wound ye e am ye pa o but I was say ye dey nancy form we are here to ye debiti adwuma no
7: na dia ba ko bi se se
1: Baby, I'm going to cry. I'm going to cry. I'm going to cry. I'm going to cry. I'm going to cry. I'm going to cry. I'm going to cry. I'm going to cry. I'm going to cry. I'm going to cry. I'm going to cry. I'm going
8: to cry. I'm going to cry. I'm going to cry. I'm going to cry. I'm going to cry. I'm going to cry. I'm going to cry. I'm going to cry. I'm going to cry. I'm going to cry. I'm going to cry. I'm going to cry. I'm going to cry. I'm going to cry. I'm going to cry. I'm going to cry. I'm going to cry. I'm going to cry. I'm going to cry. Samiaye, Dr. Samiaye interview. Okay, same baby say na you're convicting. He was never convicted.
1: He was fined.
8: That is not conviction.
1: Fine. Wait. You're fining and I am fining.
8: But you're fine. Now only
1: Nyabutre.
8: Conviction.
1: Nyabutre. Let's take it one by one. You're fining and I am fining.
8: But that is on fact. Say like you're fining. But you're going to prison.
1: For what?
8: That is what he was saying. Say, yeah, they no go to prison. He said it in the interview. And he intimate my name cos qual. And you see, it is a about me, but you see, me nya butcher on this because it is a destructive tool by the NDC. Say, yeah, but say, yeah, madde the beauty, kind of saying, elections are yeah, coin the beauty like around it, no, yeah, say no, and to tarnish the image of your leadership. Now, we are not going to be distracted by that, but the fact still remains. About you, share, mustache, we need any a thing. Sompa. Abochi, impenise sompa.

0: me wo kuye national organizer. He was too
1: not to cut in.
0: Oh, but you be answer
1: that. I'll give you time. You raise the point, talking about conviction. Conviction is always the verdict. You committed this offense, it creates a criminal record. And note what a fine is. A fine always comes with conviction.
0: Abuchi, I have not
1: said. Wait, bro. A fine always comes to with conviction. Because you're church,
0: Abuchi.
1: And whether he was fined, there was conviction.
0: No, Abuchi, so you see, I'm not trying to dispute the fact that he was fined. But the fundamental assembly. When Dr. Samiai was making the case. Sure. He sought to make the point that I say ya tina ko to prison obia ya na confess that was never something that happened. Mm-hmm. And no na me pese in penifo na say obi bia wo ti sompa and say ye chairman bamba ye fa ni ko to fias da na in any case sure. On party na and the oyemo leader no has he read about the issue of their founder yeba Wallace and the Wenyan baby ko nyangobon fa ni kwen say has he read the issue of the founder. Onukwa oye oku attempted ku say like go to abani ade ya fana go to afiase the people broke the prison ahead ye ko yi no. He's even proud of him for doing that and you see here my can say not the can say you promise to give me time to my man this 1 minute hey some power way e market chapa you are bamba was some part and the MPP only me say omo the tansa be me say be boy in the past 1 year say ye ma sebi you abuchi with the minima say ye ma teni bia mbe ye peni we MPP mu and the year about me and then you have nullified sadie no ye ka say ye ma kremoni bia mbe di yanim and the year about me and election we have nullified that. I feel couple of most MPP party are catching phone call and they are bamba. Abuchi, here. First Corinthians chapter 1.
1: Uma quote in the way, always see.
0: Abuchi, First Corinthians chapter 1, verse 27. Or say he would what? He takes the foolish things of this world to confirm the wife.
1: Mami Nasi. Now, once you go, then I can.
2: Prof.
1: Yes.
2: The best friend said, yeah, mummy or mummy, and any pamuni. So I say, Nipano, in fear, what dear was with me this hour. Position no e wo ho ye dia ma no MPP for constitution and chese obi ko prison kra no ntimi me bi e wo ho sa
1: se pa constitution on call prison
2: there be me there wo kan no se prison as
1: there be
2: o se convicted
1: that be that na me chiem se conviction se wo court se wo court
2: me fine
1: se there be nyam tre wo court se a na judge o ti dwem o se we defend where fine why you have been convicted
2: there me me chole se me ka so ko prison abo me se MPP kra constitution wo ko prison kra na.
1: But it talks about eligibility. Thank you so much. Patrick, thank you so much. Safo Kataka, thank you so much. Jamia Dubochina, you have a share on For God and Country. Have a great evening. Bye bye.

0: Sumpa.
1: No, no, abo apaimo, sumpa. 106.5 FM Accra Sony Ghana this year mamu nyina jo na yama makwa ba edi aba hot bite kasie boso ebre edruso se yedi oman ne ho enkomo na yenim penifu ahoduo bia womu ka bia womu so edi nkomo fo oman no enseseye ehu kasie boyi efu yatena ye kasie mu ewo enkran dome Watermelon Street, a ho ena yebutu ye ben Rising Sun School no. 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
2: So Bank of Ghana wishes to issue a warning to the general public for using the bank note and coins to create money bouquets, money cakes for weddings, for birthdays. for graduations and other similar events which constitutes the misuse and abuse of the currency, and it is illegal and unlawful. Following today's arrest on the alleged abuse of the Ghana currency, the bank was to clearly state that persons found engaging in, aiding, promoting, or facilitating the such act will be arrested and prosecuted by the appropriate law enforcement agencies.
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0: 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My main make a quick correction. 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
0: 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But when it becomes an act here, a cost to day in and day out in the glare of the public, as you said, the bouquet in Kamoki Kenya, Emerson, send me a BR, a cost to Omanima, Emfa Omanin Puntu, Ebanon, and I said, Emfas Ego Omanina, Sikano, Ehufino, and special so. Yamba Bank of Ghana, Echidinapa. Nasa and near my own singing arm, a friendly different behavior, and near my woman to Pono. Young support to a woman to us in through a man, said the Bayah, the Sikana, Nenimu Yama, Naya Pen and say, City Fana, who are different and the dollar air pemino, intimidate and for my no man in Queen.
1: 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Good evening, Dr. Hassan Ayarega. 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
1: Right. We've taken note of your position on the decision of Bank of Ghana to arrest these seven persons who were seen in a video that went viral on social media using the Ghana CD notes for bouquet. We don't know the ceremony that the incident happened, but we want to take your position on it. Why do you disagree with the move that the Bank of Ghana took?
2: First of all, the Bank of Ghana is not a regulatory institution that is supposed to regulate how people spend their money and where how people put their money in their, whether the people put their money in their pockets or put it in the bouquet or put it in their rooms or put it in their, wherever in their bank. For the Bank of Ghana to arrest the seven people they had, that was a huge mistake. The citizens of Ghana have their rights, and their rights cannot be taken away because they decide to hustle their money in a very beautiful and orderly manner to present to their families or friends. Which part of the law of Ghana did they break by deciding to put their money in a bouquet or decided to package their money in any form to present to their loved ones? Were they destroying the money? No. Were they burning the money? No. Did they alter the money? No. It was just repackaging. They decided to package their money beautifully. Let me put it that way. Beautifully.
1: Right.
2: To present to their families.
3: Where did they go wrong
2: by doing that? Is the Bank of Ghana now going to go after women in the Mankola market in Agogulshi who put their money in rubber bags, in containers, in cartons, under their breasts? Sorry, my word. Under their bra. Are you with me? Or put it in their rooms, under their pillows, or under their beds? Is the Bank of Ghana going to go after all these people? No. They didn't break any rule by parceling their money and giving it to their families. It was just a repackaging. Instead of saying, look, hold this for you, I said, okay, let me put in the flower. The flowers did not destroy the money. The bouquet did not destroy the money. How they presented did not destroy the money. Where did they err? Where were they wrong? Which part of the law did they break? So let me be very honest. Bank of Ghana needs to apologize to these people and release them immediately.
1: Really?
2: Yes. Which law in Ghana did they break? One, they should come out and tell us.
0: that I cannot put my, but maybe anyway in the future, Bank of Ghana will tell us that don't put your money in your right hand pocket, put it on your left, or don't put your money anymore in your front pocket, put it at your backpack. That would, maybe that would be the new regulations of Bank of Ghana in the future. We will now be told how we should carry our money around.
1: Well, Doc. Right, in as much as I agree with you to a certain degree, we just had a conversation with a chartered banker, and he is advocating for the importance of us giving respect and dignity to the currency that we use. He made mention of the fact that the city notes were printed out not for beautification or whatsoever, but for financial transactions only. Don't you think that it is just a step in the right direction for us to respect the currency that we use?
0: If he's talking, maybe he didn't listen to himself very well. Did they package the money to give it to the dogs to eat? Huh? Was the money in the bouquet to be presented to dogs?
1: Well, according to him,
0: to animals?
1: Right.
0: It was passed to be given to human beings, citizens, in a more decorum manner than what is happening in the markets. More even beautiful than when you go to the bank to receive cash.
1: Right.
0: It was a part of transaction. The transaction does not mean I have to buy something before it becomes transaction. If I give it to you as a present, it's transaction. If I give it to you as a gift, it's transaction. And they did the right thing. They did not destroy or change the form of the money or anyway, put it in the bin or put it in a situation where you see it and you don't like it.
4: Dupa
0: it was FM. More beautifully presented than the Bank of Ghana CDs that they present out to people.
1: I think that
0: let's allow citizens to exercise their rights, and let us not infringe on citizens' rights, and let us not abuse the power because we have the authority and we have been given the mandate to do certain things. When we abuse the rights of citizens, citizens must come after you. That is a must. You don't take the rights of the citizen. And what they did was, it's not an issue where people were throwing the money on the floor and stepping on it like they do in weddings and all that.
1: Right.
0: People didn't do that. That's why you could come with a say and say that, oh, they were stepping on the money. They were deforming the value of the money or changing the status of the money by throwing it on the floor, and it's changing the color and it's wear and tear. I think that's what I'm saying.
1: Yes, please.
0: But in their case, I saw it and I loved it. I wish they brought it to me to receive as a package.
1: Well, doctor, you see the way this bouquet are looking so nice and presentable. There are moments where these decorators use other materials or items like super glue, solid tape, and all of that. And at the end of the day, they destroy the currency. So that is the argument these people are coming from. Do you think that this is a deliberate attempt by the Bank of Ghana to target commercial vendors and individuals who operate in this kind of businesses? Because it's business for some
0: somebody
1: people.
0: Within the Bank of Ghana or within the police, actually give a wrong idea about the arrest. This is not legal. And this cannot be acceptable. Nobody will put money and glue it. Look, if your money, you know those days that when you have a torn a CD, you put solid tape and solid tape it properly and use it.
1: Right.
0: You understand what I'm saying? If you glue it, how are you going to separate it? So it's not true that they glue the money. Are you with me?
1: I know
0: how people do it. They pass it, they arrange them beautifully so that the people will see. First of all, I want them to tell me the law they broke in terms of our constitution.
1: Right.
0: When you arrest somebody, you must spell out his wrongdoing. You understand? You don't just go and arrest people and say, you are holding flowers and money. So I should put the money in your pocket for you.
1: Right.
0: What is this? Come on. Let's. I mean, it's beautiful. I will do it and send it to my friends. They should not arrest me.
1: Doctor, we are really grateful for your time this evening.
0: Have a good evening.
1: Okay. 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
1: it
2: prohibits mutilating, wasting, tearing, crumpling, staining, soiling or using bank book for purposes other than as legal tender. Me tie twem ne say bank notes no aya ya yesi anya man say e friendly ga.
1: Right.
2: You said the issue also said this notes no a legal tender in Ghana no. Ne butaya am no. Eno nti no say wey ade a e bia wo chin say sika ne mu. Who say sika no say the name tie defacing and I say what to sika ne mu and say e po wo mo mo sika na pompom no and I would be bake staining the money and I soiling the money and I be at sabia enya botae tie bank of Ghana try currency no a na what to mra I you know Ebia yantro wo mra no mpoti se enfa sika tori buke ana yantro wo mpoti se enfa sika no enye ba konje e cake
1: right
2: money cake le mo cake na wo di sika na ye no most likely you be soiling the money you be staining it most likely no buke na wo di e Ebia you crumple the money
1: Mm-hmm.
2: Now with the solid is so scanning baby baby and now with this glue and I start to be air can and you know that process no it's likely said in the process of doing that you know you'll be falling foul of the currency act apart from the Bank of Ghana Act and also so as amended Bank of Ghana Act as amended and also so no and my Bank of Ghana no say almost one or more to be said issue currency now for you to almost what currency in our bank. The Bank of Ghana and I'm more old to more and I'm more old to the abode you see can buy. It's in our war within their rights of
1: so. 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
0: 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point over to me court with me ama bail ama na you need na face no they don't comport na that's a ye bua ofo a court in between atwe aso mostly no if either they be fine no and that be ma prison sentence but it will be a misdemeanor and say be a light punishment
1: na enti in this case ni sike yo maji wo masizi wo ma de kwahin
0: Bank of Ghana say almost sizi scan
1: wo I say say enye den scan be kwa kodi wo ho anase ye de be man krofo no
0: normally no ade bia ye di a committee offense bia no ye be sizi na ye de exhibit enti but it's answer yes it's an you know sir the confiscating all together this a court I say you confiscate
1: okay yes,
0: okay if you assembly we are omo akwanya so be sandi o sika amao
1: right
0: na it will for say we dey pay there question ye na pass ye
1: lawyer enyumre mayenda wasi peace wenya brani edi nkomo yedase Ebusia lawyer Thomas Shen, a private legal practitioner, and I need you in common say, we no a osha offense na and said that yes, sir. Ain't see a be a say, ever fine. No, and I say, ever mouth prison sentence. Prison sentence, ne be a way, and yet, dear, what be a by ye chill, sir, dear, now, where ye no, and yet, ain't you know, said your work no education, no, and no never boa. Se Bank of Ghana for one bema de ubo na ye kese. 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And yes, I say education. No, of course, now one more yes, I am a man, woman, jay. So I say, be on walking. And ma, woman, did Johnny at the end to be on a bit me a quack with Jenny Jim. Now, police, if one woman, she say, Mammy, where's the care? Goo, sick, go a boss room. Near her say, a boo, why I'm one near true. And you're possible. And you don't bet me, yes, sir. And see a woman, yes, education, one won't be ye. Now, it's me a boa. I might saw how winning, and yes, sir, no. What by the cast your bosuni, yediaseda emma Jesus our source Christian Academy, a ya joska for Obano Fanoko near man entity, ye money foundation, papa pa GS curriculum no omo rani bi. 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
1: I was sorry to work as your bono esso. Now, to my dear son, could be a cosso, I will make an amoya no. A young lawyers association, as a lawyer for one was a show, ya one more pump and so ban one more cabamukua. Now, president, ya wadano ya ora noa, tete adamte, and not wadia to jay. Was any of my be cosso, I will make an amoa one more ankasa, one more tenacia genoa, one more yanchi, muhiantia seer. So, was share ya criminal offense act noa. Act 29, no, section 98, you know, was a canny pefe, sir, sequabana, sir, bema, wabato mona. 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
4: Currently, I think the definition of rape under Ghanaian law section 98 of Act 29 does not support a man being raped, so that technically a man cannot be raped under Ghanaian law. But I don't think that means that the man is without remedy. So there are several other offenses under the Act 29, which by reason of some forcible or non-consensual sexual act with someone would constitute one of those crimes. So we can speak of indecent assault, where if there is some forcible sexual bodily contact with someone, again non-consensual, then the state can bring a charge against the person. And beyond that, because he speaks of the fact that it was in, I think, a ride-hailing car, we need to also ask ourselves whether there was a sense where he was prevented from leaving.
1: Anwarden, International Young Lawyers Association President, Yura, Noah, I don't tell you to say what I watch yourself. A memoir, you repu omu pa, ya to mamma mona, ya yano munya kama fuaneja, a drew baby no quadru quarters, and our police station, ya bizarre, a dear na ya wa. 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

0: just as my old lady has always been telling me, power is transient. And you must remember, we are focused on making sure that we are holding the government accountable. These threats, intimidations, and the use of power abusively would not curtail anybody from asking the government the right questions and making sure that we continuously fight for the right of individuals that they would want to target. Our brother we've seen has been targeted because of the stance that he's taking and to defend the ordinary person whose right has been abused. And it goes to emphasize the point, my brother, when they went for a hearing on bail just yesterday for Salome, look at the bail condition. Look at the agreement that was reached in court. 100,000 Ghana cedis with two sureties not to be justified but should be civil servant who will earn 3,000 or more and to be reporting at where she was picked, where she lives every 2 weeks. And the case has been adjourned February of 2027.
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3: The president is pleased to give approval for them to be promoted so that they will be highly motivated to continue to join other senior officers in the system who are working hard to fight crime. So this promotion that we are getting today is to let you know that the government, the people of Ghana, they are happy with your work, and it is a challenge to you to work harder so that people will enjoy their peace, people will go about their normal duties without any attack from any group of people, and so that we'll continue to raise the image of the Ghana police.
2: I was your way, Wama Ghana Post from Pumasi to Yira Christian Tete Johono.
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3: 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Thank you very much.
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4: 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One other public account committee in one room. 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Na wamutra se audit report be by 2025. A masika bears a 4.8 billion ye chere. Ebisu ya 5.2 billion Ghana cities. 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Wamu bon sa
5: One of the reports, that is the ministry's department and agency audit report for 2025, we see a reported financial irregularity of 5.2 billion. But the most alarming thing is the tax infraction of 4.8 billion. And so we will seek to find answers and see how best our tax authorities have been able to remedy this situation. Ladies and gentlemen, a legitimate concern of the Ghanaian public is that many audit findings appear year after year. And I believe that this is a concern to all of us around the table. If the same institution is cited repeatedly for the same control failure, then we are no longer dealing with just audit findings. We are dealing with a failure to learn. If it happens repeatedly, then we are no longer dealing with audit findings, but the ministry's department or agency's failure to learn. We are seeking to move from there. What changed because of the audit? So that is what auditees should be telling us. What changed or what has changed as a result of the audit?
4: I was your warrior teacher in the Yawada Public Account Committee. No, I know. Mame Abena, I say, I'm sorry.
1: Now, one of us have a pair and a ranking. A year a summer later, Milson, so a kankakra. Now, one of the dear now, what can you know? A yes, Northern Region, Mentifi Dumanta Mukwanchera for our da Beth and Deaf Registry, Nano. Chess, ye woo be a baby a cotton crater, summon your court Yawaho, and I will be free moon soa, and also your quay Yawahono. 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
6: Madam Chair, if I could add, before she comes, she needs to refund the money. We need the refund of the money before she comes to explain why she validated somebody. Sikana way.
7: Madam Chair, the gentleman, unfortunately, because he was out of the jurisdiction, we did all efforts to get him to refund the money. Until recently that we got in touch with him, he has started making payment of the money. He has paid 10,000 out of the 22,000, for which we are still paying. He has promised to put in a payment plan that will end 31st December. So,
1: and it's kind of dear. What you would tiny better near pay one badge and think what my course or public accounts committee in any money be in a equity,
2: sir. I asked a wabble, and that's a boy I am far home and interest baby who they drew. And what brony mo, one badge or my dear. Now, Bank of Ghana for an acre say, Bebrayera, Pandit, a Siama one. Was this Adi, Womadi Cambogana for Coco? Mumma name Yansa, and son of Wabaka semi Hunianca. The entire Womo can win is a Ebianis, I say. Yade Sikaya Bukia Womo Quacochia, Ebinmo can hold your Womo can you. Womo say Apple Binumababa. So when you saw O Data no Siso, now what Data and Quandia, Obons I want there no, but there can't also, oh, I had there, we hear Jim Didier Bia, Bissia Bia, here at the mount. Now a poor paper, now why will ye? 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Show, land aurora, lever credit, omo loan guide or omo Nova City, palm loan. 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
9: CD and the non-communicable disease we are looking that these are hypertension, diabetes, cancers, obesity, etc. And usually these diseases would end in kidney failure, but kidney failure is one of the commonest complications of these diseases that I have mentioned. And when it happens like that, patients need to undergo either dialysis or kidney transplant. I know Ghana transplant is not that easy to come by, so the dialysis is the mainstay for patients with kidney failure.
1: Dr. Edin Kratchreme, or non alcosunyan East, Mensini Mwa, waye health director, ewo honom ne krakure mu, there was so 100 bags cement in umu, edina siye emma onwa boni mumpeni mfone na nanomono, eye nana chumberima, wono ene ye advisor, ewo sa project ya womu ye eso.
10: JKY, and then I'm a cement here in Kubana, and then I'm a cement here from Honorable and then the engineer, I can't even wait to make you get about the right time. The Honorable Secretary, or say, ask for more. On washable, say, we are an obey the account. To be a so washable, when you're from my and then Oma, a person, shable, as well as a person, what imagine, Oma, what imagine, and Kosu. The Honorable, there was Kubana and JKY, and was.
1: And ya you could see a ye and a natum berry, my one on a gin and no man name, a da honorable, any penny for no, I say, not yourself for 2 4, washer set Kubana for Womu project, no, a bit me a real mudino, and I attending King Yamani Bunny. 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
1: Eh, eni sa Accra ne ne bottom ye demo.
2: Ani ye demo ampa. The say say there, Edutwam Atlantic International University, America memu. Abo Dr. Edujamfi Babasu honorary degree as a professor in biology in herbal medicine. It is said there, I are sano. I am more.
0: Oh, Mr. Minim wife ye kopa wo. 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Eh, Mr. Connection na enche da nkoyie na esa kakra. Si say wa page mu ama ho dia bam.
1: Connection ne mu dia
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4: 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Ene ye bra end point homeopathy clinic. 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E ma ne mema mo pa wo. E ye end point homeopathy clinic. Wo mu demu fu a. 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

0: from Pano at Sandio. 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
0: 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So are they making them? Yasem. Ball no. Yeah. Now, can I? Yeah. Now, panty. I'm the ball no.
1: Kiting.
0: Naya kasiya pa ni kabo kapa. Find a tree. Bank it one. Aha.
1: Yasem.
0: Edi. Can I so say ni pa ball na enyasem kitwa. Ye wo school kura na di ni ball ball pa no. Chese me yen katiki kinyina bechen. So, many a billion in a year, but you know, winning ball no bar, just a Nassam Ketua.
1: History.
2: Only about you,
0: ah,
1: yes, that
0: many a sermon, dear near family, okay.
1: Okay.
0: Mama Sankin. Pepper said, I can eat cookie, papa.
1: I'm both a gra
0: is cookie by a friend of Polo. The same as I want no yachidom, Henna Wakona. Hey, Sammy, who announced, hey, Massa, that is the guru with you at that year. What's this? Hey, Polo.
1: Babia the four bachelor.
0: Yeah, we are. Just a guess, he be done a quasa could look at ya. I'm saying, no, my side.
1: I said, Winnie. At the answer, you knew be a number could be to be not
0: afraid.
1: I said, Natibia. No more Kuntoqua. Who's the machine in Natalie? Who's the Marune?
0: Oh, yeah, Brantia.
1: Sir, I will be by so I will be umpina. When you fire you, that's all you know, one upon.
0: Hey,
1: you're being bra.
0: I know now I'm going to be.
1: When you're far, so you know what I'm going to be. You're going to be.
0: You're going to be.
1: How quiet are from
0: man also?
1: Aye.
0: Oh, coffee from. Nah, every be, you know, can tell you, yes, you can't crack. Now, magician be bar. 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Tanud Masin, Nini, Kwang, are you? 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You're about 1 mile away from. 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
1: 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Atomi nya mobile phone foforo. Na oto ai gochua, obi amfrew. 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
0: Ah.
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1: 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Na won se manya kwa na, manya fwa na.
0: Yeah, no problem. O de ato ha obi amfrew o de to ai balanda de so. Na o kujina bonte na o ji obi number na o de fre ne de no. Sister, ya will be from it for some woman. Now, me and me, me prune, me prune. Also, one woman, and now will be a fan. Come, and me prune.
1: I had a good boy.
0: Oh, baby, I catch them, sir. Now, when in the Kunu hit TV, I be man at the Sassy by. Now, so there be a baby, but also. Was it? Hey, my papa will be you. Hey, oh, papa, did you know Susano? Oh, Debbie, young crazy.
2: Some pana.
0: Now, how about no? Now, Oka, Oka, Oka. A bia or barber to Susano will come for no. Now, a bibina venture will be better to TV in this war. No man say, ah, I would have the young tem. Yeah, Bema Muslim Primo Pedi. I read in Yakopon. I pray ye Bema, Bema, ne boom with me. Ne Bema, the Tigem. Ah, Bema is a TV in a great. What do you know?
2: Some punny 3.9.
0: A Bema catch them some rantier henny. I sing with you, mammy, ye dime. We in a set if you in the bag, Miss Amrantian and Miss Set, the American. 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I want for a mummy and more TV. I'm very careful. My number catch them. Munya very, very careful. Pa. As you say, Anna and Simum. 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Pa, pa, pa, pa, pa, pa, pa. I was not for the American, I say. I want him on some dorsal. Na bema sawso di here ware a me die me di kristo somra so oba oba jije wo o maya o se oh me die I'm going the bible way na oba oba jije wo ba na bo hu se wo jina yi ana se wo jina yi ah bo ni obeyi wadi maya o se ma tere dwuma mu o ye fo maya o se me nyina che ah, Abranti eka kete kete kete kete. 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
1: eh ya mum
0: anafu mwishini bose ka chiti chiti
2: panayi 3.1
0: okay. Bibi answer your mother.
1: B.
0: I know, say at your office, no soon. Say, Yenny, ya. Sir, went to me and Roman father. Pempen, so on, and so. A man, how?
1: Some remember, Catajosa, some and Giaman opposition at the station.
0: Oh.
1: Ah.
0: Like a sabre, who are calling him, Paul.
1: And you're wrong for my yammy.
0: Nah. Bema, a Bema since I am also a cocoa from Point.
2: Some panay 3.0
0: cocoa from Point, Chilinche Pow, with Nipabra boom, and then a Bema since I am. I asked him, ah, Toda Bia, Bema, Besson, who saw Bepuano, Bema Penin is a me, Pana Guro, Nevudi. Yo,
1: purpose where the ball.
2: Ya boy, ya ba, sumpa, sumpa.
0: How many tea if you choose them? Then twas all. Yeah, that's why we're here. Could you see? We're here, Coco, Kunkoto, Twan, yes, Yeah, that's all. Wow.
2: Some panic.
0: Nah, hey, yeah. Ohiane yahudu mienu. 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
2: Some pan are you 3 points?
0: No, ever come was him. I was a force in here, Bama. Nemba and Nemma Nankasa. Mutima Bemani Dean Bukura with you. I hear Bama told a beer fanny de go. A beso a friend with Tibu Dacon. 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Na nka se bi enya do. My father will ban it when an animal air for one year. I said that may be so long, Kamasi wants an army. So, you. What you are friends, so my one car, sir, at Massey, by any way, a ye, Mueni, a Mokun, Kukurani, Najin, and Nuadi. 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We hear ya. 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
2: ya ba sumpa sumpa ya ya ya boy ya ba sumpa sumpa.

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1: 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Yeah, Bema Boget Pa. 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
1: 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I was a little bit of a William is so me runner. 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
2: Ah,
1: Jenny Paddy or Bana with the Disa. Sir Berman Bridge, Yana Quanaco, so far no him. Obey TV, obey change channel, sir. And I tell you if Yan was a Sabah, or no, a corner and a tip of Yana. 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
2: call?
1: Well, we
2: respect in the channel.
1: Yo. 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
2: Kata Joseph din ese awia e hu cha na jo.
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2: moya
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0: Dear, what go on? 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
1: friend. 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
2: abeda baby
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1: So,
0: and answer what I tell us.
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0: Ah, sir, Bema, what you are saying? 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

0: 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And on Conta and Yabby.
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1: Sumpa FM.
0: Not to promote to Safwa. 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What's my face? He comes from Mount. Who could be crying from Mount?
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0: Sumpa is trending and trending and trending. 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And then you cry. 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Yeah. 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
0: 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And you declare, sir, Sumpa is no more a new station. And then you cry. Because we're going to see an ordinary baby that we're going to baby cry. Yeah.

We are the brothers. We are the brothers. We are the brothers. We are the brothers. We are the brothers. We are the brothers. We are the brothers. We are the brothers. We are the brothers. We are the brothers. We are the brothers. We are the brothers. We are the brothers. We are the brothers. We are the brothers. We are the brothers. We are the brothers. We are the brothers. We are the brothers. We are the brothers. We are the brothers. We are the brothers. We are the brothers. We are the brothers. We are the brothers. We are the brothers. We are the brothers. We are the brothers. We are the brothers. We are the brothers. We are the brothers. We are the brothers. We are the brothers. We are the brothers. We are the brothers. We are the brothers. We are the brothers. We are the brothers. We are the brothers. We are the brothers. We are the brothers. We are the brothers. We are the brothers. We are the brothers. We are the brothers. We are the brothers. We are the brothers. We are the brothers. We are the brothers. We are the brothers. We are the brothers. We are the brothers. We are the brothers. We are the brothers.

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2: 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And the Cedar Hour at year four. Yanko Ponshra won't pee.
1: Amen.
2: Some Melbia or say one Brennan, one Adagia, now or the tea, now or the Shay.
1: Yes.
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2: mo refi se or can Psalm 91 verse 11 or so or best shall know now both one
0: more.
2: So on shall so now who am I?
1: Oh, yes,
2: it a meripiana will be put now. Sam, don't find us some in your juman. No way in above one if you are
1: now. What about Sam?
2: As of for your mouth, my ganemo,
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2: more much you say a whole door. I told that owner of Quan Swa bomb of war. 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Or moon yet to my guest 24 hours, keka. The ABC or mine kind of mono.
1: Imagine
2: so police for Uncle say. This is a teacher for no, I call strike. Police for Uncle strike may have heard the busy gun. Or so for the time, you on pair was them or baba or baba of you have been to travel cool with us. So, name said police for being you are over for. Phone off from normally two any of my car. Abba,
1: yes.
2: Yeah, what the answer? Say a doctor for a cross strike, near a nurse for a cross striker.

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2: Yes.
0: And no, I'm not job catching a year. Say, Yamed, the papa by the idea. I'm running Yamicha, a medu. Say, Yamma, Yasica, Yahunya, the energy. Now, so how by it, dear? Was a men no man Yankopona? Oh, Cassassa or Bow, Yaji, or Bassa, be sable, you Jimmy for. And the papa by a jedia, but nearby was a yesum. 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yi ye migration for custom for a soldier for a police for no free border no so a no ma bone e be bo awura ye kuru yi mo yo man no Sa so so and a medical doctors can say and then necessary ye cross 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
0: 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Sa pepe pepe pe ne woman. It in your missile bashan above one.
2: Yes.
0: So show also.
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0: Or more by.
2: Yes.
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0: 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And only as somewhere by the business, ya dear. You be new to ye. 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
2: oyawo
0: one enti enne Nuntuni Chenoboni the oya Bible studies children service madam children service teacher or say a melkoni or say majai memekono or say majai you to a juman or so wajai na jai na wo jai no e ye o jai ma sofo ana o jai nyamin a juman na wo say no ain't in your men so be you bab one of no
1: question
0: ain't in sayade na o say Essay idea, a yaketeno, and a jubombono, yadia num from Mamuno, a bowswa, or nunyan coupon, or on ma, a own silk quino, on fabambono ma, I suppose you fuck us like doctors for a cost strike,
1: my God.
0: A teacher for a cost strike. 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Tia say or my opinion in it. 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
1: No question. 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
0: Say papa no quajuma. 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

0: 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Enye new kra. Because Urem was a sea and what Nabebe had yet be brought to a good room baby cry. 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Hey! 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
1: Ah! 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
3: going to go to the house. 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
1: 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What a new sight. 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Who could you see guessing? Sir, attack it, bo.
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We dear so pan was me stomach quiet too. It's a two I say Nyanko Powin Pad day. Kick on your net now come a few last minute. A brand here Yahoo away. 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Maybe I'm nin in a ding. I say if they be half currency. Huh currency. And yes, em faha sa last minute no ready to do. Last minute to pre no are ready to go on or to where the new sam say ayi one sam for blue you kuna ya see ya ya be quiet kikri onu ya ne tra hukum ya

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1: ifo ya menya sha
0: ha let your partner know whatever you are doing number one aware ni wudi kwan se with the password beto phone so abra wo yiri ni password no pay kaka pempe bu pay ai with the password at two phone so fine se bia kwada we fire for three face amete ase but let your wife know that password ma wu kunu hunu password at down phone so sawa mena huna we are criminal sia na make can say say the marry 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
0: 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ha as I say what the phone no at too loud so you know ha especially when you are talking to your ex so you know in ejaye and now no kasa as I told when it too loud so who kuru na ejaye na na kasa I 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know what them when you call her and they say with the pie quote ye a ya criminal a ya illegal call and then I walk on so I would a pie quote ye and now umiano ubinya call and then inside that I told no say you know so loud and low no umia because phone will be away you know I want to be top lot to see a man be see there see one kununum and there and there yo he be an what you know what say no when man now about wouldn't you can say we see that this year we hear it and now wouldn't you can say we stop lot to this year we kunan now we hear it pay because there's a sudden death if we war yes, I will pay that way. You didn't know money. You know, where do you want, bro? Somebody will take their building for nothing. Hey, the MP, now I'm a person, I'm surprised. Why? Surprise. 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I'm coming, surprise. Last but not the least, sir, you should let your wife or husband know wherever you are going in the evening. And you mre and na bribia upia tell your wife I'm going here or there. Utiminka. Because baby I'll call you illegal. Kai. Watch them in the video send a foot on the asam na nya binum danda nanso
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Sɛ wonjoine yɛn platform no a yɛkamfo ma sɛ bra bɛka ho number no 0598 530994 0598 530994. Can we send a high demand on WhatsApp? Yeah, but I do to platform. Yes, I'll send a high demand on WhatsApp. Nah, yeah, I do to platform. And you may see a devil from our Australian Janet Yadomi. Yeah, but we are the empire. Yes, we are the 2 minute atom. And then Chiba will be a Kayaho. Nah, you're more a Redding Uncle Pong Empire.

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0: bompaya de radio se sa radio da was se ema ya brabo era was se ma o mai era was se radio be mu no bom era was se waji ya era was se de waka fa ho ebeba mo jisu era was se de o bosh ya wasa fa ya ho o ma na bom mama ya e wo yesu gere wa jisu you are the radio
1: Yes, sir.

0: barana
1: Jesus.
0: And your bomb fires anyone hiding in our chambers.
1: Jesus.
0: That person must be brought out. And to me, we say, who is hiding in your chamber? Why not a winter? Our opinion. Dynum. A genuine
1: Jesus.
0: Why in the shower count? So we'll be brave. I won't go down with Dion. And so Dion, a conference room. I do more. I don't want to. I say, you want to. I will dig out 100 or so. That will be a Bible. To Judges chapter number 16, verse 4. Judges chapter number 16, verse number 4 to 9. Judges chapter number 16, verse number 6. Verse number 4 to 9.
1: Then 6, 4.
0: Uh-huh.
1: Now, what you know?
0: 16.
1: 16, 4.
0: Uh-huh.
1: Now, what you know?
0: Uh-huh.
1: Although a baby, so like Subon, Subonem, and the being there, Delilah.
0: Some say, okay. Okodo a baby, and the being there, Delilah.
1: Now, 54 hours for him and Barney and Chain.
0: And now, 54 hours for him and Becatcher or Barney say,
1: Dadano,
0: Dada Brantian,
1: Not here, now, the other catcher is something. Catcher, man.
0: Yes.
1: And then, you know, I'm more than Cassian. What the better term war, Abel was saying.
0: Yes.
1: Something catcher, I'm saying.
0: Something catcher.
1: So, what the homamo? And so,
0: Obaniya and Nada seven in Anno. No, I hide some people. I was some saying, PM. And I know I knew about it dim now. When you're dofwa, when you need it on
1: the mission,
0: sana at a four enemies. One of Winyan will be Kuno,
1: Jesus.
0: One of Winyan will be Berena sin.
1: Jesus.
0: And now we're now for four more. At a four more.
1: My God.
0: Union at a four more.
1: Jesus.
0: Hallelujah.
1: Amen.
0: At a 4 year day. Or say, or say, no, Delilah, no, they can say, you know. And then the moment he says, I can say, die was so, and Nippon and my dying are so. See, I said, dying.
1: I
0: was so. And you need to put the sunny and I'm not dying. He be not so. Hallelujah.
1: Amen.
0: Or since I'm not at the four spies, they were spying his life. And come on, we didn't yell, go mossum. Or cast a woman for me, you know, and she never be seen no more provided.

0: se omu ye nkontafo me yiri ni anom me yiri namfofo we de me kunu ni anom me kunu namfofo ye be fia ye ye me our wife our husband.
1: Hello.
0: Our husband. You couldn't. Hey, bring me out the fool. Our wife of one, bring me out the fool.
2: Me by recorder, Eshen.
0: We'll be crowd on the cameras. We'll be trepidous. Eddie Ascendu couldn't have brutally said the union. We'll be trepidous, the Ascendu, you will fear. And poor Brown, you won one, I said I didn't have a two come. We'll try photo. For you, any more free home. Like I said, Ukunu Chumpena. And any spy in your life,
2: my God.
0: I would have them panic home to my
2: man.
0: We be our yacht for
2: Jesus.
0: I was so with them. Was so with PM. Was so with Juma.
2: Jesus.
0: If you quit me, because maybe she, Juma, maybe pay Juma your application, I be pay Juma yet. It's right for
2: Jesus.
0: Obema ne maame abetie sika ma ose kire na djuma ensoro yo tefo.
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0: 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I want to send me back.
2: Jesus.
0: That cooperated with me in Jimmy. I want to send me back. Hey! So,
1: ever?
0: We call it panic town. Your castle be a spy. Oh, man. We judge you all in nine. We judge you all in our water.
2: Yes.
0: When you baby, I wouldn't be at any given time. Hallelujah.
2: Amen.
0: Your castle be a spy. Your man assignment. Set target with the government is any person who is in the full now. Your camera who said, don't lose the target. It means, sir,
2: yes.
0: A man in India, they are powerful. At any given time, will be a warrior.
2: Yeah.
0: Or send them reports.
2: Sure.
0: Or send them signals. And the man. A camp will be a feeding crophobia information,
2: yes.
0: And net the general wabra boy
2: cheap,
0: a feeding our town for information, and net a radin uncle pong, and my buffer fan can't be monitored, Mr. Osso and Cannon, and net a radiman and Mumu was a radin panel hunter who being cup power.
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0: Libra na suvele salabaranasa obi te wabira bwerechi was not the force PMO who is hiding in that chamber.
2: English no was now she had men lying in ambush.
0: Men lying ya kasi obi ambush ya twasha usubira weni na oso
2: ya tena twasha nsu
0: ya tew obi te wabira huu ya tew wabi ya juwano ya tew wasifi ya nevye
2: Jesus.
0: Oh my boss, or Tom Wamboso, at 2000 every year, no one pursued. What twice also? And this will be tell what twice I'm
2: going to say.
0: Who's a Yakasa Ambusa? boa jata ne se bo no ne wota
1: na wo strategy no ma
0: strategy wo betu da ho boko for the be about and they were holding it to me. Number 0598 530994 0598 530994, and then by 12:10 number be lines, you know, 12:30 number so Japan Washington and Liva Kata
1: proceeds
0: divine here we deny not in the past piano more. why are let ubi too
2: Jesus
0: ubi in town ete wa bravo
2: trash also
0: trash also
2: Jesus
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2: da gura di ya kopo
0: nana ji
2: nana ji
0: be bi ma na bom
2: bi ma na bom pa ya
0: e wo yesu
2: wo yesu di
0: adi bi ara
2: adi bi ara
0: obone fo
2: obone fo
0: ete me
2: ete me
0: e di ato abo
2: me di ato abo
0: sey ya di
2: ese
0: sey you here
2: sey you ya
0: sey ni ngwa
2: sey ya
0: sey you
2: sey you
0: e wo yesu
2: di wo yesu di
0: bom se bom pa
2: se bom pa
0: e wura de
2: e wura de
0: jimi free na ni
2: jimi free na
0: ni jimi free na ni jimi free na ni e wo yesu
2: wo yesu
0: di yo de bom pa yo de bom pa of the enemy. May the Lord deliver you from the hands of anyone that's lying in ambush towards your life, towards your destiny, targeting your marriage, targeting your children. Because they were laying ambush, it means that they knew whatever you want. No, we need your mope.
2: Yes.
0: Hallelujah.
2: Amen.
0: Now, omo nim dio mede.
2: Omo
0: pe. Praise the Lord.
2: Hallelujah.
3: Sumpa FM.
0: Now, omo nim dio mo pe. 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
2: Yes.
0: Eh, you nim sawo accident the person dey mount.
2: Sir.
0: E ti omo mpre. Omo twen.
2: Yes.
0: Ndi ngwa for sawo nyina no. Dilale fidi wo mo. 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
2: aw
0: Jesus
2: mercy
0: kasa urade
2: urade
0: die me toma ni die
2: die me toma ni die
0: de ne wura ho a me na me chechire ne wura
2: de ne wura ho a me na me chechire ne wura
0: we ni obi ni ni nkomo a me nche na oba
2: we ni obi ni nkomo a me nche
0: ye me ye ne papa
2: de me ye ne papa
0: that's all train me
2: that's all train me
0: apira me
2: apira
0: go train me
2: all train
0: akum me
2: akum
0: all train me
2: all train
0: akum me ni mo se
2: akum me se
0: we yesu
2: we yesu
0: be bi ma no bom
2: ya papa ya
0: enna na twi
2: enna na twi
0: awurade me na ni mu nu asa
2: awurade me na ni mu asa
0: ngwa sie nka no
2: ngwa sie nka
0: me ni nkugu
2: ani ni nkugu
0: awo me ni
2: mo ani
0: we yesu
2: de we yesu
0: bi ma no bom pa Bible is just a story book.
2: Mm.
0: Do you know a story book?
2: Indeed.
0: Libra Kosa.
2: And a yes story.
0: And that.
2: When
0: you don't know a story book. On the definition of Moody Donna, who is in Koma Yedi or Don Koma. Meme yere nko ane so obi record obi record wo nko mu office wo no wa sheda set wo ho no twa picture keke as a wife no twa picture wife wo ana kulile ni sabe two course twa picture the beer this particularly do go do your person no twa picture this particular gentleman person who took picture the beautiful asorwa sa abaye unko person who took picture and then so be atta wabrabo
2: Jesus
0: ubi your tefua or tewa brabo
2: Jesus
0: so be your tefua or tewa shebra or chense wabewo
2: Jesus
0: and then this morning prayer na prayers na lady be basor prophet ni na on one ni fee ni ma me fee for say what be man when yan na war no be man be ye chinantino ye breaking him be a be man in you know but the care woman and he's a friend of you by saying you for you see a bashama my kind of say so she acquired a casa ubutrono less than 30 years lady no we in your pressure. Yeah, cause we know what we are talking about. Kasa uradi mina kopo.
2: Uradi mina kopo.
0: Enanaji. Bibi ma no bom.
2: Bibi ma no bom paya.
0: The air tema bra.
2: The air tema bra.
0: The air pemi asem.
2: The air pemi asem.
0: Enne.
2: Enne.
0: Bibi oshen.
2: Bibi oshen.
0: Ujani nimpi.
2: Ujani nimpi. Amen.
0: Andaze. Bibi oshen.
2: Ujani nimpi.
0: Ujani nimpi.
2: Amen.
0: and tell them so afforded be our holy to me. Because your buff would your bomb pay be on, and was so I would do GD buff for giving him like your kind of basabasa. I said, buff for that, said, why do you know? They would have therefore swap bow up. Because we are a well orchestrated idea of Moya, no,
4: yes,
0: well planned. And I'm pa omezik uti adieno. Oh, abrabono ya ya. What did you say? Oh, so there. What then? So quite chiles will be chum baby. What so? Oh, so there now. Ude nick. Ube abu nicked na babonte. Oh, so there now. Nama tichim. Oh, so there now. Usu. Jesus. And then one lady back home. Na si bu kunu kunu na mano. I was over so the low was over, over so there be an old crew. Crew was who knew the dinner call. Oh, your castle, Winnie. Tell them so to have offer there. Number 0598 5307994. 12 prepare penam a bomb pima wana. We'll see that by Bedruano. 0598 530 994 0598 530 Komo yo.
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4: Komo
0: ya.